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0: It's time to help someone out. It's other people's problems. What's happening today?
1: We have Sabrina today, and she has a question about her teen daughter, the birds, and...
0: And
1: the bees.
2: The birds and the eye.
0: Sabrina, what's going on? Guy.
3: Okay, well, this is a conversation I never thought I would have, but all right, so my husband and I, we went out to dinner, and we were, it was a lot of fun because it was our anniversary, and we left our 15-year-old daughter at home by herself. Okay, she's 15, no big deal.
0: Yeah.
3: What was supposed to be like a really fun night for us, we're going to go movie and dinner and stuff like that. My husband wasn't feeling well, so our night ended a little shorter than we expected. So anyway, we get home and I can't find her. I go into her room and she's having, let's just say, relations with her boyfriend.
2: I don't know that I like the sound Hack just made.
3: So my husband, her dad, flew off the handle.
0: You're the one who caught her, or did you both catch her?
3: We both caught her.
0: Oh, for the love.
1: Oh, no.
3: Yeah.
2: She must be mortified.
3: She is mortified. We brought home dinner, like, you know, doggy bag, steak, and we thought, oh, this is fun. You're just going to be so happy. Maybe she's on the phone. Maybe she's whatever. No, she wasn't. I wish she was on the phone. No. So that's what happened. So now my husband flew off the handle. He's upset. I don't know what to do. I don't really see it as a big deal, only because she's been with him for a long time. She said she was using protection, and this is her first time. Not that I wanted to hear that, but I just don't know what to do. Do we punish them? Do we tell his parents? Do we buy protection?
0: Tell his parents?
3: What do I do?
2: Well,
3: what do I do?
2: They're 15.
3: I know, it's still, yeah, they can't even drive a car yet, but they can have a baby. You know what I'm saying?
2: Okay, well, let's hope not.
0: So your husband, okay, let me just get the phone number in right away. 303-222-5423. Text or call. The

0: Your husband probably wants, like, I'm going to use criminal terms. He probably wants the death penalty and you want probation. Like, he wants to shut down the world. She never sees him again. She never leaves the house again. She has metal underpants on. Like,
1: guys are kind of weird about their daughters.
0: Because we know the motivations of guys.
1: But, like,
2: yeah, I know.
1: She is, I do think that, like, 15 is kind of young, though I have no concept of what kids are doing these days.
0: It's young anymore.
1: Exactly. Okay, so maybe it's not young. But, like, dads can be so weird about this. They're like, that's my baby. And it's like, she's not a baby.
0: Uh-uh. I understand. Oh, my God. Can I need this one forever. Favor. Excuse me, Sabrina. I need to speak to the people who save audio. Please, T-Hack, isolate that for when she has a daughter. Because F you, dude.
1: No, I... first of all, I do think it's more often dads that are like...
0: But you'll be the same
1: hands
0: way.
1: Off of her. Don't you want your daughter to grow up and have normal relationships and learning experiences? And I'm not I'm not saying I want to ever walk in on, frankly, anyone having relations.
2: Mm-hmm.
1: But for dad to go like, he's never coming over again, great. Then your daughter's going to find ways to do this and not
2: Then it's more taboo and like we're punishing her and I don't want her to hide anything from us, you know?
3: But she also lied. Then, like she had him over and didn't tell you.
1: Sure,
3: so there's like many issues. And then I think how you found them is probably the cherry on top for the...
2: It was so mortifying. I wanted to die. Yeah, so I don't know what to do. What do I do? You have to help me.
0: So let's walk through. Like, maybe we don't have to be punitive.
2: Right.
0: But we don't want to be... What's the... we don't want to welcome that behavior. We don't want to tacitly approve of it. And go...
2: Exactly.
0: We don't go, it's okay. He's welcome to come over. Go on back up to your room.
4: No,
0: just
4: but there's
0: the
4: a way to say... You know, you're at this age. Here's how to be safe.
1: And here are our boundaries with it.
0: Here's how to be safe, like offer them protection.
4: I think if teenagers are having relations earlier than what Erica and I are thinking, like if it's a different time, then yes.
1: And also?
0: But by offering it, you're saying it's like going, hey, I don't want you to do drugs, but if you're going to do drugs, here's some really good
4: Didn't
0: stuff.
4: Didn't you do that with alcohol and Noah?
1: Isn't that a great idea? I don't want you to do drugs, but if you're going to do them, here's what to avoid.
0: Here's my cocaine cabinet.
1: No, here's what to avoid. Here's how to know if they're safe. I don't agree with the drugs part, but like I went on birth control pretty young because of this. Because my parents wanted to make sure that
0: parents put their daughters on birth control for other things, not this. Or at least that's what the moms say.
4: It's always
2: that's
4: the excuses.
0: That's what it is.
4: It's going to clear my acne.
1: Oh, my cramps will get better.
4: I had 4 pimples.
1: Okay. They didn't, by the way.
0: Okay, my daughter is seriously on it for the cramps.
1: Sure. Mm-hmm. She may be. She may also be.
4: Two things can be true.
0: I'm going to put Sabrina on hold, and me and you are going to step outside.
1: Are you going to fist fight me? I'm literally not implying that your daughter, Slacker, is having relations.
0: You are not just implying. You did like a with
1: finger.
0: No,
1: you're that's like, about, doink. That's about, like, I think Sabrina, would you be interested in going like the protection route, the safety route?
2: I'm thinking that might be a good idea. Her dad says no.
3: Yeah, they're too young. They're too young.
2: Yeah.
3: I get it. You have these feelings. Okay. You also probably want to drink. You probably want to drive a car. You probably want to vote.
4: But
3: you're
4: not
3: old
4: enough. If you're mad at her

0: her son?
1: No.
0: No? Oh, must have been a friend.
1: I talked about it. I mean,
0: with him.
1: For sure. I've like,
0: so then
1: you have
0: what's
1: a grandkid,
0: wrong with
1: I'll kill.
0: Talking about it with a daughter.
2: Yeah.
1: I didn't say you couldn't talk to her about it. She's clearly having relations. But I'm not going to, much like Sabrina's husband, like, I don't think, I agree with you guys. I think turning this into a walled garden that no one can get in is probably not the right thing. But going, okay, you lied to us, but from now on, he can come over and you guys can be in your room till 12 and here's some condoms, but don't. Like,
3: I know that's so gross.
1: That is too far the other way. That, like, I'm saying we can't, yeah, like, make her
4: just give her the house. Like, what are you doing there? What's your purpose anymore?
1: One side is too extreme, but so is the other. I don't know about calling the guy's parents. Hang on, Sabrina. We're gonna argue about you. Hang on.
0: My high school boyfriend's mother called my mom.
1: What?
0: To discuss. If it was happening, which it was not at the time.
1: So these are two people who've never met, and it's just
0: I'm... dances and stuff. They've met.
1: Makes me want to vomit.
0: I was a fourth child, so I do think there's like a little bit different. Like, they just, by me, they got it. They're like, it's going to happen.
1: Did any of your parents call your sig others?
0: Well, for the record, my mom did not call her. But she called my mom.
1: Or was it called? I mean, that feels like the most awkward. It's like,
0: yeah,
1: if some girl's
0: awkward,
1: parents
0: but,
1: called and said, are you Noah's dad? I'm like, yeah, what?
0: Well, she had met, you meet them when they've been dating for a while.
4: Yeah, but I feel like if you walk in on him, I think you were obligated to call his parents. Just like if you busted them at a drinking party or something, yeah, you'd kind of be like, I have to call your parents.
1: But drinking at 15 is illegal. Having relations at 15 is not, unless one
4: in
1: of
4: my
1: them's
4: house
1: like,
4: it is.
1: That's not illegal.
4: In my house, it is.
1: It's not illegal.
0: It's
1: just
0: not
1: against
0: illegal.
1: Your rules.
0: And
1: it's not illegal in the eyes of the law.
0: I actually
1: dude,
0: think
1: you
0: calling,
1: have a hard line. I'm happy for you.
0: Calling the guy's parents is great because then they can have the birds and bees discussion with him. They can
1: Nobody
0: supply what they
1: the
0: want
1: birds
0: to supply.
1: And bees. Yeah. A boy of 15 has it figured out.
0: Maybe not the safety, though.
4: I'm going to isolate that audio. What?
1: At 15 now, he's seen it. He's watched the hub.
0: And does he know about safety? And does he know about consent? And does he know about all the things that you need to talk about
2: or
0: your sons with?
1: That's not the birds and the bees. The birds and the bees is
0: yes.
1: about colonization and blah, blah, blah.
0: Okay, well, he's not thinking about babies. He's thinking about banging.
1: Okay. This is...
4: Let's find him a new boyfriend. If that's what he's thinking about. Like,
1: okay.
4: You should be thinking about history class or something.
1: What are Sabrina's options? Call the parents, forbid this kid, lock her daughter down. What, like, if you've caught your kid, offer him protection, offer him a safe place. Like, what are the boundaries you're allowed to, or are we all just like Tiak? I don't hate it because I love him. I'm closer to the way he feels than the way you feel.
4: I just think just because you have an urge to do something doesn't mean you're ready, doesn't mean it's a good idea, doesn't mean it's appropriate.
0: They're gonna do it no matter what. They're gonna do it.
4: It should be hard. It's your job to be an obstacle.
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5: 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Okay.
1: Sabrina needs your help. 303-222-5423.
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What if the thing you're listening to right now never got interrupted? What if it could play uninterrupted from room to room on Sonos? What if you start with two Sonos speakers just to see how it feels? What if you really like how it feels and you become a Sonos person who can't stop saying to their friends, "What if you start with two Sonos speakers just to see how it feels?" Because it's not magic, but it's not not magic.

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3: It's crowded in Denver. On I-25 northbound, brake lights there begin in University, and we're going to see those delays toward a crash on your Coors Field. Past it, though, things look excellent. No backups on I-25 north, a clear ride as you head on to I-70. Look at your ride on 70 east. It's slow still toward Peña. If you're headed on 70 east, expect delays from 270 past Aurora. Once you get to DIA, things look a lot better. I'm Kiffity with Drum Denver Traffic.
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0: we are just screaming at each other about parenting and whatnot. Sabrina and her husband walked in, came home early from a dinner, planned a night out, walked in on their daughter having relations.
1: With her, like, semi-long-term boyfriend.
0: Great. Husband's like, burn it down. They never get to see each other again. She's in solitary confinement. She may not see the light of day for as long as she lives.
2: She's 15. Did you say 15?
0: Is she 15? I forget.
2: I think she's 15. Yeah.
0: Yeah. So, yeah. That's...
2: That's the semi-long-term boyfriend. It can't really be.
0: Yeah, maybe they
1: didn't. Didn't she say it's been like over a year, though?
2: Yeah, I think so.
0: I got to keep you two set. Because Tiak is just...
1: No, I was genuinely asking.
0: Like a dad's dad, and he's like, it's illegal in my house. It's like, not illegal, like, but it's against the rules.
1: Literally not illegal.
0: But like, but I just... I fear that when you make things taboo, you push your children away. Yeah, because like, then if it's something they're going to do anyway, you tell them, hide this.
1: Right.
0: But do you have to go all the way the other way to be like, it's the free world and you're only 15, but you should absolutely hear some heroin needles.
1: But that's
0: and some
1: not,
0: like,
1: that's not what 15, I think any like, of us are suggesting. I just think you guys have daughters and Aaron and I have been daughters. So.
0: Now I'm looking at
2: I just think the argument of like, they're going to do it anyways, could just fall on literally anything. They're going to curse. So why even care if your 8-year-old's cursing? Like, they're gonna curse eventually. And it's just like, becomes like, well then what is my job?
3: Slacker wanted him to sound cool, so that's why he did it.
0: They're gonna drink and drive.
2: Well, like, what is my role as they're parent gonna, then?
1: But drink and drive is something where you can go, look, I can't stop whether or not you're gonna drink. I can teach you about the dangers of driving. Whereas this is...
0: You're 15, you're not mentally ready.
1: Protection as the dangers of driving.
0: But do you think a 15-year-old is really... Can we just have that talk? Is a 15-year-old mentally, emotionally ready to have relations? I don't think so. And I don't care that like they've seen more...
1: Like, that's when you're growing up and relations is part of that. And maybe you do it and go, this is awful. This is not...
0: Yeah, but then if you just think it's what you're supposed to be doing, then you just keep doing it because it's like it's been so normalized.
3: Right, so shouldn't someone tell you, no, that's not what you should be doing?
0: That's what dad's doing. No, that's not what you should be doing.
1: No, dad's doing banning the boy from ever coming over. What if you teach them
0: that? Which would prevent her from having relations.
1: At home.
0: Ta-da! Yeah.
2: Oh. I think the boy brought the idea in. Oh
0: my God. Probably. Susanna?
4: Yeah.
0: You have advice for Sabrina in this weird...
4: Yes, my sister went through the same thing with her daughter.
0: Okay.
4: She did not punish her, did not chastise her, did not shun her, because it's going to happen no matter what. But she took her to her doctor's office and explained everything, got her on birth control, provided condoms, because we know it's going to happen. And she just want her to be smart and intelligent about her choices. That way she doesn't get herself in a predicament she should not be in.
1: Yeah. And you can talk to them and go, look, just because you did it once doesn't mean you have to do it all the time. Just because you did it with this one boy doesn't mean you have to do it with anyone else. Like, those are the conversations you should have.
4: Yeah, and it doesn't mean she's going to be promiscuous, however you say that word.
0: Yeah, promiscuous.
3: I had no idea what word she was trying.
0: No, but I'm just saying, I don't know, I can't.
4: She's going to go out there.
0: Tiak and I are struggling mightily to find the analogy that'll get them to see it. Where it's like,
4: but my same token to the guys, to you guys.
0: Yeah.
4: Did you guys have that same consideration to the girls that you went with?
0: God, no.
4: Okay.
2: I wasn't 15 either.
0: Yeah, I wasn't 15 either. Yeah.
4: No, and, but did you show that same, whatever your thoughts are about your daughter, did you have those same
0: concerns? No, that's why we have our thoughts about our daughters, because we know what 15-year-old boys are like. We know what 16-year-old boys are like. We know what 13-year-olds are like.
1: She was saying, exactly, but did you have those thoughts about your son?
4: Yeah, that's what I'm saying. You need to have that conversation with your son to be smart, to make smart choices.
0: I have had that for sure. I'm like, don't BS a BSer, dude. Like when he's like, no, I'm just go. Me and my girlfriend are going to go down in the basement and watch a movie. I'm like, no, you're not. No, you're not.
4: It's the same thing. I would like to know what the dad did. Did he sleep with his wife for the first time? Was she the first choice? No, he probably.
0: I know.
4: Now we're old enough to realize
2: that was a poor decision, or we were too young. Exactly. And like, that's the wisdom that we're instilling as the parents. Go like,

0: Dude, no. You're too
1: right.
0: young,
1: you
0: man.
1: You don't want to make these, they did a bad thing. You want to support her.
0: Support?
2: To be safe and to make good decisions. And
0: the good decision is to not do it.
2: Well,
0: you're
2: that's
0: 15.
2: Just not an option. Okay, but
0: how is it not? I don't get how it's not
3: Susanna.
0: An option. Genuinely. Like, is every 15-year-old doing this? I don't
2: think
0: so.
2: They're talking about it. They're thinking about it. They may not be doing it, but they know what it is.
3: I just
0: sure.
3: don't
0: I mean,
3: like
0: you
3: the
0: can
3: argument.
0: Know what it is. That's fine. I'm not going to buy you prophylactics for it. Like, that's crazy.
3: That's like, I just don't like the argument that they're going to do it anyway. Like, whatever the behavior, I don't think relations is bad, obviously. I mean, it seems like I do because I'm in solitary confinement. But like, I just think we never found the difference between fully supporting by giving them all the safety mm-hmm. things and fully shunning. We don't have the thing that's in between.
2: Well, it's like discussing the boundaries with them. It's not saying, yeah, go ahead and go to the basement because you're my son.
3: No,
2: my
3: which
2: daughter,
3: I
2: didn't
3: let
2: no.
3: I never let my son go down to the basement. I wouldn't let my daughter either.
2: Okay. Yeah. So that's
3: so I did keep it equal.
2: But that's a boundary to set. Like the boundaries can totally be like not in our house, but to be like, your boyfriend's never coming over is unrealistic. And you hate that I'm right. But
3: I hate it's unrealistic because all it does is send her underground. And that is dad, the last thing you want, as any parent, you just don't want your kid. You want your kid to go. Now he got a little violent while we were having, like, you want them, you want to be that safe place. And if you've made it a secret, you will suffer the wrath.
2: Yeah.
3: All right. If you have any other solutions other than buying these kids relations materials or banning them from the country, 303-222-5423.

0: I'm always amazed. How do you keep doing this? Do you go on Colfax and find people? Every week we do what we call Candy's Confessions. We know your name isn't Candy, but you probably don't want people to know what the bad things you've done. 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
1: Voice disguiser.
0: If you don't want people to know who you are. And you can literally confess anything. And I guess most people just do it because it's eating you up inside if you've told no one.
2: Yeah, get it off your chest.
0: But we've had some that I feel have been kind of...
2: proud.
0: Like a brag. I go back to the one like, I could have stopped my friend from going to prison.
2: Yeah.
0: And she's like, and she doesn't know I changed the course of her life because I saved her from drugs. Mm-hmm. But it's like, okay. So we have another one. She's asked for both the name change and the VD.
1: Voice disguiser.
0: Candy.
3: Yai.
0: Confess away. What's going on?
3: Oh, God. Okay. Well, my husband is the kind of man who is really proud of being a meat eater, and he bashes on people who don't eat meat, like vegetarians, God forbid, vegans. And he's like, yeah, meat is superior. It's the only way to get like all the protein. Yeah, he's basically one of those yay meat guys.
0: Okay.
3: And what he doesn't know is that I have been slowly replacing all of the meat in the... I cook for the family, and I've been replacing the meat with like tofu or Beyond Beef or these non...
2: like jackfruit when they make jackfruit. Oh, yeah, jackfruit.
0: All the Impossible meats and the Beyond meats look like, if you're making
2: a
0: casserole...
2: And they're pretty good.
0: I've never tried them, but I've seen people...
2: Impossible
0: meat
2: is so good.
0: But from a salt and other perspective, it's you're trading one thing for another. You're not slaughtering a cow, but you're still like hypertension's in your future, right? I don't really know.
2: I eat it very rarely, but...
0: But so you've...
2: Why are you doing it? Because he's annoying? Because I get that. Sound like
0: Why are you doing it?
3: I find that it's cheaper, it lasts longer, it's really made a big difference in our spending. And he hasn't noticed. Like, I cook with a lot of sauces and stuff, and he's like, oh my gosh, this is so delicious. The problem now is that when we go out to eat and he orders a steak, he'll get sick because he's not used to eating it anymore.
0: So he's...
1: What?
0: Because your body stops knowing how to, like... break down
2: it.
0: The enzymes that you need in your stomach aren't there anymore because you've just been a plant eater.
2: Are you thinking like you're helping his health with this as well? Because that's a good reason. Well, make him live long.
3: He had very high cholesterol and hypertension. And so that's why he was eating steak too much. And so I've been replacing it with these other things. And now occasionally he'll have steak and he can't handle it anymore. And he'll be like, oh, this is food poisoning. But he doesn't know.
0: So he thinks every restaurant in the world is poisoning him.
2: Guess he better eat at home.
3: Yeah.
2: I don't know. It is kind of evil. I'm not going to lie.
0: But can I... Erica started a line of questioning that I want to keep going. Is he... Like you said, he had these health things. Is he getting better?
2: Yeah.
0: Has he lost weight? Yes. Is for real?
3: His blood work is better.
2: And he just thinks like, oh, thank God. Like, it happened so miraculously.
4: Typical male.
2: Yeah, such an annoying man. Maybe you should tell him.
0: No. Don't do that.
2: Okay, don't tell him. Lie to him forever. That's what marriage is about, right, baby? Like, what are we...
0: No, but he's that guy.
2: Or maybe slowly replace some meat back in so that he can not think he's getting food poisoned. You're not asking for advice. I think you're proud.
0: Yeah.
3: I needed someone to know.
0: That you've made the carnivore into an herbivore and he doesn't know it.
2: And I love that he keeps bragging, that little tofu eating.
0: Can I ask, is he now, beyond his numbers being better, did you say he has lost weight or no?

0: he hasn't really lost weight. Okay. Maybe he has a very dirty complexion.
1: So. Okay. Great.
0: It's not a noticeable thing.
1: But is he now a little bit skittish about eating out? Because he keeps getting food poisoning?
0: Yeah, he's more skittish. And he's like, I'll just eat at home. You make it with such love. That's what's bringing my numbers down.
1: Okay.
2: He's like, yeah, I'll just eat at home. It's so good.
1: He's eating.
2: I love that stuff. So I'm not really. I love like a vegan meal.
1: You wouldn't want to be tricked.
3: Yeah.
2: No, I wouldn't. I agree.
3: Just know you could poison him at any point, Candy.
2: Yeah.
3: He's so trusting.
2: Yeah.
1: Oh, my God. Okay.
2: We don't recommend that, though.
1: Do
3: right,
1: you do
3: right.
1: feel better?
3: Call back if you do, though.
1: Yeah, no, what? No,
4: another confession? Yeah.
1: Okay. Hey, Candy, this was great. Thank you. There was a time in my life where, like, this is weird. I probably shouldn't admit this on the air. And I didn't do it. But, like, my parents were very anti-drug.
2: Okay.
1: But I really felt my father, in particular, would benefit from weed or CBD. I was on the verge of tricking him.
2: Of doing like a cookie?
1: Mm-hmm.
2: It's best you didn't, because then he'd be like, ah!
1: What? But what if he would just chill? Like,
2: yeah.
1: I'm curious if like other people have done things like this where you just go, sometimes.
2: Don't ever try to trick me. I will freak out and I will call 911.
1: But you were just on her side just now.
2: Oh, I'll call 911 if you trick me with weed.
1: Oh, but if I trick
2: replace
1: you.
2: Replace my meat. I don't care.
1: Because I've had girlfriends, like I was anti-bean for a long time.
2: Bean?
1: Bean. I did not, I grew up like in a very Mexican culture household.
2: Sure.
1: We grew up with a lot of Mexican families around us. So everybody was eating refried beans, black beans. And I was like, oh, pinto beans. Didn't like them. Now I can't get enough. But like, I remember a girlfriend, like, let me eat this thing. And she snuck a couple beans in there. And when I got done, she was like, how'd you like those beans? And I was like, we broke up. I was like, don't you... You tricked me. That's not cool.
2: I know, but is doing it for his health better?
1: Look at you. Even you. She laughed. That's not why she was doing it. She was doing it because he's a D-bag about vegetarians.
2: No, it seems like she was doing it for health.
3: You can make an argument that CBD would be for your health, too. It's still wrong.
2: Yeah.
1: Yes.
2: I like CBD. So
1: but if I gave it to you and you didn't know.
2: I don't know. You're not my husband.
1: But if I just spiked your little Yeti when you weren't looking, your Stanley, whatever it is.
2: Yeah, don't disrespect.
1: Okay. All right. How do we feel about this week's candy? 303-222-5423.
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0: 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There is a time and a place for everything, and this was not it.
1: Okay.
2: I've got a story where there's a time and a place for everything, and they did everything.
0: Oh.
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2: My story is out of Oregon. Okay, so
1: Portland. I don't know what accent they have in Portland or in Oregon.
0: They just
1: okay.
2: So a man in Oregon was driving when he crashed his car into a grocery store. He was going 5 miles per hour, but he said, "Don't worry, I'm just gonna duct tape my bumper back together."
1: While get back inside on the road. The grocery store.
2: Well. Half inside, I guess.
0: Okay. 5 miles per hour. You're not getting that far.
1: No, yeah. I guess you just kind of crushed the front of the store a little
2: bit. Yeah, but he fixed it with the duct tape.
1: Yay!
2: And so he got back on the road. He swerved into oncoming traffic.
1: Oh.
0: Parked.
1: Parked?
2: Yeah.
0: Traffic?
2: I mean, it's on and off. Just like driving, stopping, driving. Okay. Because there was alcohol involved.
1: Oh,
2: too.
1: Makes sense.
2: Yeah, yep. Police caught up with him. Smelled the alcohol, asked if he had eaten anything that day, and he said, "Yes, of course I have." Handed the officers an avocado.
0: Was it open?
2: Nope.
1: Was it open? Cut.
2: So he didn't. Well, both. He didn't eat it. And then there it is.
1: Open.
0: You open an avocado.
2: Yeah.
1: You
2: open it.
1: Okay. We don't have time for this debate right now. It's like,
2: the man
1: oh my
2: is
1: God,
2: a
1: you open me an avocado. is there one open? Do you happen to have an avocado open? That's the dumbest thing I've ever, like, is it open?
2: It's slices
1: is it
2: after
1: cut?
2: It's open.
1: Is it cut?
0: You have to open it up.
1: It's not, it's letting it in out.
0: Literally, it's not I don't have it. To do my story. Let's get into this. What is wrong with you?
1: It's not, you know, I'm not crazy. I understand
0: I
1: you're
0: that
1: opening it kind of,
0: do
1: but
0: Do you
1: like,
0: eat avocado?
4: No,
2: you know what an avocado
1: no
2: is.
1: One's

0: calls it opening it.
1: Yes, you do.
0: No, you're... Oh, my God. Because there's a pit in the middle. Oh, my God. Are we really not going to do your story?
1: I mean,
0: no, you got to do your story, and we'll just separately...
1: Okay.
0: We'll put, is it... Because it's like, you, I come over here...
2: You have to open an avocado by slicing it.
3: But do you open an apple, or do you just slice it?
1: No, because you can bite straight into the apple. You can't bite. No, you cannot.
0: Just... I come over, hey, what do you got open? I've got a red, I've got a white, and an avocado. What?
3: Dude.
0: Stupidest thing. Okay, go ahead. Let's hear your story.
1: All right, my story's from Ohio.
0: Oh, what a shock. Durr.
1: There was a man
0: sorry,
1: who,
0: don't mean to insult you people.
1: Around 1 a.m. decided that he was going to go to McDonald's, except he wasn't going there to get his fix of fries or Diet Coke. He was going there to demand some cold hard cash.
0: Oh, he's a robbery.
1: He pulled up to the drive-thru window and said, let me at it. Actually, just give me $40. Okay. And they were like, no.
0: $40.
1: And so instead, he decided to try and climb through the window.
0: Oh, that's always going
1: to
0: work.
1: With a fire extinguisher.
0: Okay.
1: That was his only weapon. Employees wrestled him to the ground.
0: Oh.
1: And... Yeah. He fled, but then the officers found him. He had broken into Dollar General and... Oh, no, I'm sorry. Sorry. Officers found him and realized the fire extinguisher was from when he broke into Dollar General before going to McDonald's.
0: That's where he got a fire extinguisher.
1: Okay. But he still only wanted $40.
0: Yeah, that's wild. If you're going to rob a McDonald's, those are big.
1: And then he said, I hope someone will open my avocado for me. So...
0: 303, like, we've never put the phone number in stupid stories, but like, open or not open, open or cut for an avocado, 303-222-5423.
1: Those are all the stupid people and slackers that we could find.
0: Oh my God.
1: For today.
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0: Sometimes it feels like the news is full of things that have never happened before. 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
3: 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Thomas Jefferson tried them. Rent too high? 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

0: 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Some law firms that advertise in Colorado aren't even from here. We live here and we win here. You know who to call. Just dial the twos. Backus and Shanker wins.
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1: 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I know, BJ, you're a big fan of all the maxing fads that are going on.
2: 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I'm a maxi man. 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

0: 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Another NBA season is here. 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
2: 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Well, that gave her the ick.
1: The ick.
2: 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Yeah. She was like, ick. 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
1: Oh, that's what it means. 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
1: I pulled out a t-shirt this morning. This is the honest truth. I can't tell because it's kind of dark in the room and right. I don't want to wake anybody up, right? So I go down to take a shower. And all of a sudden, I grab my shirt, slip it on. 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
1: 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Or get a little nostalgic? 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

that slowdown has disappeared, so you won't see any further delays as you make your way toward downtown Denver. Heading through downtown Denver, southbound I-25, you are moving at the limit between 76 and 225. I'm Rick Batiste with your Denver traffic.

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2: Keeping an eye on this ride on eastbound 270. We're beginning to see a little bit of a slowdown that tightens up on you just past I-25. And you're looking at stretches of slow traffic that is going to follow you down to Highway 6. We're also beginning to see a little bit of a slowdown on westbound 70. That starts just past 270. That's going to carry you out past I-25. I'm Ricky Batiste, and that's your Denver traffic.

0: Eastbound 70. That starts just past 270. That's going to carry you out past I-25. I'm Ricky Batiste, and that's your Denver traffic.
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0: Brought to you by Berg Simpson. Good lawyers, changing lives.

0: winter, though.
1: You know, because it's like nice and rainy, a little bit cold. Carson went to Shaboozy last night.
0: In the rain. In the rain, man.
2: It poured.
1: It did.
2: Like, everyone was just drenched. Like, I put a poncho on. I was like, all right, I got to buy a poncho because I don't know if it's going to stop. I bought a poncho, right? It stopped for like 5 minutes. I'm like, are you serious? And then it started to downpour, so luckily I got it, but we were all just drenched.
1: How much is a poncho at Red Rocks?
2: $5 each.
1: Oh, not bad.
2: Yeah.
0: That's not bad.
1: Yeah.
0: They could really gouge you out there.
1: That's what I was going to say. I was going to say, like, it was going to be like $20 or something.
0: Hey, Red Rocks, mark that sucker up to 30.
1: Yeah, right?
0: People are desperate at that point, right? Oh. How was the show?
2: It was amazing. It was great.
1: Really?
0: Amazing.
2: It was just a vibe. Like, he was just so thankful to be out there. He couldn't believe. He was genuinely shocked that he sold out Red Rocks.
1: Oh, really?
2: Oh, yeah. Like, you could tell. He was just in awe. And it was a good show.
1: He only has one song.
2: Yeah.
1: Right?
2: Tipsy Baby.
0: I'd and be it closed amazed out too. With
1: it. Yeah, I'd be like, you guys realize I have one song, right?
0: Why'd you buy a ticket, folks? That's what I'd be saying.
1: I know, right?
0: Now, I'm assuming, even though it was great, top-notch, probably not better than the greatest show you've ever seen in your life being Halsey.
2: Oh, no.
0: It wasn't as good as Halsey, right?
2: I mean, okay.
0: I just want to make sure.
2: Getting in a martini glass,
0: I'm just making sure that Halsey stays on top.
2: Oh, yeah.
1: That still is the funniest thing that you told us, that Halsey was the greatest show you've ever seen in your life.
2: She's great, man.
1: All of them. I mean,
0: Halsey, because she was in a, cocktail glass or something on stage?
2: Yeah.
0: Martini glass?
2: Does, yeah.
1: The greatest show. Right.
0: Well, she's still at the top, right? Shaboozy did knock her out.
2: Yeah, I mean, nah.
0: Okay.
2: He couldn't do it.
0: Just making sure.
1: You said Cyrus?
2: Noah Cyrus opened up for him. Yeah, I wasn't expecting that. I had no idea.
1: She also only has one song.
2: Yep. And they have a song together. I had no idea about that either.
0: So that makes two songs that you heard before last night.
1: Yeah.
0: It's well worth the rain in that poncho.
1: Well, at least it wasn't cold. That's true.
0: Yeah, that's true.
2: If the wind would have been like blowing, then it would have been really cold.
0: Yeah. So I asked you this morning, Carson, when I came in, and let me just tell you how I'm looking at this, okay? And nothing personal to you, but it appears to me that with Shaboozy show last night, I asked you this morning, I said, are you going to go to the Avs game? They're in back in town tonight, right?
2: Yeah.
0: I said, are you going to? You go, no, I can't go, man. I can't do two nights back to back. So you chose Shaboozy over the Avalanche. That's just not like you.
2: I mean, I was hoping I could go to both, but I went to bed at 12:45 last night.
0: Yeah, I know.
1: Oh, yeah.
0: I know. You can't do back to backs, but.
2: No, I can't.
0: You're not going to be there to support him tonight.
1: But he thought he could until he feels like he does this morning.
2: Yeah.
1: And now he's like, yeah, I can't go to the game tonight.
0: Shaboozy did he bid.
1: Yeah, and by the way, if I'm your wife because she's out of town, here's how I'm thinking. You know, I'm thinking, really? Really? I go out of town and you can't just stay with our daughter for one night. You have to go drop her off with my parents so you can go party. That's what's going on in my head. That's what I'm saying to my husband.
0: Yep.
1: And I bet it was thought, and I don't know if she says it or not, but it's definitely festering.
0: It's there.
1: Yeah.
2: She hasn't said anything yet, but she'll probably bring it up later.
1: It's festering. It's festering.
0: Underneath. Yep. It sounds like a good time.
1: Yeah. That's true. It does sound like a good time.
2: People were getting crazy, though. I will tell you, one guy, like, he just ripped his shirt off, and he was just loving the rain, got big old beer belly out, dad bod, and he was soaked. And then I was like, he went to the bathroom, and he was stumbling. I was like, there's no way he's coming back to his wife. Like, we're in the middle. There's no way he's coming back to his wife and kid. His kid was there.
1: Okay.
2: And then he comes back and falls a couple rows onto people.
1: Oh, no.
2: Oh, yeah, he was wasted.
1: Oh, his wife best be so proud
2: of
1: him.
2: And it was before Tipsy. They missed the best part of the concert. They had to leave.
0: And he's doing this in front of his kid.
1: Oh,
2: yeah.
1: Geez.
0: Yeah, that's so bad.
2: It was uncomfortable, man.
1: Oh, my God.
0: Only in Shaboozy, man.
1: Right?
0: You guys get tipsy down there.
1: He
0: crazy.
1: He lived up to it, I guess.
0: Yeah.
1: Oh, Lord. I guess there's snow going on in the mountains right now it is snowing in the mountains. And are you okay?
0: Yeah, I just got this cough.
1: There's a lot going on in there.
0: Yeah, got a cough this morning, sore throat.
1: Have you been, when you went out to the Great Outdoors, did you get bit by a mosquito?
0: Oh, I did not. No.
1: Oh, okay. Because I just saw that two people died of West Nile in Virginia or something. Yeah.
0: No.
1: They
0: no
1: died.
0: Mosquitoes.
1: Yeah. That's scary. Of the West Nile.
0: I rarely get bitten by mosquitoes for some reason.
1: Oh, okay.
0: I don't know
1: so
0: if it's my
1: not
0: blood
1: that.
0: Type or what.
1: That's

0: know what it is. Yeah, I don't know maybe either. You have. What's the other thing going around? What's that thing that got out of that lab?
1: Oh yeah. Maybe. That Russian lab.
0: Yeah. Well, maybe you have
2: plague.
0: Maybe you have the plague.
1: Could be. I hope not.
2: We
1: have a parade coming up.
0: I know, yeah. That'd be bad.
1: The plague parade.
0: Yeah, well.
1: Yeah, can't do that.
0: No,
1: That's Saturday night, by the way. Yep. We're going to be on Broadway with the Halloween parade. I think it's going to be packed this weekend.
0: And I believe that they said the weather's going to clear out by Thursday.
1: Yeah.
0: So that's great.
1: Yeah.
0: It'd be perfect for the parade and for the game.
1: Yeah, for the game on Thursday, they're saying the winds are going to be around 30, 40 miles per hour.
0: Oh, really?
1: Yeah, very, very windy. Crazy. So it's going to appear to be very cold when you're at the game on Thursday night. All right, we got a lot to get into today. BJ Jamie Morning Show, just getting started here on this Wednesday.
0: Yeah.
1: Right? Wednesday. I got to get my day straight here. And we'll take a quick break and be right back. Hang on.
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1: Oh, welcome. That's funny. That song we just played, that was on The Voice last night.
0: Oh, it was?
1: Yeah, on what's his name? Riley Green's team. Mm-hmm. His two singers sang it right in front of Adam Levine.
0: I wonder if they liked that.
1: I felt like he did, even though, but I felt like they sang it better than he kind of did.
0: Oh, so that part, you don't like that part.
1: I don't think you like that part.
0: No, you don't like that part. You want him to screw it up.
1: Right? Yeah. A little bit. You're like, right, oh, damn. Front of you. Yeah, yeah. So I was like, oh, and I didn't even know that Adam actually wrote that song. And why do they always say they wrote it, scratched it out on a napkin? Why do they always say that?
0: It just makes it look like that they were sitting around one day having a cocktail, eating a cookie, and all of a sudden they thought came to their head.
1: Who has a cookie with a cocktail?
0: I'm just saying.
1: Who has a cookie with a cocktail?
0: Oh, I don't know. I'm just saying. And they just, you know, just came to their head all of a sudden out of nowhere.
1: Yeah, they're
0: it's just
1: that,
0: like this.
1: They're so brilliant.
0: Yeah.
1: Yeah.
0: Yeah. Like, and it's like, give me a napkin. Give me a napkin. Somebody give me a napkin.
1: With my cookie.
0: Yeah. You're having a cocktail and a cookie. What's wrong with that?
1: I like that. I like that as a storefront. Cocktails and cookies. Oh, no.
0: I don't know what I have. Oh, I have a bug.
1: Yeah, it sounds like it.
0: I normally don't get the bugs, but this
1: careful,
0: time I've got a cough.
1: Be careful, because if that crap gets in your lungs, that's scary.
0: Yeah.
1: Yeah.
0: Yeah.
1: Maybe you should stop smoking those cigars.
0: Yeah, maybe.
1: I mean, especially if you have a cough.
0: Oh, well, you know, I can live with it.
1: It'll be fine.
0: I can live
1: My
0: with
1: mom it. Always would say, it was the funniest thing, because she was like a hardcore smoker, and she'd be like, but, you know, she'd have that little cough, a little, and then we'd be like, Mom, my God, no, my doctor says my lungs are clear as daisy. They've never been clearer. Okay.
0: Never been clearer. Yeah.
1: Okay.
0: Yeah. Buy into that, right?
1: Exactly.
0: Did you see the video of the politician that was drunk on the interview? Have you seen that yet? You got to watch this, Jamie. This woman is hammered. She's running for an office for like a county commissioner in Indiana. Okay.
1: Oh, no.
0: And she goes on this one-on-one. You know, all these politicians are out there right
1: now. Yeah.
0: We got the election coming up in a couple of weeks, and you are being bombarded with phone calls, with texts, interviews, commercials, everything thrown at you. Vote here, vote there, vote here, vote there.
1: No on whatever.
0: Yeah.
1: Yes on and no on and yes on and no on.
0: Yeah. It's crazy.
1: It is.
0: You can't keep up with all of it. And then they word some of the stuff that you're voting on, yes or no. They word it so that yes really means no.
1: I know.
0: And no means yes.
1: It's so confusing. You know?
0: And they even have a thing on this year for Colorado. They have a question on there this year that you vote on. Do you want them to clarify the way they present on ballots in the future?
1: Oh, they do?
0: Yes. They're even voting on if they should tell you the truth or not when you vote.
1: The answer is yes. And isn't there a weird scandal going on? Now, please forgive me if you know exactly what it is, and I'm going to say it like a layman. But there's a whole section of different counties that are voting on something that they have no, it's like the RTD train or whatever, and it'll never come to their towns.
0: But it's
1: on their ballots.
0: The train.
1: Yeah, is on their ballots, but they're never, it's not even planned to be built on in their counties.
0: But they have a say so.
1: Yeah, and it's a huge mistake.
0: Oh, I did see that.
1: Yeah.
0: It's on a bunch of ballots throughout the state. That's right. Yeah, I did see that.
1: Well, it's like about a train or a tax for a train or something.
0: Yeah, and they're trying to figure out how they separate this.
1: Sorry, here it is. An estimated 800,000 voters in Adams, Arapahoe, Douglas, and Weld counties mistakenly received ballots containing ballot issue 7A, a sales tax increase for the Front Range passenger rail project, despite living outside the updated tax voting district boundaries.
0: They have no say so in it, but they do now. So
1: oopsie.
0: How can you not get that right? I mean, you're printing off ballots.
1: Yeah.
0: Who double checks this stuff? Nobody.
1: I don't know.
0: They have no idea.
1: Anyway, go back to your drunk chick.
0: So this lady, she gets on TV, and the woman that's interviewing her, she's like a female Kyle Clark. Okay. She's dead serious, man. And she's leaning into her. She's got the hard questions. This woman.

0: is just wasted.
1: No.
0: She is wasted. She's, all right, here. She looks at the camera and makes these faces.
1: Oh,
0: like,
1: no.
0: I'm going to tell you right now, I'm all for it. You know, here we go.
2: And that's what I have to say about that.
3: Okay. And our last question of the night is, if elected, what is one decision that you expect to make that may be unpopular with some voters, but you believe ultimately would be in the best interest of Fayette County?
0: Here we go.
2: I wouldn't raise your taxes. What is the one decision that I would make? Repeat that again. What is the one decision that I would make that might not be popular with Fayette County?
3: May be unpopular with
2: some voters.
3: But is in the best interest of the county.
2: Firing all Republicans. I wouldn't let them. I mean, I don't even talk to them. I don't like them. What do you want me to say? I don't like being around them.
1: What is going on with her? Oh, boy.
0: She is a hammer.
1: Oh, that is not good.
0: She's everywhere on the internet.
1: She's in Indiana.
0: Yeah.
1: Yeah.
0: She runs for like a county commissioner.
1: Oh, God. And her name is Jamie.
0: I didn't say that.
1: Yeah. Her name is Jamie West. It says, yeah, she's running for Fayette County Council in Indiana. She gave the most embarrassing interview when she appears to be mumble and rant the entire time. Oh,
0: she's hammered.
1: She is hammered.
0: How did they even let her on TV?
1: Oh, well, I'm sure they're like, watch this. Well, because it's getting views.
0: I guess like, she wanted to go viral.
1: Because I'm sure people are like, let's not let her on. They're like, no, do you know how this would go viral?
0: Oh, man. And when you watch the video, she is just, I mean, the audio itself just shows you she's hammered.
1: Yeah.
0: But when you watch the video, man, it's even more obvious.
1: She's all leaning back in the chair.
4: Like, it's like she's in a Lazy Boy.
1: Yeah.
0: I hate Republicans. I hate them.
1: My God.
0: I don't even talk to them.
1: She's going to be really regretful today.
0: I wonder if she wins.
1: I don't know. Yeah, I don't know.
0: I mean, maybe people go, oh, I like her. Well, she's perfect for our council.
1: She finally put Fayetteville or whatever, Fayette County. Yeah, Fayette County on the map. So you can look at it like that, because I've never heard of it.
0: We'll post this video. It is a classic. It is a Saturday Night Live sketch.
1: It is.
0: Waiting to come this weekend. Oh, I guarantee you they will do this
1: poor
0: sketch.
1: Poor Jamie West.
0: We'll be right back.
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6: We have a crash as you're getting into West Pleasant View. This is Interstate 70 westbound right at the exit for 6. You've got the two right lanes blocked off. Traffic is backing up from right around the Colorado Mills exit. As you're heading into Arvada, no big delays on 70 in either direction approaching Kipling, where you've got that ongoing road work. Now, southbound 25, sluggish through North Glen from about 104th to 84th, and then busy into downtown Denver from I-70 over to the Spear exit. Still looks decent in the tech center. Aurora had a crash on 225 northbound right at the Alameda exit, blocking up a lane and slowing traffic from I-Lift. I'm Claire Beverly with Denver Traffic.
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0: I'm sure.
1: And unloaded on
0: I'm
1: her.
0: I'm sure somebody talked to Lisa a few times before.
1: Yeah, I'll bet they did.
0: Yeah.
1: Now, I don't know that for sure, but...
0: Oh, I'm sure you are, Warren E.
1: You don't have to say it like that. I'm just saying it could have happened.
0: Yeah. But you always just... So sometimes maybe listen, right? Like, there's been two times I have not listened to people because obviously they have access to me, right? And they can text or they can DM me. You know, they have like a lot of access to me.
1: But you feel like you know better.
0: Exactly.
1: You feel like that, okay, maybe you've got flaws, girl.
0: Right?
1: I don't have those flaws.
0: Exactly.
1: This is going to work for us.
0: Exactly.
1: Yeah.
0: then
1: like, all of a sudden, to hell in a handbasket.
0: Oh, my God. Everything you said.
1: Shot to hell.
0: Yeah, patient zero.
1: He's awful.
0: God. Regrets I have. Nikola Jokic. Did I say it? Nikola. Did I say it right? The Joker.
2: Jokic.
0: Ah, son of a bitch. So it's Jokic. You'd think after all these years.
1: Yeah.
0: Sometimes I get it right. Sometimes I don't.
1: I just go with the Joker.
0: I do too, right?
1: Yeah,
0: that's just
1: the
0: easier.
1: Joker.
0: Anyway, he is the Sprite ambassador now. He's the ambassador for Sprite. And people always say like he's funny or whatever. So he attempts to do some stand-up in his latest Sprite commercial. Here it is.
1: 1 second.
3: Okay. It's working. Hello. Anyone want to hear some good jokes? Because I have none.
4: Anybody play basketball? No.
3: I believe not good enough. You guys want to see an impression of someone looking not interested? What do you call a factory that makes okay products? Satisfactory. Anybody from Serbia? Yeah, it's only a few of us. Bye bye. Great crowds.
0: Maybe we have to see it.
1: Yeah.
2: It's awkward. It is awkward.
0: Maybe we have to.
1: They paid him for that?
0: Yeah, maybe we have to see it.
1: Huh.
0: Garth Brooks has just announced that this tour could be the last major tour he ever does in his career. He's 64 years old. I know.
1: Sure.
0: Well, just like the Rolling Stones said that.
1: I mean, what a waste of time this is.
0: Right?
1: I mean, Garth Brooks is not going to hang it up.
0: Yeah, that is true. Here he is.
5: I'm not sure what the future holds, but I can tell you this. If we tour again after this, I would be crazy not to make, let's just say it, the opening city of the next
0: I can't even hear it.
1: I don't know what he's saying.
0: I have no idea what
2: no
0: it
2: idea.
0: Is.
2: Yeah.
0: What? How's that Shaboozy concert? Carson thinks he could hear it.
1: Yeah.
0: When he put it in the system, he's like, I bet they can hear it. Because didn't you say you went to bed at 1?
2: Yeah, 12:45, yeah.
0: 12:45, yeah. And then what time did your alarm go off?
2: 3:20.
0: That is 3 hours and 20 minutes of solid sleep. It's all you need in life. It's all you need. I bet you are thinking about your bed, especially, I love this kind of rainy thing. I don't know if you guys, it's so bad for my windows, but I don't care. I kept my second, my bedroom's on the second floor. Yeah. I kept them open. I don't know if you guys did. And I had the heat on, but I had my windows around my bed because I have like 10 windows that surround my bed.
1: That's the best.
0: Oh.
2: Yeah.
1: Heat and cold.
0: I know, it's so good.
1: I drive to work in the morning, on mornings like this, with the heater on, full blast.
0: Me too.
1: And a window down.
2: Oh, see, I do butt warmer on and then windows down.
0: I do butt warmer and steering wheel warmer.
1: Oh, you beat us all. I wish I had a steering wheel warmer. I don't have one.
2: No, I don't either.
0: I said, hey, Grok, turn on my steering wheel warmer. And she's like, is that all you'd like? Because I have it on high right now.
2: Oh.
0: And I said, yes. And she's like, have a lovely morning.
1: She's like your best friend.
0: She is. I love her.
1: She's a sweetheart.
0: Yeah,
1: she never argues.
0: No, we chit-chat all the time.
1: You can just order her around.
0: I will say, though, the Tesla auto, when the windshield wipers are on auto, that's how I drove in on the Tesla, and the auto is like, water, water, water, water, water, water.
1: It freaks out over water.
0: It's way too fast on auto.
1: Yeah.
0: I was like, okay. I'm detecting water.
1: That car is nervous.
0: It is.
1: It's a nervous car.
0: It's a wreck. Hey, Amy Robach and TJ Holmes. Anybody remember them? Probably not. They were the two anchors on Good Morning America. And 4 years ago, they were busted, if you will. They were both married.

0: to other people. Remember, they were Good Morning America anchors, yeah. and they were busted out and about together, finagling, if you will. And they both got blown out of Good Morning America. Well, they talked about on their podcast, I guess, yesterday. They have a podcast. Boy, that's got to be a big hit financially.
1: Have you heard it?
0: No.
1: I've heard the podcast.
0: How is it?
1: I checked it out one day.
0: Yeah.
1: It'll make you throw up.
0: Is it just, they're
1: it
0: sappy?
1: It is just so, oh, Jamie, they drool all over each other.
0: Really?
1: Oh, I couldn't make it in life without you.
0: Ugh.
1: You are my rock.
0: No.
1: You've been my rock. No. I know that there's been controversy in our life, but we have to do this together.
0: Oof.
1: And then she'll come back with, no, it's not me. It's you.
0: You're so
1: talented.
0: It's you
1: that makes us. It's like, shut up.
0: Oh, no, I haven't heard
1: it. Oh, it'll make you throw up.
0: And now I'm really never going to hear it. But I will tell you, what a financial blow that must have been from going from two anchors on Good Morning America, probably making, you know, $7 million each a year, to now a podcast.
1: I'll bet you they're making millions on this podcast.
0: Well, they probably are, but probably not as much as they made as anchors. On Good, I don't know.
1: I don't know. I have no idea, but I'm sure it's lucrative for them.
0: Anyway, so why I brought it up is they finally got married 4 years later.
1: Yeah.
0: Yeah, they got married. They announced it on their podcast, so good for them. It worked, I guess. Yeah. Usually those things don't work, but it worked. It worked. Let's see here. One of the most, we've talked about this. Are we excited about Nickelback?
1: Damn right. Are you kidding?
0: Ball Arena 2027.
1: Greatest band ever, folks. Mm-hmm. Nickelback. Yeah. Number two is Creed, by the way. But Nickelback, number one. I love Nickelback.
0: I know you're so excited. Are you going to get...
1: Chad Kroeger.
0: Tickets?
1: He's the main dude, man.
0: Hello?
1: Hung the moon. Huh?
0: Are you going to get tickets?
1: Damn right. Are you kidding? I'll be backstage hanging out.
0: There, that would be actually hilarious.
1: I'll be at Nickelback.
0: If we got pictures of you backstage with him.
1: Oh, did I mention greatest band ever? Chad Kroeger.
0: Let's see here. Ticket sales go on sale, what, this Friday at 10 a.m.?
1: Yeah. Oh. It's in my phone. I got an alarm set.
2: You better not miss that.
0: Right? Man. And they have a new album coming out. Oh.
1: Can't wait. Can't wait.
0: It's called Everything Under the Sun. It drops October 30th.
1: I've never understood why they
0: have
1: gotten the reputation that they've gotten, them and Creed. They made good music, but for some reason, they're just shunned for some reason.
0: Really
1: I don't
0: shunned.
1: Get it.
0: I know you love them.
1: I love them.
0: This is crazy. We never saw this girl like making billions of dollars. Reese Witherspoon just bought back her media company, Hello Sunshine, that she sold 5 years ago for $1 billion. What did that cost her to buy it back 5 years later?
1: Probably half that.
0: Why half?
1: Because from what I understand, it had gone down in value.
0: Oh.
1: The company she sold, they overpaid for it, basically. So she was able to get the money and then go in and scoop it back up again.
0: Oh, I thought it would be way more.
1: I don't know that for a fact, Jamie. I'm just saying. That's the way I read it.
0: Because she's buying her company, Hello Sunshine, back. And they said the price of the new deal has not been shared publicly. But yeah, they bought it back in the day, 5 years ago.
1: What a
0: only
1: deal.
0: 5 years ago for $1 billion.
1: Yeah, what a deal.
0: Reese Witherspoon, bend and snap. Made her all that money.
1: Yeah.
0: Well, she also has the morning show and all those.
1: She's talented.
0: And, well, she owned the production company that created the morning show.
1: Oh,
0: which
1: really?
0: Was a huge hit.
1: Yeah, that was big.
0: It's still a huge hit, right?
1: I think she's a good actress, don't you?
0: I do, too.
1: Yeah,
0: I like her. All right, anyway, there you go. Tablet trash.
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4: We have a crash as you're getting into West Pleasant View. This is Interstate 70 westbound right at the exit for 6. You've got the two right lanes blocked off. Traffic is backing up from right around the Colorado Mills exit. As you're heading into Arvada, no big delays on 70 in either direction approaching Kipling, where you've got that ongoing road work. Now, southbound 25, sluggish through North Glen from about 104th to 84th, and then busy into downtown Denver from I-70 over to the Spear exit. Still looks decent in the tech center. Aurora had a crash on 225 northbound right at the Alameda exit, blocking up a lane and slowing traffic from I-Lift. I'm Claire Beverly with Denver Traffic.
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0: BJ Jamie Morning Show. I know you said it earlier this morning, Jamie. I'm a sucker for you. Love this weather this morning.
1: Look at now it's foggy. We are socked in with fog.
0: Foggy, misty,
1: yep.
0: Cool. I love it.
1: Yeah, so if you're beautiful. In your bed, just stay there because that's perfection.
0: Just reeks of Halloween.
1: It does.
0: It does.
1: It really does.
0: Yeah, just in time, too. Mm-hmm. We're going to be at the Halloween parade on Broadway. That's coming up on Saturday night, this Saturday night. Make plans to be there. Bring the kiddos. We have candy to give away. Harry Potter is one of our sponsors, along with Ranky Brothers, the haunted house store over there in Littleton. So it's going to be a good time Saturday.
1: Yeah, it's going to be a blast, actually. I'm so excited to do this because it's a nighttime parade. Now, let me tell you, yesterday... And you might be mad. Yesterday, I bought the same outfit as you.
0: Why would you do that?
1: Well, because you called me wide in my jacket.
0: Well, that jacket that you ordered that has the lights in it, it's very, very fluffy. And when you put it on, it makes you look wide.
1: Yeah. Do we have the video up?
2: Yeah, it's up.
1: You can go to Facebook. And BJ slams women. He's a misogynist. Called me wide.
0: I'm the Shane Gillis of radio.
1: Yeah.
0: No, I'm just saying it makes you look white. I didn't say you're white. The jacket makes you look white.
1: You should see it from behind.
0: Yeah.
1: That's what you said.
0: Oh, it was wide load, man.
1: So I felt insecure because of you and your vicious words. And so I felt insecure, so I bought the exact outfit as you.
0: Now, I bought the jumpsuit.
1: Uh-huh.
0: That is lit up,
1: okay? Right.
0: Because the whole idea is our theme is your lit up morning show.
1: No, we're lit, not lit up.
0: Oh, your lit morning show.
2: Yeah.
0: Okay, for
1: we
0: Saturday.
1: We are lighted up for...
0: We are, yeah.
1: No, we're lit.
0: We're lit.
1: Yeah.
0: Is that hip or cool to say it that way?
1: Way more than
0: we're
1: lighted,
0: not lit it up.
1: Lighted up. We are your lighted up morning show.
0: We are your lighted up morning show. That's what I thought we were going with.
1: Because it's a nighttime parade, so everybody has lights on, right?
0: Yeah.
1: So after he made me feel horrible about myself, where I wanted to jump off a roof or something.
0: It was so wide. Unbelievably wide.
1: And I've lost 10 pounds thanks to my friends at Revive MD. Oh, wow.
0: That jacket doesn't help because it makes you look wide, man. Wide.
1: So I'm very proud of the fact I've lost 10 pounds, except for somebody will just take it away from me in a minute. Anyway, going back to that. So I was like, I know what I'll do. You know how, who wore it better, right? And so you see, one girl in a dress, and then you see another girl in the same dress, and the other girl. Well, I know if I get.

0: the same outfit as you, I'll wear it better.
1: Yeah, because of the accessories, for one thing. You go out and get the accessories. BJ's very basic when he gets lighted up.
0: Well, you are basic.
1: Well, when I get lighted up, I do it just, I just go ahead and buy my suit and wear it. And but Jamie has to go overboard. Okay, she's got to buy a hat.
0: I did
1: to
0: buy
1: go
0: a hat.
1: With it.
0: Yeah.
1: She has to buy gloves
0: I
1: to
0: did
1: go
0: buy
1: with
0: gloves.
1: She wants shoes that light up. She
0: I
1: wants
0: did.
1: The whole friggin' works.
0: I am
1: and
0: lit.
1: Me, I'm just lighted up with my suit only. And so sure, you're going to look better. And, you know, and I don't know if you're doing that on purpose to make me look bad.
0: Yep.
1: But
0: when
1: I don't think that's cool.
0: When you call a girl wide, there are repercussions. So I bought the exact same suit, you guys, but I bedazzled mine. I'm going to look fantastic.
1: Way over the top.
0: Yeah, it's going to... Well, I don't... All my colors don't really match. Like, my jacket is like...
1: People won't care.
0: I know.
1: As long as you're lighted up.
0: And so I thought we could play on the loop.
1: Yeah.
0: So light it up, up. It's a fire.
1: There's a song that's
0: yeah. We play it.
2: Yep.
0: Yeah.
1: Oh, we do.
0: We play it in high rotation.
1: Really?
0: Yeah.
1: I got to listen to it at some point. The old light it up song.
0: Yeah, we totally play.
1: I didn't know that.
0: Yeah.
1: All right, we'll see you Saturday night.
0: Exactly.
1: I think we're set to go with your light it up morning show.
0: All right,
1: that's us.
0: About that. Yep.
1: Right here. Right here. All right, the Kelly Clarkson video that came out yesterday.
0: Come on. This is getting ridiculous.
1: It's not going away, Jamie White. Did you see where they changed the price tag?
0: You had a $15 million for that. Stupid wall thing.
1: People started posting, oh, so it is for sale.
0: Yeah.
2: Exactly.
1: Oh, well. Oh, all of a sudden, it's for sale for $15 million.
0: But then they supposedly released the video from inside the store.
1: That's
0: but I can't find her.
1: Oh, yeah. If you see the right video, they have an arrow that they
0: point
1: toward her.
0: Oh, they did? Okay, because I can't find her in the video I saw.
1: No, I watched the video over and over again, and read some of the commentary.
0: And
1: what's
0: your
1: thought? I don't think it proves anything.
0: Okay.
1: Because there's no audio.
0: Because I couldn't see her, and I don't.
1: She's standing next to the bird. She goes into the. She's only in the place for 4 minutes.
0: I mean, I'm assuming everybody knows this story. I don't have to recap it, right?
1: Kelly Clarkson trying to buy a wooden bird off the wall, and they tell her it's not for sale. She says she was treated like Pretty Woman, but you can't afford this. Get out of our store.
0: Yeah.
1: That I don't think ever happened because it doesn't look that way when you watch the video. It doesn't look like that ever happened.
0: Okay.
1: So I think she's stretching that.
0: And it was $15,000.
1: Yeah, it was $15,000. It shows her talking to the guy and him basically telling her, from what we know, is that, hey, this bird's not for sale, but if you want a replica, we can find you one. She leaves. She's only talking to him for 45 seconds or so.
0: Okay.
1: And she walks away, goes and puts an item back on the shelf that she was going to purchase. She goes to the door, turns around, puts her hands out like she's like telling everybody in the store, and you can tell everybody in the store, there's several people in there, you can tell they're looking at her like she's making a scene.
0: Oh, okay.
1: Yeah, and she does this on her way out the door.
0: So I don't know any of this because I couldn't find her.
1: Yeah. So if you watch the video with the arrow, you can follow her around the store. She's in the store for just over 4 minutes. That's it. But listening to it, or not listening to it, but watching it.
0: And then she put it on, by the way, then she put it on her page with 8 million followers and slammed the bejesus out of them.
1: Called them liars.
0: Yeah, and now the store is like, wait a minute. And they came back and had a great response. I mean, they were really professional. They said they hang their heads low. You know, they had a really great response. And then that went bad because then everybody turned against Kelly. And then Kelly came back knowing that she was turned against and like, oh, really? So was it for sale or not? And then it just got crazy.
1: The key is this. She claims that she was treated as if she's a peasant and could not afford. And they made her basically embarrassed her inside the store. Yep. When you watch the video, that does not appear to have happened.
0: Oh, okay.
1: It does not appear to have happened. And that's her whole claim on this thing, is the way they made her feel. Now, they're getting death threats.
0: Oh, jeez.
1: At the store.
0: Oh, boy.
1: Here's one of the workers there.
3: This is a place of magic and joy. We created this place to make people feel like kids again. Anyone that walks through the door, we invite them to sit down, pick things up, and play with them. It doesn't matter if they're going to make a purchase. It doesn't matter if they're wearing sweatpants, or they're 9 years old, or they're a celebrity that we don't recognize. They all get treated the same way. And Kelly Clarkson's proud of this, that she got treated like a normal person, and because of that, her ego was bruised, and she decided to throw a Molotov cocktail into our shop. And the most perverse part about it is that people around the world, while our shop is on fire, are demanding that we are the ones that issue an apology.
1: Oh, man!
0: So I just watched the video with the arrow that you were talking about.
1: Yeah.
0: And people were chuckling at her.
1: as she's leaving?
0: When she like put her hands up and said whatever she said. I don't know. There's no audio like you mentioned. And then like these other people are like, oh my God. Like
1: they were shocked at her, whatever it was she said when she was exiting the place, according to like, one of the witnesses there. Yeah, I mean, it doesn't really fall into her favor here watching that video.
0: Well, it also doesn't because we all love her. I love her. I think I love her on The Voice. I think I loved her talk show when she would sing with people. But the problem is making a $15,000 toy, like I said yesterday, just buyable, you know, like just seems weird to me. Like I'd like that off the wall. It's $15,000. I'll take it. And they're for sale.
2: I'm rich. I can buy whatever I want.
0: Yeah. And they're like, it's not for sale.
1: Did you see the ring story that she got caught up in?
0: No.
1: That came out yesterday?
0: No.
1: All right. So she goes over to the UK. She buys some ring that's considered the auction house? Sotheby's?
0: Yeah.
1: Sotheby's, I think it is, right? Yeah. She goes and buys a $198,000 ring.
0: A ring for,
1: It's on the auction block. But once she buys it, the UK government won't let her take it out of the country. They consider it a national treasure.
0: Oh, wow.
1: Somebody from the UK was supposed to buy it to keep it in the UK, but they didn't. Instead, the number one auctioneer that bid for this thing was Kelly Clarkson for almost $200,000, and the ring is still in the UK. She can't even bring it home.
0: Oh, that's not cool. I'd be so mad. Why didn't they say that in the fine print?
1: I don't know. I have no idea how that happened.
0: I would sue Sotheby's.
1: You would think.
2: That's on them.
1: You would think. But maybe she didn't read the fine print. Maybe it was there, because I can't imagine it if it's a national treasure that they wouldn't, at least have that posted.
0: Yeah, let's see here. It says the Jane Austen House Museum launched a Bring the Ring Home fundraising campaign to match the amount that Clarkson paid. Because the ring was one of only three known pieces of jewelry to belong to Jane Austen, the UK government imposed a temporary export ban to keep the national treasure in the country. Huh.
1: Yeah.
0: It says that Clarkson did agree to sell the ring back to the museum after they raised the funds.
2: Yeah.
0: So she had an exact replica made for herself back in the United States.
1: Yeah.
0: She really wanted that ring.
1: She is some shopper, isn't she?
0: Yeah, she is.
1: She's out there buying everything.
0: I wish I was friends with her.
1: Yeah. I posted this yesterday. She needs to just drop this and ignore
0: it. I agree.
1: And move on.
0: Yeah.
1: You know, and people will forget.
0: And write something sweet like that. You know what, you guys? Let's just all move on.
1: I wish you the best.
0: Yeah, mistakes happen.
1: Your future endeavors.
0: Yes.
1: Yes.
0: Yes.
1: And move on as a toy store. Maybe one day I'll be back in your neighborhood and just move on.
0: And we can try this again.
1: Yes.
0: You know, something sweet.
1: Yeah. Yeah. Just something sweet and get it over with. The more she fights with them, the worse she looks.
0: I agree with you.
1: You know?
0: Wholeheartedly.
1: BJ and Jamie, back after this.
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between Colorado and Arapahoe. However, 225 southbound, right before you get to the merge with 25, you've got a crash blocking the lane. That's got you backed up from Parker. If you're heading into West Pleasant View, there had been a crash on West 70 at 6 blocking lanes. That's moved now. All the lanes are open, but it's still slow from right around 44th. I'm Claire Beverly, Denver Traffic.

0: You know, a couple of days ago, you and I were talking off air about some property values and how you have friends that are trying to sell houses and they can't sell their house. And
1: well, they can when they put that saint upside down.
0: Oh, that's right.
1: Yeah,
0: the
1: yeah,
0: saint.
1: Yeah.
0: You got to bury the saint.
1: You got to bury the saint upside down. Yeah.
0: But a lot of people that are looking to move or sell a house, they're just kind of trapped right now, right?
1: Mm-hmm.
0: Can't do anything. Did you see the big building downtown that sold a couple of days ago, set to close here soon, and what it went for?
1: Was it the $7 million one?
0: No.
1: Oh.
0: This is a building downtown.
1: Because they just sold one for like $7 million.
0: This is worse than that.
1: Oh, it is?
0: Yeah.
1: Oh, God.
0: Worse than that. It sold, and I saw this yesterday. This building sits at, I think it's Blake and 16th Street Mall. It sits on 16th, I know that, but I'm not sure Blake is the cross street. It's eight stories, okay? And this building in 2018 was purchased for $24.5 million.
1: Okay.
0: Sold just a couple of days ago. 2018.
1: Yeah. All right.
0: Sold a couple of days ago for $2.7 million.
1: Oh God. What?
0: Lost 90% of its value.
1: That's a house.
0: 2.7. 8 stories downtown.
1: What is going on?
0: Complete office complex. Get this. The building underwent major upgrades recently, with 5 of its 7 office floors already built out, ready to move into. Not only that, but 16th Street Corridor also just underwent a $175 million renovation. Therefore, ideal, but still sold for just $2.7 million.
1: So, because it's on 16th Street, so question, do you think it's a 16th Street issue because of how, you know, sometimes it can be a little scary? Or do you think it's a still work from home issue?
0: I think there's too much office space downtown.
1: Oh.
0: And people just don't want to go down there.
1: Because
0: it's too much of a risk to buy those buildings and try to lease them out.
1: Although
0: and part of it is people staying at home, probably.
1: I will tell you, I saw the renderings of what it's going to look like around the stadium, the new football stadium. Dude, that is so cool. It is amazing. What's that area going to be called?
0: The railroad? Berkham Yards or
1: yeah,
0: something like that?
1: Yeah.
0: Yeah, right?
1: It looks amazing.
0: Yeah, it does.
1: Oh, if they keep it like cleaned up and safe and all that, man, I'd want to live down there in a minute.
0: I'm going to miss the old

0: Stadium, though.
1: I know you are.
0: You know, it's a good look when you're driving up I-25 or down the I-25, either way.
1: By the way, I hung out with Billy, my favorite. I didn't know he wasn't 92 yet. He will be in June. But I hung out with Billy, my favorite 91-year-old man, yesterday, right? And Billy's really worried about those Broncos.
0: Oh, he is?
1: Oh, he is really worried about those Broncos.
0: No kidding. Well, they play Thursday night, tomorrow night, right?
1: Yep.
0: But they haven't played well. Now, I'm about to play you a piece of audio, though. Bo Nix went to the microphone yesterday and said that he thought he's playing pretty damn good.
1: Ooh.
0: Yeah.
1: Ooh.
0: Right?
1: Ooh.
0: Isn't that what he says? He says, I can't really tell a difference between what I'm doing this year and what I did last year.
2: He basically says the same. Yeah, he basically says everyone who's criticizing any type of play is just basically theories.
0: Yeah.
1: What?
2: Yeah.
0: It's like, we're doing fine.
2: It's fake news.
1: What?
0: It's fake news. We're not seeing what we're seeing.
1: Yeah. I got to go tell Billy.
0: No, you need to tell Billy. Tell Billy what he's seeing is not what's happening. Okay? It is not. That's not the way they view it.
1: Okay.
0: Listen to Bo Nix.
3: Well, it's the same as when I'm playing really good. I think, playing good and playing bad, it's all, it's a narrative. And I think it's honestly kind of something we make up. I don't think, necessarily I'm playing.
0: We're making it up. We're making it up. He's playing fine, guys.
1: Was he getting ready to say, I don't think I'm necessarily playing bad?
3: I think it's honestly kind of something we make up. I don't think, necessarily I'm playing any different than what I'm normally playing. It's just every once in a while the ball bounces away or something like that.
0: Yeah, just every now and then it goes into their hands. It doesn't always go into our hands.
1: That's
0: still different than it was last year. I mean, come on, it's a narrative. You guys are making all this up.
1: Wait, my favorite line. I don't necessarily think I'm playing any different. Just sometimes the ball bounces out of my hand.
2: Yeah.
0: I like that theory.
1: But I do too. I like it.
0: Yeah. I think that excuse is perfect, man. Yeah. You kidding?
2: I'm with Billy. I'm terrified.
1: Right?
0: let's see what else he has to say. This is Bo Nix yesterday.
3: In this way, and we'll get a pressure on this look when we had somebody open. I had to throw it away, and I wanted to hold on a little bit longer, and the guy was open, and next thing you know, stat line looked talking about something completely different. So I'm confident in my preparation, I'm confident in my coaching, and I'm confident in our offense and the way we're going to structure the game.
0: You're the only one that's confident right now.
1: Yeah. Okay.
0: Billy's not confident, okay? Bo, are you listening to our show? Billy over at Bud's Bar is not confident with you. Now, it doesn't matter if I'm confident or Karsten or Jamie. But Billy!
1: I mean, he's seen a few things. He's 91 years old.
0: He's not confident with you, pal. Just let you know. Is that wacky or what?
1: That is interesting.
0: It's all on us. Wow. We're looking at
1: sometimes
0: it wrong.
1: It just bounces out of my hands.

0: 6th Street, hearing you whisper through the phone. 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
1: Come on.
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1: Jamie's tabloid trash on Alice 105.9.
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6: I don't know. I've never heard of it.
5: Mush.
6: Yeah.
5: Yeah, I haven't either.
6: When I go to Taco Bell, I keep it pretty basic, you know?
5: Yeah.
6: Taco, give me a couple of tacos and a bean burrito, okay?
5: Well, here's the best part about this, starting yesterday. On each corresponding Tuesday at 2 p.m. Pacific time, the first 10,000 Taco Bell rewards members can claim that week's featured celebrity meal in the app for just $1.
7: Wow.
5: That's like giving it away.
6: I'm not putting Taco Bell app on my phone.
5: You gotta put the Taco Bell.
6: How embarrassing if I'm scrolling in front of somebody and I got Taco Bell on my phone.
7: You save money, man.
5: Yeah, $1? For $1, you wouldn't do that?
6: No.
5: Oh, by the way, I'm looking at the spicy potato soft taco. It looks like it's, what are the, like, hash browns that are rounded? What are those called? Hash brown nuggets?
6: You mean tater tots?
5: Tater tots. Yeah.
6: Hash brown nuggets?
5: Well, I don't eat them. I forget what
6: they're. Tater tots.
5: So it's tater tots with lettuce and cheese and sauce.
6: In a bowl.
5: In a soft shell.
6: In a soft shell.
5: In a soft shell.
6: Okay,
5: yeah.
6: Gotcha.
5: All right, let's look at our apps and see what's the dumbest one you have.
6: Oh, boy.
5: What's the dumb? Like, you're like, that is dumb. Let's see here. What do I have that's... they're all kind of dumb. I can't find it. Well, there's a lot of... the Apex Waste one.
6: What is that?
5: It's my garbage app.
6: Oh, okay. Well, that's just necessary, though, because a lot of times it gets delayed or moved, or maybe snow or something like that.
5: I have the Pizza Hut app, which I don't use for anything. I don't order Pizza Hut anymore because... I don't know. Anybody?
6: I have Great Clips.
5: Oh, you do?
6: Yeah.
7: I have,
6: but I use my Great Clips a lot.
5: Oh, you did to make an appointment?
6: Make my appointments.
5: Okay.
7: I have a doggy daycare on mine.
5: Oh, doggy daycare.
7: Yeah, it's called Camp Bow Wow, and what you can log in and you can watch your pups on a live feed.
5: Oh, that's cute.
7: Yeah.
5: You guys, I bought a really dumb thing. I bought the Hume, H-U-M-E, the watch that like tracks all your stuff, you know, like kind of like what you guys have, but

0: you have better ones because it was affordable. I bought the Hume one and I have the Hume app. I don't even know what I'm reading. I don't even know what any of this crap means on this app. It's like my metabolic journey continues. What? It's so stupid. And my health score is 850, which is very high, which is great. But I haven't been wearing it.
1: But at least you got it to work. It didn't work there for
0: it
1: a few days.
0: It still doesn't. It's on my bathroom counter and says I'm very healthy.
2: Oh. You're sleeping a lot. You're getting good rest.
0: People are saying that the potato taco. Oh, my God. We're getting so many texts about the potato taco. I guess we're really missing out, you guys.
2: Oh, man.
0: Yeah. That's crazy. Anyway, all right, so again, it all started yesterday on Taco Bell. Again, if you have the app, $1 meals on Tuesdays starting at like 4 o'clock. You can look at the app and figure it out. But that's pretty cool because everything is so expensive right now. In fact, oh my God, all this gas and diesel and all that stuff, my girlfriend just bought a big old diesel truck. And I'm thinking, isn't diesel like really expensive?
1: Yeah, it's $5, $6, right?
0: She just bought a diesel truck.
1: Yeah.
0: I'm like... What are you thinking?
1: Yeah, I buy diesel too, and it's pretty expensive.
0: You do? What's diesel?
1: The RV.
0: Oh, right.
1: Yeah, it's a big engine.
0: Oh, that's a big engine.
1: Yep.
0: How much did it cost you to get up the hill?
1: I had that thing floored. Could barely get to 55 miles per hour. There's a lot of weight going up the hill.
0: It is.
1: Yeah. You don't realize it until you're in something like that.
0: I love it when it changes gears, like, wow. Too. Like, it won't, it goes to so many RPM.
1: Yeah.
0: And you're like, you let off the gas to make it change gears, right? Yeah. It's like, yeah.
1: And those diesels, man, they scream.
0: I can just see, like, you guys remind me of vacation, Christmas vacation, and, like, the smoke, black smoke's coming out.
1: Yeah, and it's rocking back and forth, the wind blowing it.
0: You guys, I don't take Guinness Book of World Records serious anymore. The stuff they're doing is just stupid now. There's a guy named David Rush. He's from Idaho. And I guess he's been trying to break a world record for a few years now, and it's... The world record is airplanes, paper airplanes, catching them in his mouth.
1: That's a talent.
0: That is stupid.
1: That's a talent.
0: So I guess he stopped doing it because he kept getting stabbed in the face by the paper airplanes.
1: Yeah.
0: And it was starting to hurt.
1: They're pointed. Yeah, put an eye out.
0: So he found a type of paper airplane that has more of a blunt end at the end and it doesn't poke his eye out. And he broke the world record by catching 20 paper airplanes in his mouth.
1: Seems impossible. I'd love to see the video of that.
2: Yeah.
0: Why?
1: Because that seems impossible.
0: How
1: do you even catch two?
0: Because you go like this. Oh.
1: Yeah, but the other one would fall out. You can't keep 20 in your mouth.
0: Do you think you have to keep 20 in your mouth?
2: No. That's what I assume.
1: That would be hard to do.
0: Oh, you do? You think?
1: Yeah.
0: Oh, because I was like, I think you just spit it out.
1: No, I think he has to catch them and hold them.
0: Oh.
2: Yeah.
0: Oh, I don't.
1: Right?
0: It doesn't say.
1: I mean, if you're catching 20 in a row, that means nothing.
0: I don't know.
1: No. No, you got to hang on to it.
0: Okay. God.
1: Think about that, though.
0: So
1: what a
0: hard.
1: Feat that is. This is impressive, folks. Very impressive.
0: Not if he just spits them out. Are you watching? Does
2: yeah,
0: he have
2: I'm
0: to
2: watching
0: hold?
2: It.
0: Okay, we're going to hold on for 1 minute. See if he has.
2: Oh, no. He just catches
0: see?
2: Them.
0: See? He spits them out.
2: Yeah.
1: Well, then that's dumb.
2: Yeah. That's
1: dumb.
2: Stupid.
1: That means nothing.
2: Yeah.
1: You can catch one, spit it out, catch another.
0: Yeah.
1: Who cares?
0: This is the dumbest thing ever.
1: You want to keep it in your mouth.
0: Well, he doesn't. So there.
1: Well, it's dumb.
2: He acts like he's like a tremendous athlete, too.
0: He's even he's dressed. Yeah, he's like dressed with his Nikes on.
2: He's in a power stance.
0: Yeah.
1: Didn't you say he has 20 records?
0: No, he has 200.
1: He has 200 world records?
0: Yeah, he has over 200. He just added to it.
1: Man, he needs to get a life.
0: Rush has more than 200. I know. Can you imagine dating that guy?
1: Oh, yeah.
0: Man. Oh, God.
1: He's got two. You know he brags about every one of them.
0: Oh, God.
1: Every day.
0: And he holds out like all his, yeah.
1: Yeah.
0: He has pictures.
1: Probably got trophies at home.
0: Oh. Yeah, that is not my favorite person.
1: Yeah, this paper airplane thing's not that impressive now.
2: No, at all.
1: It really
0: right?
1: isn't.
0: And he gets to wear safety glasses now.
1: Yeah.
0: So it doesn't go in his eye.
1: Put an eye out.
0: Yep. All right, anyway. Cornell University is banning all fraternity parties for the remainder of the academic year after the outrage over its handling of the whole thing that went there. So Cornell also announced it will be adding experienced assault investigators to its police force. No more frat parties at Cornell. So, I don't know. Now they're going to go underground. You know that.
1: Oh, they're going to have parties?
0: Yeah, they're... Totally.
1: Absolutely.
0: Right? Let's see here. The ever popular dancing competition, Dancing with the Stars, has a ton of stars from a wide range of industries, from music to film to sports. And guess what? It's coming here.
1: It is?
0: Yep.
1: Oh, boy.
0: March 19th, Denver-based fans of the show will have the chance to see it live with a variety of performers coming to Ball Arena. The tour features 11 of the pro dancers fans have seen on the show, including, I don't know who Brett Stewart is, but he was born here. Sorry. I love you, Brett. Or it's a girl.
1: I don't know.
0: I mean, probably short for Brittany.
1: From Colorado?
0: Yeah, from Aurora.
1: Oh, I don't know.
0: Britt? Probably, yeah. Brittany? It doesn't give it a sex. Brett Stewart, who was born in Aurora but lived in Seattle for much of her, it's a girl, childhood, she returned to Colorado studying dance at the Denver School of the Arts.
1: So yeah. She's really from Seattle?
0: No.
1: Well, really?
0: She lived there for much of her life, but then she returned to Colorado.
1: Now, if you're a fan of Dancing with the Stars, that ought to be a great ticket for you.
0: Yeah, for sure.
1: Yeah, I mean, you get to see it live. That's pretty cool.
0: You know, I feel bad. I haven't been following Dancing with the Stars.
2: I know.
0: At all.
1: I don't feel bad.
0: Well, I've been following The Voice. I love The Voice, but I haven't. But,
2: yeah. I wanted to follow it for Guillermo. I love Guillermo.
0: I know. Is he still on?
2: Yeah.
0: He's
2: still crushing it.
0: How is he still on?
2: I don't know.
0: My God. That guy, there's no way he can dance.
2: He's got to be good at the cha-cha.
1: You don't think it could be rigged, do you?
0: Because he's on ABC?
1: Yeah.
0: Because he's on Jimmy Kimmel?
1: Hello.
0: Well, yeah, that's a great point, isn't it?
1: They do it every year. They always have some ringer in there that doesn't deserve to be there, so people will talk about it.
0: Well, because he is on Jimmy Kimmel. Jimmy Kimmel's on ABC. Dancing with the Stars, ABC. Because they always have the winner on Jimmy Kimmel the next night, so what if it's...
1: But you wouldn't rig it. It's a legit competition.
0: Please don't wink at me.
1: You wouldn't rig it, would you?
0: That's so creepy when you wink at me.
1: Would you?
0: By the way, you're a horrible winker.
1: Am I?
0: Yeah, you can't isolate one eye.
1: Yeah. Yeah. Yeah, my coordination's off.
0: And you have to make your cheek go sideways, which is funny.
1: Yeah, I'm forcing it.
0: Everybody wink in your car without making your cheek do anything. That's hard.
1: I can't do it. It's an instant reflex.
0: All right, I'm done. There you go, Tavo Trash.
3: BJ and Jamie.
4: On Alice.

0: There goes the conspiracy theory.
1: Yeah, yeah. Hey, Carson, thanks a lot.
0: Yeah,
1: you led us down the wrong road.
2: What?
1: You said, oh, Guillermo's still on it. No, he's not. He got voted off the island last night on Dancing with the Stars.
0: Yeah, you're at Shaboozy. You don't know.
1: Yeah, well, you weren't drinking at Shaboozy all night until 1 a.m.
0: Why didn't you get in here first thing this morning and start looking into Dancing with the Stars for our show prep?
1: Right. I mean, my God, now we look like idiots.
0: Yeah, we look like idiots.
1: Yeah. And your conspiracy of, like, they're going to keep him on.
0: Yeah, yeah. They seem to have a conspiracy every year, though, don't they? Every season.
1: Well, there's always somebody that's loved so much. It's not really a conspiracy. People love them so much because they're the underdog that they keep voting them.
0: To me, the conspiracy is that they keep them on even though most people think they should have already been voted off.
1: Well, because they're so lovable.
0: Right.
1: Yeah, so it's the audience.
0: Or whatever.
1: The audience votes.
0: Makes
1: sense. So everybody loves Guillermo. No, there's nobody that doesn't love Guillermo. He's so lovable. He's about four. I know you don't know who he is, but he's about 4 feet high and he's wide. Like you
0: I've seen him.
1: Oh, you have?
0: Okay. Yeah, I have seen him.
1: Okay.
0: But I don't know much about him.
1: But he's just lovable. He's just a great character on Jimmy Kimmel and everybody loves him. You know, and he always does red carpets and all that. So
0: I guess he can't dance.
1: Everybody knew that, but it's just adorable. He's adorable.
0: We talk about this every year. The candy numbers come out. What is your favorite candy? What's the favorite candy in each and every state in America?
1: Right.
0: Okay. Mm-hmm. Wanted to mention this before we go to break here. Candy.com says 40 of the 51 states, Reese's Peanut Butter Cups, number one.
1: Well, first of all, I would say Colorado Candy Company makes the best peanut brittle on the planet. I know they're not nationwide.
0: I agree.
1: But that peanut brittle,
0: that candy is delicious.
1: Oh, Colorado Candy Company all day with the peanut brittle. But I know you wouldn't give it out, you know.
0: A lot of their stuff
1: that
0: they do is really, really good. All right. What do you think number one?
1: Wait, but let me just tell you about the Reese's Cup.
0: Okay.
1: It's not the cup. It's that little bitty one that is wrapped, that tiny one, the Reese cup that's this big, that's individually wrapped. It is the perfect amount of chocolate and peanut butter in a one little bite. Oh.
0: I think they're just going with the candy.

0: itself and not the size. But I get what you're saying.
1: Have you had one of those?
0: I have.
1: It's just the perfect proportion.
0: You know, I don't really care for them because I feel like they're too much work. Because for me to eat, well, for me, I'm going to eat 10 or 12. Okay. So now I got all these little wrappers lying around. I'd much rather have one the size of my head and open it once and eat the crap out of it. Okay. You got it?
1: By the way,
0: it's a lot of work.
1: There's expired Reese cups in our office.
0: Yeah, I know.
1: Yeah.
0: I've seen them.
1: Yeah.
0: So I've ate them, in fact. Yeah. I like them. All right. What's the number one candy in Colorado? This is according to candy.com.
1: Okay. So Reese's,
0: number one for
1: Reese's
0: Halloween.
1: Reese's cup over the nation, right?
0: Reese's cup is number one over the nation. Hershey's milk chocolate bar was number two.
1: Oh, that's not true.
0: That's what it
1: says.
0: That
1: thing tastes like wax.
0: Well, that's not every state. That's just when you take the whole big picture.
1: No, I know, but don't you feel like those taste like wax?
0: No, I think they're delicious.
1: That's the worst chocolate I've ever had in my life.
0: Well, the milk chocolate from Hershey's?
1: It's not even milk chocolate.
0: Oh, I think it's great.
1: Like wax.
0: I don't know. I like it a lot. And then Snickers, I think, was number three. Okay.
1: Okay.
0: Snickers, number three. So Colorado, what's number one in Colorado?
1: Candy corn.
0: Candy corn is correct.
1: What?
2: No way.
1: Yes. Shut up. I just guessed as a joke.
0: All right. There's two surveys.
1: I was going for a joke.
0: No.
1: Because it's so awful.
0: Candy corn's number one.
1: What?
0: Only two states in America.
1: What?
0: Of all the candies, candy corn doesn't even make the top 15 nationally. But it's number one in Colorado and number one in Wyoming.
1: Well, my joke felt like it fell miserably.
0: Candy corn's number one.
1: I'd never even, that's candy what I did corn's the candy.
0: Number
1: you know
0: one.
1: What I mean? I was going to do a Mounds bar or candy corn in my head.
0: Candy corn,
1: wow.
0: Number one in Colorado. Can that be true?
2: Seriously.
0: All right, that's from candy.com.
1: I don't believe them.
0: Now, there's another website called sweettooth.com, I think it is.
1: Mm-hmm.
0: They do a candy thing also. On their site, Colorado's number one was Nerds.
1: Oh. Nerds.
0: Nerds.
2: I do love Nerds.
1: Nerds are solid.
0: And their number two is candy corn for Colorado.
1: So
0: for both
1: me.
0: Of those to have candy corn, one and two, it's got to be true.
1: Who did they survey?
0: I don't know.
1: Who did they survey?
0: The people that love candy.
1: No.
0: People that buy candy.
1: All right, so you're telling me I get that survey phone call. Hey, we're from candy.com. What's your favorite? And everybody said candy corn.
0: No, they do it by sales. They do it by sales. They go through all the stores and what sold the most in your area.
1: Well, because people are buying candy corn because it's way cheaper and they're just throwing it out there because nobody even wants it.
0: I don't know. They said for the second or third year in a row, it's number one.
2: I'm still not buying it.
0: Candy
1: I
0: corn,
1: think it's always
0: number
1: on
0: one.
1: Sale.
0: I like candy corn.
1: Well, it just tastes like sugar. We went through this.
0: I love sugar.
1: It just tastes like pure sugar.
0: I love
1: like
0: sugar.
1: Nothing. It's like
0: I love pure sugar.
1: There's no taste. It's just sugar.
0: I love candy corn.
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1: on Alice. 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
2: Para Rex jamming 25 through downtown Denver. All in all, your stop and go from 70 down to Alameda. The crash on South 25 at 70 is now out of lanes, and another one on South 25 at Alameda is toward the right. Your cobblestone car wash cleanest route is going to be to use Federal in the southbound direction. Meanwhile, East 6 is backed up from Sheridan trying to make that merge onto South 25 because of the crash near Alameda. No big delays in the tech center. Weather's not helping. Everything is kind of sloggy and slow, but there's no crashes or huge jams in the DTC. I'm Claire Beverly with Denver Traffic.
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0: What a song. Greatest song ever written.
1: How can we still be friends? How can we just go back to being friends when we just shared a bed, BJ?
0: Very difficult. It's very difficult. It's something to think about really all day today if you want. You know, I mean, how do you go back?
1: Oh, Lord. Yeah.
0: It's hard to do.
1: Yeah,
0: coming up Saturday night, myself, Jamie, and Carson will be lighted up. We're going to be on our float. We'll be at the Halloween parade on Broadway.
1: And by the way, Courtney Fromm, right?
0: Yeah.
1: Fox 31, Channel 2, all the things. She just sent me a text. She said, I just saw your jacket on Facebook. It's super cute.
0: She liked it.
1: Super cute.
0: Are you talking about the one that makes you look wide? That jacket? You know what I'm talking about? The one that makes, it's kind of because it's so fluffy. You look like you're like skinny all the way up to your waist. And then when that jacket starts, it's like you're five times the size you are.
1: Courtney Fromm is adorable and she knows how to dress. And I am going to look at you and think about, oh my God, how you think about my jacket. Look at what you're wearing. Socks and flops with a hole in it.
0: Holy hell.
1: And it's raining. And you still chose to wear socks and flops.
0: Let me ask you a question.
1: Okay.
0: We don't have to argue, Jamie. Okay.
1: Well, you called me wide.
0: I said the jacket
1: is. No, you said it makes me look wide. That's what you said.
0: Yeah, it does. You look really wide.
1: I'm going to argue that.
0: All right, listen. On Saturday night, we're going to be lit, right?
1: We are lit.
0: All right.
1: Or as you say, it's the morning show that is going to be lighted. Like you're some kind of professor or something.
0: Our lighted existence on Saturday.
1: We're lit on a Saturday night. That's why that's funny.
0: Who's going to be more lit, us or that politician out of Indiana?
1: Oh, right. Oh, my God. You guys, listen.
0: Who's the most lit?
1: First of all, you have got to go to our Facebook page. You've got to and see this woman because just her visual is worth seeing it. I mean, she's leaning. Because I know we're going to play the audio. Let me give them a visual, okay? Just because they can't see it. She's leaned back in a regular setup chair, like a business chair, right? But she's leaned back like this, right? She's arching her back even. And then sometimes she comes down on both arms on the desk, right?
0: It's that move you make when the room's spinning.
1: Yes. Like I stabilize myself.
0: Things are wobbly.
1: Yes.
0: Okay. That's when you lean back, you gotta hold on to the armrests.
1: Uh-huh.
0: And then you lean forward to hang on to the table because things are moving around.
1: Correct.
0: You. And that's the way she's feeling, I think.
1: And then she broke the third wall or whatever they call it, and she looked right at the camera and she's like, Republicans suck.
0: Now, as you know, all these politicians are jumping on TV, doing everything they can to push their agenda, right?
1: Yeah.
0: This woman has a sit down. She's out of Indiana, Fayette County. She's got a sit down with going through the policies of why you should vote for her. Well, she shows up to go on TV in Indiana all liquored up.
1: She's drunk as
0: a skunk.
1: She's hammocker schlammockered.
0: It's so obvious.
1: It's so bad.
2: It's hilarious.
0: All right, listen to this. And this doesn't even do it justice.
1: No, it does not.
0: This audio doesn't, because when you go watch it, she says things that are outrageous.
1: Well, and she grunts later in the video that we don't even have. She's like, yeah.
0: Then she talks about the sheriff wanting to blow her head off.
1: Yeah, his nephew.
0: She accused his nephew of wanting to kill her.
1: And then she's like, well, what do you think about guns? And then she goes, we have guns too.
0: Like, Democrats.
1: What is going on here?
0: All right, listen to this lady.
3: And that's what I have to say about that.
0: Just right out of the gate. Right out of the gate, listen to her. That's what I got to say about that. Pow.
3: And that's what I have to say about that.
4: Okay. And our last question of the night is, if elected, what is one decision that you expect to make that may be unpopular with some voters, but you believe ultimately would be in the best interest of Fayette County?
3: Huh. I wouldn't raise your tax.
1: You'll hear it. She answers the question, but then she wants to know what the question is again.
0: Yeah.
1: She already answers it, but then she's like, no, what was the question?
3: I wouldn't raise your taxes. What is the one decision that I would make? Repeat that again. What is the one decision that I would make that might not be popular with Fayette County?
4: May be unpopular with
3: unpopular
4: some voters.
3: With some voters.
4: But is in the best interest of the county.
0: Oh,
1: she already answered it, but she wants her to repeat it.
0: And this has been going on for 20 minutes
1: with this woman.
0: Bad. Okay. The woman interviewing her cannot get off the screen fast enough. She's so... All right, here she goes answering.
3: Firing all Republicans.
0: Firing all the Republicans.
1: That's where she looks right in the camera.
0: She looks like she's about to fall out of her chair.
1: She does. That would have been great.
3: Firing all Republicans. I wouldn't let them... I mean, I don't even talk to them. I don't like them. What do you want me to say? I don't like being around them.
0: I don't like anybody. If you got everybody in your name, I hate you.
1: I kind of feel sorry for her in a way because you know she woke up this morning and this has gone viral, you guys. I mean, we're playing in Denver and she's in Indianapolis. I mean, it's gone viral.
0: Her family have to be looking at her going, what did
1: kids.
0: You do? Hopefully you embarrassed the hell out of us. You're never going to get elected now. You went on TV drunk as a skunk.
1: I know.
0: And said things that were just embarrassing.
1: Don't you, maybe she, you know what? Here's where you like you get a PR person and you enter rehab right now.
0: I think you have to.
1: You have to. And you have to make that statement.
0: Yeah.
1: You know, I embarrassed myself. I'm so sorry. Yeah,
0: the election's over.
1: Yeah.
0: Don't even worry about the county commissioner or whatever it is she's running for.
1: Because then if you go to rehab, I think there's a sense of then everybody's like, okay, this is serious. I feel sorry for her.
0: Yeah, she's going to help herself.
1: It'll take away the mocking.
0: Right.
1: You know?
0: Then run 4 years from now. Okay?
1: Yeah.
0: I think just lay low
1: If I was her PR team, that's what I would say.
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2: It's mostly the weather that's causing all this slow traffic here this morning. A series of earlier crashes on 25 have all been moved out of the way. The upshot is South 25 is still very slow from I-76 over to 6th. And then into the tech center, it's going to be very slow from Downing to Hamden. North 25 in the tech center is a sluggish trip from Arapahoe up to Colorado. South 225, very slow from I-Lift to 25. North 225, very slow from Mississippi up to 70. 70 West is going to be a sluggish trip from Tower Road pretty much all the way across to 25. I'm Claire Beverly with Denver Traffic.
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0: context. You know, you got to listen to the words and go with just what's said. For an example, Jamie, I just saw the video. This is from Texanado. The jacket, the white jacket, it looks so cute.
1: So
0: don't listen to BJ.
1: With a bunch of O's.
0: Yeah.
1: So cute.
0: It will be pretty at night.
1: Yeah.
0: I never said it wasn't pretty. I never said it wasn't cute.
1: You don't use the word pretty.
0: I never said it was beautiful. It would be beautiful at night. I never said any of that.
1: Yeah, that's the fact. You didn't say it.
0: No, I never said that. So why
1: exactly.
0: Are you?
1: Exactly. Because you never said it. You never bothered to say it. All you did was slam it.
0: I did not.
1: Yeah.
0: All I said was, when you slip it on.
1: Then why didn't you say it was beautiful? Then why didn't you say, wow, that looks great? Why didn't you say, that'll look great at night? Why didn't you say any of that? Because you only wanted to slam it.
0: Boy, oh boy, oh boy.
1: That's why. So when she says that, don't listen to you. It's because you're only slamming it. You didn't say pretty. You didn't say the word pretty or beautiful. Have you even used the word beautiful when it comes to me? No, you have not.
0: Well, we said it looks wide.
1: Yeah, that's not beautiful.
0: It looks double wide.
1: Have you ever seen anything that's wide and beautiful? I mean, besides Lizzo. Wow,
0: yeah.
1: I just did that.
0: I'll have to think about that.
1: That doesn't make
0: Can
1: me
0: I get
1: any
0: back to
1: better
0: you?
1: Than BJ, and I apologize.
0: Yeah.
1: That makes me
0: Can't
1: down
0: believe
1: to his...
0: you would make fun of Lizzo.
1: I know, that just
0: really
1: brought
0: wrong.
1: Me down to your level. And,
0: sure did.
1: And I apologize to everybody that was a cheap
0: yeah, you
1: shot.
0: Went below me.
1: I was just,
0: You're below me
1: I
0: now.
1: Was trying to get the ugliness off of me, and then I put ugliness on her, and that was not nice, and please forgive me. Okay, anyway, what?
0: So, what friends are on their fall break?
1: Oh, my God,
0: and,
1: you guys.
0: What the hell is going on? Because you are consumed
1: It is the
0: with
1: funniest thing.
0: I mean, it's like you're watching a sitcom
1: it
0: on your phone.
1: It is so great. It is so great. So, fall break's going on, right?
0: Right.
1: In Colorado, pretty much, for a lot of the schools. My girlfriend, she has 5 kids.
0: Jeepers.
1: 5 kids. You guys,
2: 5.
0: You're going to go on fall break. Travel
1: yeah.
0: with 5 children.
1: Right. So all together, we got 7. We got 7 on
0: What are their ages?
1: So they go from 7 years old to 13. Yeah. 7 to 13.
0: All right. That's a lot.
1: That is so many. It's yeah. so many, right? 2 girls, 3 boys. All right. And then a husband and a wife. And so she's been sending me a play-by-play. Right? A play-by-play of their fall break. They, first of all, just trying to get 7 people on the airplane. I don't know how you and your ex-wife did it. You had 3.
0: I had 3 boys.
1: Yeah. And did you travel?
0: Quite a bit.
1: Oh.
0: Quite a bit.
1: Oh, my yeah. God. Because, I mean, I feel bad that I only have 1 child and you didn't have siblings. But, man, it was so easy to fly with them all
0: yeah.
1: over. Yeah. But loading up all those kids.
0: Yes.
1: Oh,
0: and
1: all
0: you've
1: those
0: you've got
1: suitcases.
0: Strollers
1: yes.
0: and suitcases and... playpens. I remember
1: oh, yeah.
0: taking playpens with us.
3: Right.
0: I'm a big old
3: baby.
0: Giant playpen.
1: Yeah, yep. yeah.
0: I'd have to check like 15 items.
1: I know.
0: I would.
1: I know. So now add 2 more to that.
0: And then everywhere you go, you got to get a super-sized SUV.
1: yeah.
0: You can't fit everybody in it.
1: Yeah,
0: you
1: they
0: know?
1: Have a big van.
0: So that thing will cost you triple the money.
1: Yeah. So they are, they're in, well, I don't want to give away. So I'll say they're in Florida. That's where I'm going to say they are.
0: Okay? Okay.
1: Instead of where they actually are. So nobody knows who they are because some of our friends listen. Anyway, so they are down in Florida, right? And it is, she's been giving me play-by-play. Now, remember, we have 5 kids and we have 1 moody teenager. Really, really. I mean, if you've ever dealt with a moody teenager, which I know you had 3 times.
0: It's that's all it takes.
1: Well, because
0: one.
1: I remember my sister, she ruined yep. our Christmas 1 year. She totally ruined our Christmas because she was like a freshman in high school. Her boyfriend broke up with her our freshman year and she cried all of Christmas and we didn't even get to have like Christmas because yeah. my sister was crying.
0: All it takes is one moody, one moody teenager
1: yep.
0: and life's over.
1: It ruins the whole trip. So the moody teenager, the first night, they're all supposed to go out to dinner with grandma and grandpa. They're visiting their grandma and grandpas and the mom and dad are too. And so she locks her door. At grandma and grandpa's house, and she doesn't want to go to dinner because she doesn't like seafood.
0: No kidding.
1: But she's liked seafood her whole life. But all of a sudden. That first night, she decided she didn't like seafood.
0: And you're in Florida.
3: Nightmare.
0: Bahama seafood. But you love seafood, but all of a sudden you got all moody and
1: right.
0: decided, I'm not going. I don't like seafood anymore.
1: And the door has a lock on it.
0: Yeah.
1: And so
0: What do they have to do?
1: So the dad comes in, I guess, the first night, and he doesn't cuss. They're very religious, nice people. And he's like, he used the F word in the home of grandma and grandpa.
0: Oh, that'll give him a heart attack.
2: Dang.
0: Right? Granny, so have a grabber.
1: I know, so he pounded on, I'm so effing sick of this. And like the whole, I guess the whole house went hush.
2: Oh, man.
0: What a holiday.
1: Right?
0: Yeah.
1: Right? So they finally get her dressed and decide to go. They take her phone. Well, that is, they take her phone. I mean, if you're 14 and you get your phone taken, your life is over.
2: Yeah, that's all you got.
1: So she just sat there and she had a salad.
0: Because now you put yourself in a position. There's no way you can order seafood.
2: No, you're committed.
0: Yeah. There's no way. You put yourself in a position that, I guess I'll have a salad. I'd really like to have some crab legs, but I guess I'll have a salad. You painted yourself into a corner now.
1: Right? So then, of course, that night she's starving, right? And they're like, sorry, whatever. Then the next day, they're going to another restaurant or whatever, blah, blah, blah. And then the three boys are all on their iPads and they won't get up. They won't get up off the couch. They all are on the, and she's like, chop, chop, we have to have reservations at this place or whatever. No, that's not what it was. They're going on a ghost tour, some kind of tour or whatever. It's part of the Halloween celebration thing. It's 1 hour and 15 minutes. None of them want to go. None of the kids want to go to this Halloween thing. None of them. And the three boys won't get off their iPads because they probably just saw their sister the night before get attention.
0: Right.
1: That's my theory. And so the dad yanks all three iPads out of their hands and throws them.
2: Wow.
1: Again,
0: like
1: this
0: a
1: is
0: frisbee.
1: Three of them. And again, this is the sweetest, calmest, kindest, religious family you've ever met in your life. Like, I mean, iced tea people. Right? Like they don't drink. No, they're like, you know, like sweet tea people.
0: How many times has dad already said this week, I'll never do this
1: again?
0: I know. This is it. We're done. So no more family trips.
1: Right. So they decide to go separate or whatever. So the grandma says, hey, don't Uber. Just drive down there. I'll give you directions, blah, blah, blah. And they want to Uber. But she's like, it's too much money because everybody has to get two cars, all these kids, blah, blah, blah. We'll just go in the big van. And he's like, it's going to be packed. There's nowhere. His big van got booted. It got a boot on it.
2: Oh, my.
0: Why? Because of where it was parked?
1: Yes.
0: They put a boot on his tire?
1: Yes. Night two. Boot.
0: Now you're sitting there with all those kids.
2: Dude.
0: Life's been miserable on this whole trip.
2: Oh,
0: and
2: no.
0: Now you walk out to take your vehicle to the next adventure.
1: Right.
0: And it's got a boot on it. What's that going to cost you?
1: And I guess the tour, you know, this haunted tour or whatever, was awful. She said it was awful.
0: Man, oh man.
2: They need to come home.
1: I
2: now.
1: Know, right? And so.
0: Just get on a flight.
1: So he is not, and again, sweet family. And so they're laughing because he got boot. He has a boot on it, right? And he turns and he's like, it's not funny. And she said his head popped off and like rolled down the street. And it cost him $150 to get the boot off.
0: Oh
1: my God, right? So everybody's mad. Everybody's grumpy. They get back to the house. I guess the 8-year-old put the thermostat in the middle of the night down to 50 because he was hot.
0: Yeah. Well, it's hot in Florida. Yeah.
2: It does.
0: Heats up.
1: He put it down to 50. Everybody was freezing. Like, people are upset.
0: This is like the National Lampoon's Vacation.
1: Right?
0: This is Chevy Chase driving down the road. I could see this dude, the dad with all these kids. Eventually, they're going to get to a point where later in the week, the vacation's almost over. They all pile in the car to go to the airport. Mm. Can't you just picture him on the freeway in Florida? And then some hot chick comes up in a sports car.
1: Like Chevy Chase.
0: And everybody else is asleep in the car. And after the week he's had... Oh, I just want to go with her.
1: No, I guess he's in the pool house. He's in the pool house. He checked out and he went down to the pool house and he said, I've had it. I'm done. And he's in the pool house.
0: Good move.
1: He won't.
0: Good move.
2: I can't blame him at all.
0: Leave him with grandma and grandpa.
1: And she went down there and she's like, what are you doing? And he's like, you guys are laughing at me because I got a boot on the thing. It's $150. I took away the kids' iPads and 2 hours later, you gave it back to them. And so he's mad. He's furious at her. He's like, and our 14-year-old daughter's a wreck.
2: We got a mutiny on our hands.
1: He's in the pool house.
2: Yeah.
0: That'd be the best place to go.
2: Safe.
0: I think I go with you.
2: Yeah.
1: Welcome to fall break.

0: Dallas 105.9, the BJ Jamie Morning Show. We will be all lit up on Saturday night. We are going to the Halloween Parade on Broadway. And it's going to be a blast. Starting at 6 o'clock, all the details, Alice1059.com. We have candy to give away.
1: So it's family friendly, you guys, so just so you know. And it starts at 6, like he said. You said that. And it's a nighttime parade, so it's everybody's lit up.
0: We're excited at my house. We're going to the costume store tonight.
1: Fun.
0: Now, I've got my lit up uniform that I'm wearing.
1: Right,
0: okay,
1: yeah.
0: My suit. But Frog's got to get his.
1: So is he going to be
0: hers.
1: Lit up or?
0: I don't know yet.
1: Okay.
0: Well, we'll have to find out when we get over there.
1: Okay, because, I mean, yeah. Just tell him that it's a lighty thing.
0: Yeah, this is a great event.
1: Oh, it's so fun.
0: People love
1: it. It's so fun. And like we said, we have tons of candy to give out, and everybody does, so your kids get loaded up with, they do get loaded up with candy. And all the details are on our Facebook page if you want to go there, or you can go to alice1059.com. It'll tell you, like, where you need to park, what time. They're suggesting, 5 o'clock arrival to line the streets and all that, and the weather is supposed to be perfect on Saturday.
0: Right.
1: That's what they're saying, you guys. But it's supposed to be perfect.
0: How about that, Gary Busey?
1: Gary Busey. Oh no.
2: Halloween.
0: Gary Busey.
1: I worry about Gary.
0: Did you see the video of that?
1: Yeah, I did.
0: Oh my gosh.
1: Oh,
0: Gary.
1: He looks impaired.
0: I love that guy.
1: Everybody
0: I don't know
1: loves
0: what it is.
1: Gary Busey.
0: Gary Busey.
1: Everybody loves him.
0: Quick break. We'll be right back. Tabloid Trash is coming up next.
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0: My rec league goalie says he plays for the love of the game. You gave up 6 goals last week, Steve. Maybe play to win, huh? Like with Bet365. I get paid the second my team goes up big with early payout. 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
2: Here's a statement from Channel 2. I posted about this last night. It was awkward, you guys. They have, like, radio microphones in front of them on the news broadcast, right? Radio microphones, like, we use right here. They're not the lapel, like, you know, that you can't see. Microphones, right. Like you usually see.
3: Very visual.
2: Very visual. Here's what it says. If you're watching Colorado CW2 in Denver, the podcast, quote, vibe is entirely by design. 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If you're tuning in to Daybreak or 2 Prime News, a few specific corporate changes explain why the broadcast suddenly feels like a casual internet web show. Nextstar has actively pushed its stations to drop the traditional rigid voice of God news broadcast delivery. They want anchors talking with each other and the audience rather than reading clinical scripts off a teleprompter. They want to talk to the audience. So it was so weird because I'm like, what is going on? You know how like ESPN has all these guys in different rooms with microphones?
3: Panel,
2: right? They're single.
3: Separate. Yeah.
2: They're all single. Yeah. And that's what they tried to make, like, the weather guy look like he was in a different room.
3: Yeah.
2: It was just so awkward.
3: But he really wasn't?
2: No, of course. He's right there on
3: set.
2: The way
3: it's framed.
2: Yeah, the way they frame it. Like, they're going live to him somewhere, like, I don't know, Weld County.
3: I don't know if this is going to work, though.
2: I don't like it.
3: Because we're so used to it the other way, okay? First of all.
2: And it's Jeremy Hubbard, by the way.
3: Yeah. And second of all, it really depends on the device you're watching it on. When you watch it on TV, you expect the TV presentation, right?
2: Well, here's how I put it, okay? So I was watching it. And it's Jeremy Hubbard, and they're just trying to, like, Jeremy Hubbard is not built to just chit-chat. Jeremy Hubbard knows how to read off of a teleprompter. That's all he's known his whole life.
3: Right.
2: Right? I mean, he is a chit-chatter if you're hanging out with him. But now they want to develop him into a chit-chatter. So it's like this. And now he goes over to Fox 31 and does the 10 o'clock news as a formal anchor, which throws me off completely because he was just a podcaster.
3: Yeah.
2: So it'd be like me, BJ, being a stripper. Right? In the morning, I'm a stripper. Right. Woo, woo. And then at night, I'm a preacher.
3: Stripper at night?
2: Yeah. No, morning.
3: In the morning?
2: In the morning, I'm a stripper. And at night, then I become a preacher. Like, that doesn't work. So he, in the mid-evening, he's a podcaster on this TV show. But then he goes back to being an anchor in a full, like, he doesn't even have his jacket on. In this podcast?
3: Yeah, on that podcast look that they're trying to present for Channel 2, I personally, I don't really want the opinions in the chit-chat. I just want you to deliver the news to me.
2: I'm there for the news.
3: Just send me the news. Give me the forecast. Give me the things I'm looking for. And I really don't care about the banter.
2: I have a theory.
3: What?
2: And this is very cocky, but I'm going to say it.
3: What?
2: They want to be us.
3: That's what it sounds like.
2: I'm not kidding, because if you think about it, like, we blow all the news people out of the water, right, with ratings and all that stuff.
3: Yeah.
2: I mean,
3: I think they do.
2: I think they're like, hey, let's
3: be more like BJ and Jamie.
2: You're right. Let's just have some fun.
3: That's the way they look at it.
2: Because I bet pretty soon Jeremy Hubbard starts saying wiener on Channel 2.
3: If he hasn't already.
2: And I bet he looks at that other girl and goes, dude, that makes you look wide.
3: Yeah. And I bet he calls her toots.
2: I bet
3: broad.
2: He does call her toots and broad.
3: Hey, toots.
2: Yeah.
3: What are you doing tonight? Man, that sweater makes you look wide. All the things we do. It's what he's dying to do.
2: See? Because they want him to be casual. Yeah. They want him to just chit-chat. And so I think that, because it looks like a radio show, you know?
3: What broadcast was this? Was it the 4 o'clock, the 5 o'clock? What was it?
2: What time did I post that?
3: Because obviously they're only doing it.
2: I feel like it was like 8 o'clock or something.
4: Yeah, it had to have been the night.
3: They're only doing it in a certain segment, obviously.
2: Yeah. So they said in the morning or prime news. So the morning and then I don't. It's so uncomfortable because then he goes and becomes the Fox 31 anchor. And he puts back on his jacket.
3: Yeah, which
2: right?
3: is just hanging right over there.
2: It's right over there.
3: Yeah.
2: And he puts on his little lapel, you know, mic.
3: Slides over to the other studio.
2: Yeah, it's just very
3: whole different look.
2: Again, stripper, preacher.
3: Stripper, preacher.
2: Yeah.
3: Strippers are allowed in church, by the way.
2: Oh, Courtney said it's the 7 p.m. broadcast.
3: Okay, 7 p.m.
2: Yeah. Yeah, it just...
3: On 2.
2: On 2.
3: On
2: yeah,
3: 2.
2: On 2. It just, I don't know.
4: And they got the same background.
3: I wish
4: like,
3: I could...
4: It's not like they're even...

0: In different rooms.
1: Yeah. Yes.
2: I wish I could stay up that late.
0: 7 p.m.
2: To catch that late news like that.
0: It's just very, I don't know. Maybe we'll get used to it. I don't, you know, change is hard, they say, but just then don't put him as a regular news broadcaster the rest of the day, because I know he has a jacket.
2: Yeah.
0: Like, it's weird. Why is he taking
2: it? He's had a jacket for a long time.
0: Forever. Yeah. I mean, and he wins Emmys. Like, he's an Emmy. I'm sure he's irritated about. I can't imagine he's happy with this.
2: I don't know. I think it might be part of his idea, actually.
0: I don't think so. This Next Star is a whole different ballgame.
2: Yeah.
0: They said they're doing it across the nation, so it's not his idea.
2: Yeah.
0: No, I don't think he likes this at all. Like, he does what he does. That's why he wins Emmys.
2: Yeah.
0: He doesn't say wiener. He doesn't say toots.
2: Yeah, but when you do that podcast thing, you don't have to wear pants.
0: Okay.
2: You know that?
0: Okay. You know what?
2: He takes off his jacket, takes off his pants. He's sitting here in his underwear with his shirt on.
0: Pull my finger.
2: Very relaxing.
0: Somebody said he's like Jeremy Hubbard becomes Mr. Rogers. He walks in, and then he's that guy, and then he puts on his sweater. it says, I bet Channel 2 is trying to go after a younger audience, so they're trying to appeal to people by trying to be a podcast, because, you know.
2: Yeah,
0: My son doesn't even have a TV at his new apartment.
2: Yeah, see, that's the problem, is that you're doing it on TV. The people that do podcasts and watch podcasts, they're on YouTube. They're on a computer screen. They're not on a TV. Yeah.
0: Exactly. I told him, my son got a new apartment. I was like, hey, where are you going to put the TV? Because he showed me, he sent me pictures. He's like, Mom, why would I have a TV?
2: Yeah.
0: I was like, you don't want a TV. It's like, I would never want a TV.
2: And people that are 50 plus, they don't care about the podcast thing.
0: Well, yeah. I mean,
2: they really don't. So I don't know how it's going to work out.
0: Somebody says, yeah, I hate it too. Everybody's like, yeah, it's weird. It is weird. Because he puts on his sweater on Fox 31.
2: Yeah. And again, I don't know if I want them to just sit and listen to them, you know, chatter about whatever the breaking news is.
0: And
2: you know?
0: Yesterday it was an S show, because I don't know if it was their first time or not, but they couldn't, it's not Jeremy's fault or anybody. It's the audio. They couldn't get the audio right.
2: Yeah.
0: It was so uncomfortable. They even broke to commercial and his mic was still live, which is always terrifying. Thank God he didn't say anything. He just chuckled like, oh, okay.
2: That was the perfect chance to say wiener.
1: Yeah.
2: But he didn't do it.
0: Right? Yeah, it's very interesting. I don't know. All right, Guillermo, it's so sad, you guys. Last night he was eliminated from Dancing with the Stars.
2: Oh, it's terrible.
0: People love Guillermo. Everybody, who doesn't love Guillermo?
2: Everybody loves him.
0: He can't even make anybody mad. And he was like a fan favorite, but last night it was so sad. Sad, excuse me, here it is.
3: Couple going home is Guillermo and Whitney.
4: Oh. You know what? I want to say thank you to all the audience, to everybody in the view. Thank you to everyone in Dancing with the Stars. Thank you very much. I had a lot of fun. It was great. Whitney, I love you for teaching me how to dance. Thank you so much.
0: You never got there, buddy. She didn't teach you. She didn't. Was she pregnant? Is she pregnant?
1: I believe so.
2: I don't know who you're talking about.
0: Yeah. His partner, I'm looking at the reel. It looks like he's so bad that they gave her, because she obviously has to take it easy with all the throws and all this. They gave her a pregnant chick, so it was.
2: I'll bet you when these people are voted off this show that they are so happy.
0: Oh, it seems grueling.
2: Because of all the work you have to put into it to learn those dances and everything.
1: Hours of
2: practice. get your three weeks of notoriety. You're on it. You got named. You know they pre-promote it and everything else. After about 2 or 3 weeks, I'm ready to leave.
0: Right? Yeah. So I'm sure he's happy. He's probably really sore.
2: Yeah.
0: Speaking of which, I just threw it away, but Dancing with the Stars is coming to Denver. You know how they take it to the road?
2: Yeah.
0: Yeah. So I think it's in March.
2: And it's the actual dancers.
0: Yeah. Some of the actual dancers. All right. Jay-Z is now leading the race to headline the 2027 Super Bowl halftime show, overtaking Miley Cyrus in the latest prediction markets.
2: Well, he's in charge.
0: He is in charge. Yeah.
2: So I'd say he's a favorite.
0: But that seems like a conflict of interest to nominate yourself.
2: It just seems like a big ego.
0: Yeah, right? I mean, Beyonce's already done it. I don't know. According to prediction markets, odds tracked by sports betting websites, Jay-Z has an estimated 52% chance of landing the gig compared to Miley Cyrus, 41%. I don't know.
2: Yeah, I don't know if Miley Cyrus is a good one either.
0: Yeah, I don't.
2: I don't well, find
0: especially
2: that to be
0: since
2: all
0: her
2: great.
0: Album bombed.
2: Yeah.
0: Yeah, I mean, bombed.
2: I just don't see her being a halftime show.
0: And
2: she
0: I,
2: can't
0: I think
2: carry
0: people
2: it.
0: Would be mad at Jay-Z for he's the guy that.
1: Yeah, you can't put yourself in.
0: No.
2: Well.
0: What?
2: I think a guy like him could.
0: But is he at that point where he's like, this might be my last and only chance at my age to be in the Super Bowl?
2: Yeah, to do the Super Bowl halftime.
0: And maybe because his wife is Beyonce and she's like, at least I did, you know, when they get in a fight, at least I got to do the Super Bowl.
2: And if I'm in charge, I'd have no problem putting myself in.
0: Well, that's you. That is true.
2: I got a feeling he thinks the same way.
0: I agree. Harry Styles, Justin Bieber, and Sabrina Carpenter have also generated buzz, so we'll see.
2: I think Harry Styles would be good.
0: Yeah, I do too.
2: I do. I think he's got big enough following.
0: He's got a huge following. So I don't know what's going to happen. So let's see here. Although the NFL has yet to... When are they going to announce this?
2: I don't know.
0: When did they do that?
1: In years past, it's always been September.
2: I think Harry Styles or Nickelback. One of the two. That's what I would go with.
0: By the way, BJ brings that up because Nickelback is coming to town. And tickets go on sale Friday. And people think you're being sarcastic.
2: Those people, that band, Nickelback, does not deserve the crap that you guys throw at them.
0: This is what
2: they're a good band.
0: Reminds me.
2: Remember they're a rock star.
1: Look at this photograph.
0: Oh, that's a good one.
1: Every time I do it, makes
2: rock star is my favorite.
0: Listen,
2: though.
0: He knows every word.
2: That's because he's a fan, too.
0: Wow.
2: You know, there are a lot of Nickelback fans out there. They just won't admit it.
1: Yeah.
0: Who sings the rock star one?
2: Nickelback.
1: Yeah.
0: Oh, that is a solid song.
2: Yeah,
0: it is
2: rock a good star. Song. Yep. Yeah. Solid.
0: That,
2: hey, Carson, put that in there for next, okay?
0: That is a really solid song.
2: That's a solid song.
0: I love that
2: song. One of the greatest
0: song.
2: Bands ever is
0: and
2: Nickelback.
0: We all want to be a big rock star. Yeah. I mean, it is like every life.
2: Let's go to the show.
0: Well, I do know that song. Is he the one that talked about the one where he found out his wife was pregnant, or is that Creed?
2: I'm not sure. This guy is Chad.
0: I just got the news today.
1: Oh.
2: No, that's Creed, isn't it?
1: Yeah.
2: That's
1: I
2: Creed.
1: Think that's Creed, yeah. Yeah, that's
2: not
1: Nickelback.
2: Yeah, that's not Chad Kroger.
0: I don't know. They all sound alike to me.
2: No. This is Nickelback.
0: Sorry, they're rockers.
2: Greatest rock
0: band ever. By the way, that is a great anthem of how everybody wanted to live. We all, when rock stars were really rock stars.
2: You want to be a rock star.
0: Before streaming.
2: Greatest song ever written.
0: Oh my God. Well, because he talks about how, like his bathtub, you know, and whores and all the stuff.
2: Oh, I love it.
0: You think Jeremy say whores?
2: Eventually. He'll get around
1: He's
2: got to
1: warm up to it.
2: Yeah, he's got
1: to
2: warm up.
1: Yeah.
2: Can't come out of the gate with
0: no,
2: that.
0: No, you can't.
2: You know what I mean? And walk over to Fox and do that broadcast. Can't do that.
0: All right, anyway, I'm done. There you go. Double track.
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0: with me.
1: Olivia, so easy.
0: Right?
1: I don't know what it is, but I'm feeling lucky. Feeling lucky.
0: Well, what's going on at your house?
1: You sometimes, not at the house. Oh. I'm about to come into a massive fortune. I think. I'm feeling it.
0: What are you talking about?
1: I bought some lottery tickets yesterday.
0: Oh, okay. Now I get you. All right, I'm following you now.
1: I don't know. I think the Powerball is 500 million? Half a billion?
0: I'm looking like at 562 million.
1: Okay, 562 million. Now, a lot of people, here's where I like it, okay?
0: Okay.
1: Because when it gets to close to a billion, everybody's going to come out of the woodwork to buy tickets. Right now, it's under the radar.
0: Oh, God.
1: It's 562.
0: It's obtainable.
1: It's not something that it's water cooler talk.
0: Oh, gotcha.
1: You're in the office back there and people aren't bringing it up just yet because it's not near $1 billion. This is perfect.
0: So we have a better chance, mm-hmm. is what you're
1: so
0: saying.
1: So I bought a couple of tickets. You need to use that jackpocket thing I gave you.
0: Here's the deal. I think there's a drawing, tonight?
1: Tonight's Wednesday or Thursday?
0: Tonight is... Oh, my God. Stop doing that. It's Wednesday. Tonight is Wednesday.
1: I can't keep my day straight.
0: It's Wednesday. Tonight is Wednesday. And so they draw tonight. How much is it?
1: To buy a ticket, you
0: mean?
1: To
0: buy a ticket, yeah.
1: What, $3 is it? It used to be $2.
0: No.
1: Then you kick in the extra draw, and then it's $3.
0: It's $2 a ticket. That's what it says, $2 a ticket. And if you add the double play feature for $1 to enter your ticket into the second drawing for a shot at $10 million.
1: That's what I just said.
0: I'm sorry, Paul.
1: I just said it's $2, and if you want that double play draw, you got to pay $3.
0: Well, no, it's not double play. It's $1.
1: You know what I'm saying.
0: No, you're not saying the right thing. Here, listen to me. And if you add the double play feature for $1 to enter your ticket into the second drawing.
1: I'd never marry you. I wouldn't.
0: Mouth.
1: Yeah, I'm eating nerds. It's part of our float candy.
0: Mm-hmm.
1: That is delicious.
0: I know, but I'm like, dude, we're talking about the lottery. And you're just over
1: you
0: there.
1: You would be so hard to live with. I swear.
0: No, I'm not. It's just that you said
1: and
0: it.
1: I certainly wouldn't want to share a ticket with you to win the lottery.
0: Well, I mean, it is called the double play.
1: We would fight like crazy.
0: You're right about the double play, but it's for a right. It's for a second chance at the 10. Am I saying that right?
1: It's a second drawing.
0: Right. Okay. Yeah. All right. Got it. For $10 million. My God.
1: I'd never marry you.
0: I wouldn't marry you either because talk with the food in your mouth.
1: Good. I'm glad you would. Let's take a break. We'll be right back. Get your lottery ticket.
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1: Hey, it's Jen Hatmaker. 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
1: Yes.
0: I'd like to do something right here if you don't mind.
1: Wait, hold on. I'm in love with the shape of you. Very round.
0: Listen, listen. This is not about me.
1: Okay.
0: I'd like to do my Casey Kasem impression if I could.
1: Oh, okay.
0: And do a dedication song if you want.
1: Oh, I love dedications. All yes.
0: Right. Hi, I'm Casey Kasem. Welcome to American Top 40. Here's a long distance dedication because he got home at 12:45 all liquored up last night. Ladies and gentlemen, shaboozy for Carson. Keep your feet on the ground and keep reaching for the stars.
1: That's very nice.
0: Yes. Yes, Carson. This is for you, man.
1: Oh, wow.
0: You set in the rain. You set in the rain for this.
2: Oh, man.
0: Oh, here you go, buddy.

0: Oh, I got to hear more about this. Did you see this text here?
1: What's that?
0: I don't know how you felt about it, Carson, but I got to tell you, I loved it when Shaboozy prayed over us.
1: Oh, he did? At Red Rocks?
2: Yeah.
0: Jesus prayer.
2: Yeah.
0: No kidding.
2: Yeah, it was a long one. It was like a minute and a half.
1: Oh, well, that was nice. Yeah.
0: He did a prayer for... I thought you just walked out of here saying that he drank liquor all night.
2: He did. He was drinking straight out of a bottle of whiskey.
1: Jesus made water into wine.
2: Yeah.
0: Yeah, but he didn't make it into moonshine.
1: Well, it doesn't matter. He still made it into wine.
0: Well, okay.
2: You can pray in chug.
0: No. But just see, from my side, I'm sitting here and you're talking about how much he was drinking last night. He
1: had the
0: big bottle
1: on
0: the stage. Yeah. Yep. Right out of the jug. You walk out of here and then a Jesus text comes through.
1: Yeah.
0: And it's like, whoa, that's a little different from what Carson said.
1: It is.
0: Contradictive in a way, right?
1: That's the right word.
0: Yeah.
1: Yeah.
0: A little bit. That's all
1: Jesus made water into wine.
0: Yeah.
2: I mean, we did a little bit of everything last night.
0: So he prayed for you.
1: Yeah. Well, that is
2: He
1: sweet.
2: Did.
1: Thank you, Shaboozy, for praying for our friend Carson.
0: Shaboozy.
1: And all the Shaboozy people at Red Rocks.
0: Wow. We should have been there, Jamie.
1: Hey, I might not be here tomorrow.
0: Why is that?
1: Well, I'm going to be playing the Colorado Lottery.
0: So that means,
1: so there will be signs.
0: Going
1: to do, yeah.
0: How much would you give me? If you won the jackpot right now, let's say that, what was it again, 530 something?
2: $562 million.
0: $562. Okay. So you're going to get, let me do the math for you, okay? Right, yep. 562 would be 280, blah, blah, blah, take 280. You're right at $200 million cash.
1: 220.
0: Okay. See, I was pretty good.
1: It was pretty good, yeah.
0: 220. You're 220. Yeah. How much do you give the old beach, your favorite person in the world?
1: All right, so I have $220 million. Yeah. How much do I... Well, favorite person?
0: What do you carve out for the most loyal friend you have on the planet? Me.
1: I would give you and Carson each probably $5 million each.
0: You wouldn't give me more than Carson?
1: No. That'd be mean.
0: No, I would.
2: Wow.
0: I say you give me
2: just
0: 8.
2: Just for that, that's why.
1: See?
0: I say you give me 8 and Carson 2.
2: Wow.
0: Dude, you're young. You've got time to make a lot of money.
2: I would invest
0: your ass
2: it,
0: off.
2: Though.
0: No, just go out and work your ass off.
1: Oh,
0: get your job at In-N-Out. They're paying well.
1: Oh, they are? Yeah, as manager.
0: Bucks.
1: Yeah, manager, too. Is
0: manager,
1: like
0: too.
1: $175.
0: Yeah. Run a burger joint.
2: Listen, I'm devoted to Arby's, okay?
1: Oh, that's right.
2: I will only go home smelling like curly fries.
0: Because you've got the beef.
2: That's right.
1: Okay, what are we doing? Anyway, I'm playing the lottery tonight because thank you for reminding me to buy a ticket, right? So I'm going to play tonight. And see ya.
0: So it's just me and Carson tomorrow?
1: But remember, you both will have $5 million each.
2: Okay.
1: So.
0: How about 8 for me, 2 for Carson?
2: How about 1 for you and 10 for me?
1: Oh, my God.
0: We got to go. You guys have a great day today. Enjoy your Wednesday.
1: Oh, Lord.
0: I think it's Wednesday. Some
1: it
0: people
1: is Wednesday.
0: Are saying Tuesday.
1: No, it's.
0: Some are saying Thursday.
1: It's definitely Wednesday.
0: We're all confused on this day.
1: I know.
0: All right. You guys have a great day. We'll see you tomorrow. Bye.
1: Love you, people. Mwah.

0: 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Join the conversation.
1: I'm just trying to be a friend.
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0: Sometimes it feels like the news is full of things that have never happened before. 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

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What's going on? It is Heather Collins and more Evanescence tickets coming up after 3. Make sure you mark the calendar, set an alarm.

So in case you missed it yesterday, Matchbox 20 announced they're playing Red Rocks next year. This is literally my dream show. I manifested this. I remember talking about this on the radio a couple of months ago. I will die. Who's all going with me? It's Dallas 105.9.

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0: 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So I'm on Team Kelly on this now. I think they were being crazy, and now they're getting backlash.
1: I

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0: Luke, what's up, buddy?
1: How's baseball going?
0: I've got the game streaming in the den. Maybe you can pick up some pointers before we take on Kennedy next week. Ashley A, Ashley D, Ashley P, is this for a group project again? Because last time it looked a lot like high-speed reality TV research. Hey, Kristen! You got the ring light and the tripod this time. 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Honey, it's going to be another late one. We're going to need more snacks.
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Oh my goodness. I can't get over this Kelly Clarkson story. Like, the more and more this store tries to, like, put out things to be like, no, see, it wasn't us, it was her, they look bad. 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
0: 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So come watch BJ try not to fall off the float while Jamie steals all the candy from the kids. 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
1: 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Luke, what's up, buddy? 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Hey, Kristen! You got the ring light and the tripod this time. 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

So there's all this talks that MySpace might come back. And if so, you better learn your HTML coding very quickly. Luckily, we all have ChatGPT now. I'm sure they can figure it out for us. But still, if we get to, like, redesign our MySpaces again, I truly think...

It is Alice 105.9. What is going on? It is Heather Collins. Thank you so much for hanging out with me on this Wednesday. I went and saw Matchbox 20's 30th anniversary show that he did in LA over the weekend. Let me just tell you something. That band is so iconic. The amount of hits on just one album alone, they're coming to Red Rocks next summer. You better get your tickets.

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Coming up today on the Slacker Show, we got those Evanescence tickets. 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A husband is completely obsessed with the Jonas Brothers, and it's starting to worry his wife. I'd be worried too, girl. All the details at 4 o'clock today.

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12: 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We get a high of only 49. It's going to stay cloudy and a good chance for rain most of the day. 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

a YouTuber that went on YouTube to be like, I am ugly. 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And some girl was like, actually, I think you're really cute and handsome. I would love to date you. Well, he's going to be a dad. 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Yay.

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Your Evanescence tickets are coming up after 3 o'clock today with the Slacker Show. It's Alice 105.9. I've been mentioning this all week. Go for the opener. Her name is Kayflay. She's one of my favorite artists ever. She's fantastic. You'll get turned on to some new music.

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Did you hear Matchbox 20 is playing Red Rocks next year? This is literally my dream. I just went to LA to see them for their 30th anniversary. They played their whole first album front to back, and it was a delight. 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
1: 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What if it could play uninterrupted from room to room on Sonos? What if you start with two Sonos speakers just to see how it feels? What if you really like how it feels and you become a Sonos person who can't stop saying to their friends, "What if you start with two Sonos speakers just to see how it feels?" 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

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I will talk to you tomorrow. Have yourself a fantastic Wednesday. See ya. It's Alice 105.9.

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0: We talking to hoarders? Is that what we're going to do?
1: I don't think it's collectors. Hoarders. I think we're all collectors of something, and you just have to open your mind to what it is.
0: But do you think, okay, so Erica has this theory, basically what she just said, but it's like, it's out of control though. Like you don't need as many of whatever this is as you have.
1: Yeah, and I can give a quick example. It's not really the one I was thinking of, but like I am hoarding photos of Swanson. I won't delete them. My camera roll is all Swanson. I just showed you guys one.
0: It's a lot.
1: Mm-hmm.
0: But I think that's okay because it's not interfering with anybody's life. It's just sitting on your phone.
1: It's interfering with the storage on my phone.
0: I guess it is.
1: Yeah.
0: Like I can't fit any more guitars in my house. I have them hanging on walls. I have them leaning against things.
1: How many do you
0: I
1: have?
0: I don't know.
1: Oh yeah, that's a problem.
0: Because
1: also think of all the money.
0: How many guitars I have?
1: Because I have two. Period. Full stop.
0: You're not a musician.
1: Sure. Yeah.
0: I don't think it's weird.
1: But I feel like you should know how many you have.
0: Why? Why would I know how many I have?
1: Do you not?
2: I purposely don't know how many pairs of shoes I have.
1: Oh.
2: Purposely, because I don't want to know.
0: So much. Oh,
2: how
0: so
2: would
0: good.
2: I possibly know that?
0: How would you possibly know? And if you know, then that seems like the problem. It's like 240. I don't have 240 guitars.
1: Sure,
0: but it's like I was walking by the other day, and I was like, "There's a black kind of Les Paul shaped ESP," and I was like, "Oh my god, I just bought that a couple of years ago, and I forgot I bought it, and I set it in a corner, and I was like, I should play that more."
1: Yeah,
0: it's just sitting there.
1: That's
0: I'm like,
1: crazy.
0: I almost never play that guitar.
2: I should take that out of the box.
0: But I mean, it's because I played for years. I got guitars for free for years as a musician.
1: And what's Hack's excuse?
0: He's a whole, no,
2: yeah.
0: But it's like, do you think it's unhealthy? Because he only has that one thing. I have a bunch of things. He only has that one thing. The
1: Would
0: rest
1: you
0: of
1: agree
0: his life,
1: with that? You only have like the one thing that you're kind of attached to.
2: That I actively collect. I have some other things I'm hoarding that I have no excuse for.
1: Okay.
2: Because I have the gene.
0: But you're a minimalist. Gene. Like you have, like your closet is not a hoard.
2: No, and I don't wear like expensive clothes either. I don't like.
1: Yeah. But I think it can just be something that you're like, I have too many of them. I just do.
0: I mean, I have three blenders.
1: No? So okay, you fall into that category.
0: I have one that was like old, and then I brought the backup down.
1: Mm-hmm.
0: But it was not so old that I didn't put it up there. Going, if the other two go down, I might need that one. Might need it in a pinch. If somebody's like, I need a frozen margarita, and
1: you're
0: I'm like,
1: crazy. You're allowed to just say, I don't have the ability to make that right now.
0: No, I have to. It's a people pleaser thing. I have to like. There is a...
1: He hoards people to please.
0: Okay. So if you get the idea, if you're over-collecting, how do you want to call this?
1: You got too many of something.
0: I got too many of something. We want to hear what it is.
3: Best caller is getting a pair of tickets to see Evanescence. They are playing Red Rocks on October 26th, courtesy of Live Nation.
0: 303-222-5423. 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
3: Erica might be able to relate to this one, especially like, I don't know, 10 years ago feels too long, but back in like the big YouTube makeup guru days, look at my face. Why do I have 14 different eyeshadow palettes with colors I've never used?
1: Oh, see, I'm good. I throw mine away after a while.
3: I can't. Oh. I can't.
0: Because they cost money.
3: They cost money. What if I need that purple? I need that blue.
0: You're never going to need that purple, Aaron.
3: I might.
0: Listen to me. Listen
1: no.
0: To me. I'm not talking to you. I'm talking to me. Like, it's the same. No, it's not that eyeshadow, but it's like, I want to shake you and then I want you to shake me. Like, right. We need to do this for each other.
1: Except that's like sometimes, a costume or something. Yeah. I do
0: but
1: get
0: because
1: then you have to go back out and buy like a specific shade and it's very annoying.
0: But if you do need it, then go get it. But
1: like, I know.
0: Makeup does expire, right?
1: It does. And that's the only reason I've gotten good at like, getting rid of some, and maybe it's time for you too.
3: Don't make me do it.
1: Nope, she's not going to do it. And she doesn't know how many she has.
3: I don't.
1: Yep.
0: I
3: use the same one every day.
1: Or none at all.
0: But you have a stack of other.
3: Yeah.
1: Man, I kind of wish I had a
0: stack. Okay, Erica, you said the one you mentioned was not your real one. What do you
1: No, the real thing that I have too many.

0: any of is crew neck sweatshirts. It's the only kind of sweatshirt I really want to wear ever. And I like to think that it can work at work. Like I can look put together enough by wearing a crew neck sweatshirt at work.
1: She wear crew neck sweatshirts a lot?
2: Yeah.
0: Quite a bit. Does. Yeah. Mm-hmm. Especially on like a Friday.
1: You do?
0: Yeah. I get them like wherever I visit. Not a ton. But if I just see a cute one, I just buy it.
3: She has like a Diet Coke one. She has the soup one. She has, those are crew necks, right?
0: Diet Coke is a sweater. But I do have a soup sweater. Okay. It's like a.
1: How many sweatshirts do you have?
0: I don't know.
1: Oh. Remember when you were judging me about the guitars?
0: Oh, I'm sorry. Tell me how much a sweatshirt costs compares to a guitar.
1: Right. But it doesn't matter.
0: It does.
1: No, it doesn't. Like you have your hoard and I have my hoard. I didn't pay for all my, I bet the net all in is about the same.
0: No, I think it's like $10. Yeah. Because
1: I have $5,000 guitars that are just like ridiculous. But I was making money playing guitar then.
0: Yeah, well, I'm not making money wearing crew necks. I don't know what to tell you.
1: So, but it's, okay. So,
0: and I can't get rid of them.
1: Do they have to, like, we'll take any calls, but like, it's better if they just don't know how many they have.
0: Yeah.
1: It's gotten to the point. You just don't know.
0: You really don't know your shoes, man?
4: No, purposely.
1: That is weird to me because you are a guy who I would think has a chart.
0: Yeah.
4: No, I fight it. I want to, but I fight it because I just don't want to know. It's embarrassing.
1: Okay. Did you guys take a tour of my house? Yeah, a little bit?
4: Mm-hmm.
0: Yeah, kind of.
1: Did you see my closet?
0: Yes.
1: It's bad.
0: You have too many clothes and you don't wear anything. You literally wear like four different things and you're like, but I need that pair of black jeans.
1: Here's the deal. I look the same, but I probably have 20 plus pairs of black jeans.
0: That's a problem.
1: 20 plus pairs of dark gray jeans, probably four or five of light gray.
0: You need four or five of each at most.
1: Because what if there's a day when my washing machine's not working?
0: Then you just wear the jeans that are a little bit dirty.
1: No, I don't.
4: Don't you have a backup washing machine?
1: I do.
0: True.
1: Do you remember in COVID when I didn't have a washing machine?
4: Yes.
1: And I had to go to laundromats? Do you guys understand? Going to my neighbor asking for a blender? What kind of person am I?
0: You need to heal yourself.
1: Okay. All right. If you've got too many of something, we want to hear what it is. Best call going to Evanescence, 303-222-5423.
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The sacred, yes. It's choosing delight, rest, and pleasure on purpose. Because saying yes to yourself, that's the thing that finally lets you fill your table with everybody else. Come find your sacred yes with me. 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

0: What if I need them? What if my child is trapped in that room and I can't find
1: paperclip.
0: One of the, I know that Poppy that pen. Is okay. That is the thing. You can use anything, but still, this is the official one.
2: Why don't you just keep three? Place them in different parts of the house and be done with it.
0: It feels wasteful to get rid of them. Like somebody could use. Somebody's looking for this right now.
3: There have been a couple of times where my nephew has been in the bathroom and he needs me to go in there, but he locked the door. So we keep it on top of the
1: trim.
3: Yeah.
1: Yeah. Put them on top of the trim.
2: All of them on top of the trim?
3: Well, no, we won for that
1: How
3: one.
1: How do you get there?
3: That's I have to go get question. A ladder.
1: Just break the door down. Okay. What do you have far too many of? That's a weird one. Maybe we can give those out as a prize.
0: Sure.
1: To people.
0: Yeah, someone
1: can, if you need one of the little door poppy things.
2: It's kind of similar to, you know, when you're trying to put together IKEA furniture and they give you the little
3: Allen wrench. Yes.
2: It's like we have a bunch of those just
1: the Allen
2: laying
1: wrenches?
2: Around. Yeah, but we have real ones too, so we don't really use them.
1: Yeah, I have them for the drill, so then I don't even use them at all because it's so much faster than the IKEA way.
2: Yeah.
1: It's fine. I'm going to find another way here.
2: What happened?
1: Everything just crashed. I'm going to go with Jessica.
4: Hi, that's me.
1: Hi, that's you. Me. What do you have too many of?
4: I have too many. I have too much of my Grizz merchandise. I don't know if you've ever heard of Grizz, but I also have too many guitars. I'm a little confused on the prompt.
2: You have
1: too many what?
2: Grizz,
3: the DJ?
4: Grizz.
2: Oh, yeah, okay. I don't know Grizz. DJ. Yeah, that's fair. I have a lot of merch t-shirts that I can't get rid of for whatever reason.
1: I was just looking at my t-shirts today again, and I'm like, how many Taylor Swift shirts do I need?
3: Yeah.
2: You have a bunch of Taylor Swift shirts.
1: Taylor sends stuff to Aaron, and then Aaron's like,
2: yeah, that's true.
3: I've got a box.
2: Yeah.
1: It's just, and I've got a green one. I've like,
4: Taylor Swift.
1: So stupid. Thank you. That's a good one. Matt.
5: Yeah, what's up?
1: What do you have too much of?
5: I have too many skateboards.
2: Ooh.
5: So I was a sponsored skateboarder, and I would always collect boards because I would land tricks on them and be like, oh, I need to keep this for the wall. And so now I just have way too many skateboards everywhere.
1: I'm going to ask the question, and I hope you don't have the answer. How many do you have?
5: I don't know.
1: Yeah,
5: honestly,
1: that's exactly what we need.
2: And you're not like riding them. You're not using them.
5: They're collecting dust. They hang things sometimes on them.
2: Maybe someday you can make a bunch of kids happy.
1: Yeah,
5: you know,
2: but just someday.
5: Make some art out of it or something. You know,
3: that'd be
2: or
3: cool.
2: that. Yeah, make like a chair.
1: Just go to a skate park, and if there's a kid who looks sad on his ratchet little board, go like, here, bro.
2: That would be cool.
5: There you go. Great board. We'll change some lives.
1: Yeah. That's a great one, Matt. Thank you. Nona.
6: Yay.
1: What do you have too much of?
6: So it's kind of, I'm not the hoarder, but my dad passed away and I inherited light bulbs and like Ziploc baggies filters in his furnace. Mm-hmm. He's a 70-year-old man. I do not understand why he had so many, but he had 3 of the Costco boxes of baggies.
2: And you
6: he
2: just...
1: Because there's just a point
6: filters.
1: Where you're like, do I have gallon bags? I don't know. And then you buy them at Costco.
3: Yeah.
2: But and then, why did you keep them?
6: I inherited them.
2: Have you been using them?
6: Well, heck yeah. I wasn't going to throw them away.
2: Well, no. It's good if you're using them. It's good. It's good.
1: Yeah, but if the furnace filter is not the size for
2: your
1: house...
2: Then we're, yeah.
1: I'm a 20 by 25 by 1.
2: Good inheritance,
6: right.
2: huh?
1: Yeah. Okay.
6: Well, I did inherit his house, so.
2: Okay.
1: Win-win.
6: But that was 4 years ago, and I still have boxes and boxes of light
1: You're
6: bulbs.
1: Never going to have to buy Ziploc baggies again. That
3: Amazing.
1: Is a great problem to have.
2: Yeah.
1: Thank you for the call.
0: You need any keys for your... Oh, she hung up. Never mind.
1: I'm trying to get... AJ.
7: Yeah, how are you?
1: What do you have too many of?
7: Well, I have... too many books. See, I'm a student, and every year I get new books, and I read them once, and I don't ever touch them again.
1: Turn them back
7: in,
1: dude.
7: And now they just collect dust.
1: Can't you turn them back in for, like, you get half your money back or something?
2: Yeah.
7: No, I can't, because I didn't pay for them. They just ship them to me out of, like, their kindness, and not even mentioning all the child

0: childhood books, and now I just have so many.
1: I feel this. We have like three bookshelves
2: You
1: of
2: do?
1: my books because I'm not a library person yet. I'm working on it. And you should donate them unless you don't want to get rid of them.
2: Yeah. Or
3: Sell
2: put them
3: them
2: in that weird
3: on.
2: little thing that's outside of your. Like, I have them
1: Oh,
2: all over my
1: the little
2: neighborhood. But
1: library.
2: these are probably college tech.
1: Yeah.
2: The kids are going to be like, I was looking for like Clifford. Not advanced
4: Or
2: economics.
4: just lock them up somewhere. I help you with.
2: You have a little thing?
4: I have little keys.
2: Yeah, no, that's great.
1: Oh my gosh.
2: Judy?
5: Hello?
1: Hello?
5: Yeah.
2: What do you have too much of?
5: I have too many sweaters. Like, I know Aaron said you screwed up
2: Sweaters.
5: sweaters. I think it was Aaron. I'm sorry.
1: It was
2: Erica.
1: That's okay.
2: We think
5: Well,
2: of
5: I'm
2: them as
5: sorry.
2: the same person.
5: No, but I have way too many sweaters, sweatshirts, zip-ups, hoodies. I don't know how many, but probably like 50.
1: Oh my gosh, do you
2: Yeah,
1: ever
2: that's a
1: get
2: lot.
1: through them?
5: I wear them all the time. I
1: Okay.
5: swear, like, we just hit sweater weather. I am so happy.
1: Yeah.
3: Yeah.
2: I'm pretty happy about it. I started counting black hoodies today.
1: Stop while you're ahead.
2: Because I found I have a Costco one I don't think you guys have ever seen. I have my Dead Poets Society to go with, like, I got it from Aaron. It's like, I
1: Dead
2: probably
1: Poets
2: have
1: Society?
2: 40 plus. I have a dead po not dead poets.
3: I knew what you
1: Tortured
3: meant.
1: Poets
2: Tortured
1: Department.
2: poets.
1: I
2: Same
1: knew
2: difference.
1: that's what you meant, and I think we have matching ones.
3: Cute.
2: Name a day. Name a day.
1: Okay.
2: Lauren? Yay. What
5: Yay.
2: do you have too many of?
6: I have too many children, honestly.
1: How many?
6: I have four, but then they're all a little bit older in their teens. But when you add all their friends in the house and how much they eat, I just have too many of
1: She's
6: them.
1: lost track at that point.
2: Well, if you lock them away somewhere.
1: No!

0: I hate this weather.
1: Oh, I love it.
2: Oh, man.
0: I
2: am low-key depressed, but I do like the weather.
0: You know what'll snap us out of it?
2: I don't know.
0: Rocking out.

0: decide. This is Nate's.
1: Dude.
0: Or no.
2: Are those the emergency tones?
3: Yeah.
4: It's just depressing.
3: Okay, good
4: keep
3: evening.
4: Doing it. Good evening.
3: This may bring brightness. Oh, welcome to the program.
4: Thank you.
3: This may bring some joy to your life.
4: Okay.
3: Who in here in this room is a cheese lover?
4: Yeah. I love cheese.
3: Love cheese? Mm-hmm. Okay.
4: I don't like soft cheeses.
3: That's fine. This Weirdo. Is not a soft cheese.
4: It's a hard cheese.
3: Yes.
4: That would be the opposite of a soft cheese.
3: I don't know. But Kraft, like Kraft mac and cheese, has just launched or announced that they are going to be launching these new miniature pocket parm keychains. They Ooh. Come in four different
4: pocket
3: flavors.
4: Parm?
3: They'll be officially released in January of 2027. The flavors are tomato basil parmesan, garlic herb parmesan, and cheddar. Oh, and basic parmesan. And they're little keychains that you can pop a little cheese onto whatever you want.
4: So you're just out at a restaurant and their parm is not sitting. It's not like Shakey's mm-hmm. or Olive Garden where it's just on the table already. So it's like, don't sweat it. I have my pocket parm.
3: I guess. And they have like little, like they're truly a little keychain and there's like a little beaded thing on it. I mean, they're cute, but in no world am I attaching this to my keys.
4: I went through a phase where I had pocket peppers for sure. It was like a spicy red pepper. Cause like sometimes you're just like, do you have any Tabasco or anything? And you're just like,
3: I was like, were you ever the like tiny hot sauce guy?
4: I love the little tiny hot sauces you get with oysters. Cause then I like walk around like I'm a giant, I'm like, roar. Cause you have the, they're just
3: they're so
4: tiny.
3: Cute. Yeah. So you could do the same with the pocket parm.
4: Yeah. You just walk around like, oh, look how big I am.
3: Right.
2: I like it. Cause there's something about like my wife will get actual Parmesan and grate it. And I'm like, no, I'll give me the dirty
3: like
2: the stuff.
3: I do like a little bit. I do like the crappy parm.
2: Yeah.
3: I call it something else, but I can't say that on the radio. Wife.
4: It's the stinky feet parm? What do you call it?
3: No, I call it shitty parm. Yeah.
5: You asked.
3: Yeah, you literally.
4: I mean, you.

0: could have said something.
1: I literally said I can't say it.
0: I wasn't listening.
1: Okay.
0: All right. Well, that's great. Now I'm back to depressed again.
2: Good evening.
0: Good evening.
2: I have some good news. At least it's good news for me.
1: Well, thank God.
0: So selfish. segment okay. In the history of
2: Megan Thee Stallion has become the first ever ambassador. Megan Thee Stallion. Yeah. What I said.
0: But you said it like
1: he's
0: Megan
1: doing
0: Thee Stallion.
1: A big thing where he's not listening today.
2: She's
1: so.
2: Become the I'm first sorry, ever what? Celebrity ambassador with Gymshark. I love Gymshark. Ooh. They're a great athletic clothing company. Okay. And Megan Thee Stallion is.
0: Don't you mean the stallion?
2: She is hot and fit, and I love this collab. It comes out on October 22nd, I think.
0: And you can buy it?
2: Yeah. It's like, it's all clothing.
0: And you're going to buy it?
2: I might. It is pretty expensive.
1: I could hit you today.
0: You guys, I have never been affected by sad, but it is just like, with everything going on in the studio, like, okay, I'm just going to take the curtain down for 1 second. Erica and I, we spend a little bit of time in the studio sometimes because TX actually working and Aaron's in another room actually working. And we're just like, those two people who have nothing wrong with them are about to come in the room. And like, and then this weather, it's just like, ugh.
1: Today I walked in and said, how many times have you cried today? So
0: yeah, we have a cry count that we're going for on the daily.
3: Erica's smoking you, dude.
0: She literally is. Okay, anyway, okay. I'm real happy about Megan Thee Stallion.
2: And
0: you see how I'm doing that?
1: And these look nice.
2: They're cute.
1: Yeah.
0: But it's no boy clothes, so it's nothing for me and Hack.
2: Yeah.
1: You could wear the bras.
0: Okay. Because one of the companies was coming around to boys, like Fabletics or somebody.
2: Gymshark also does have men's.
0: They do?
2: Yeah.
0: Just not Megan Thee Stallion.
3: Correct. Lulu has men's stuff too. Yeah. Don't they?
0: Oh, they do. Right. I just bought a new winter coat from them.
2: Cute. Oh.
3: Is that gym attire?
1: Yeah. I don't know.
3: Good evening.
0: Good evening.
3: I'm proud to announce the results of a months-long kind of undercover report that the Slacker Show research team has been working on.
0: Oh, my God. This can't be true.
3: Who has the healthier chili? Is it Wendy's or Culver's? And we have a winner.
0: Hold on. Question. Don't say.
1: Mm-hmm. Are we worried about health when we're eating at either of those places?
3: No.
0: No, but like the chili, maybe. Like if you just want to know, who eats the chili anyway?
2: I do. I love it.
3: No, that's...
2: Wendy's chili. I didn't know Culver's had it. I didn't
0: do
2: know Culver's.
0: Wendy's chili?
2: All the time. I
0: There's
2: love it.
0: There's not gluten
2: it.
0: In it?
2: No.
0: They don't thicken it?
2: And I dip like french fries in it too. Oh.
1: Well, now you've sold me.
0: Mm-hmm. For sure. Oh my
1: chili
0: God.
1: Cheese fries are my jam.
0: You guys, there is a Wendy's right there.
2: I know.
1: Should we go get some?
0: We should probably wrap this up.
3: The findings found, get the burger. Don't get the chili.
0: No, I gotta ask you, as the our resident fast food, do you ever?
3: Never. No.
2: No, it has beans. He doesn't like beans.
3: Because I am under 100 years old. So why would I order chili?
0: Would you get
3: a side of green beans, maybe?
0: Shut up. Chili, oh my God.
1: Chili is so good.
0: Chili is so good. And if you've never done, this is going to, like, chili in a cinnamon roll is so amazing, you guys.
2: I need to try it.
0: It's so, like, you dip a cinnamon roll in it, and I don't usually do the, like, chicken and waffles sweet and savory together. It's so good. But, like you seem like you'd go to Sonic. You do.
3: I do.
0: You seem like a chili dog dude to me.
3: No, I'm a plain dog.
1: Oh my God, chili on everything. Literally on everything. Mm-hmm. Put chili on, I'll slurp it up.
0: On chili.
1: Yeah.
0: Like sometimes I'll get chili and I'm like, can I get a side of chili? And I'll just dump it on top of it.
1: Chili cheese fries or my vice.
2: Yeah.
3: You guys need a chili cheese keychain or whatever.
1: Pocket chili,
3: yeah.
0: Okay.
3: It turns out Wendy's is slightly healthier at 280 calories versus Culver's 310. But get the burger.
1: Does it give you like a protein?
0: He didn't look at
1: anything. I'm counting my macros, man.
3: We're counting sodium. It looks Wendy's has a little less sodium than the Culver's one. And this kills me, Culver's. I'm a big fan of both of you, but.
0: We are likely not coming back for a little bit because we're on our way to Wendy's.
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1: You must remember this presents The Bisexuals. 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

0: You'll be heavy from Peña all the way to I-25. And if you're traveling through Aurora, southbound 225 on the brakes from 70 past 6th Avenue, start moving. And then northbound 225 is under the speed limit from I-LEV to 70. I'm John Yazel, Denver Traffic.
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0: So, Olivia Rodrigo. Anybody want to talk about it?
1: I'm freaked out.
0: I mean, is she trying to be tough when she did that? Why would you, if you don't know, she apparently put her hands in her armpits, right? Sweaty armpits.
2: While on stage, yeah.
0: And then ran them through her hair to, like, wet her hair. Like,
3: I mean, to be quite fair, especially during the winter in Colorado, my hair gets so staticky that, like, if I am stuck in a situation, I will absolutely lick my hand and because I cannot deal with staticky hair. I've never tried the sweat thing, though.
0: Are you being... Okay.
2: Sure.
0: It's just a thing that I have where I've never understood it. And if you, like Erica's brother will know about this. It drives me crazy. Quarterbacks with the way, and even basketball players, the way you guys lick your hands and then touch your shoes. It's disgusting.
2: Yeah.
0: But it's even worse to lick your hands and then touch your hair. Your hair.
3: How is that worse? What?
2: Your hair's already sweaty. Your hair's sweating the same sweat.
0: Because then your man comes up behind you and like hugs you and it's like, yeah, sorry, that's my spit you smell or my...
1: The spit is weird. The sweat is disgusting.
0: Both are disgusting.
1: But you swap spit with your partner. Like,
0: it's different than like swapping spit with your partner isn't like open your mouth.
3: Like, I mean,

0: You know what I'm saying? Or like, just, oh my God, like I, sorry, but like I like hugging, I love smelling a woman's hair when you're—
1: yeah, imagine it smells like sweat. That's
0: or
1: so,
0: her spit.
1: But you're not gonna know if it smells like her spit. Also, either one is gross. I don't know. I just watched the video of Olivia Rodrigo and I'm concerned. She wipes her hand in her armpit, looks at it,
0: sees that it's wet,
1: does the other armpit with her other hand, and then runs the hair.
2: Where's your microphone? Is she just—
1: it's on a stand in front of her. I like her, but grow. Ew.
0: Why did she do that?
3: I don't like her more now. I like it. I you said a basketball player. I had a bad habit. I'm licking my hands all the
0: time.
3: It's
0: so gross that athletes are constantly licking
3: my hands and then wipe the bottom of my feet. Yeah. Right. Over and over.
1: And it's gross because those hands had just been playing a game. It wasn't like you freshly washed them and then did it.
3: For sure.
0: And then he touched his feet and then he went back into his mouth two plays later. Next time he's at the free throw line, he's doing that again.
3: Mm-hmm. For sure, because I'm in the heat of something. I'm playing a game. I'm not worried about germs and stuff. She's in the heat of a concert.
1: But she looks at her sweaty hand. It's really gross.
0: And you know that everyone's looking at you.
3: She's
0: got to
3: wipe it somewhere, right? Because she's sweaty and now it's on her hand.
0: You're Olivia Rodrigo, you could get a towel. Somebody would hand you a towel. There's little Wimbledon boys running all over.
3: It's like Aaron said, you're in a pinch. You use what you got.
2: You gotta do what you gotta do.
1: She's not in a pinch, though. She's on stage, and everyone's there for her and filming her.
3: So she can't stop the show and go, hold on, I need a towel to wipe off. I'm just wiping.
0: While she's talking, somebody throws her a towel, and she's just like, And then, like, a roadie comes over and licks their hands and rubs them through her hair. Like, I don't know, or comes up with just some dry shampoo. Like, whatever. Like, something else could happen other than moistening with bodily fluids.
3: Slack, this is like you, how many shows, how many rock concerts have you put on? Did you have a hand sanitizer on stage while you were there?
0: No,
3: or were
0: but
3: you
0: I
3: just
0: wasn't.
3: Sweaty and dripping and getting all over? And you're putting a show on.
0: Yes, and if my hair gets sweat in it from
1: that's
0: my scalp,
1: fine.
0: That's one thing. I feel like your underarm sweat is remarkably different than the sweat pouring out of your head.
2: What if it was deodorant and not sweat?
0: That's even weirder,
2: no,
0: man.
2: Because
0: then you got that weird white, streaky.
2: The Dallas Cowboy cheerleaders, they put deodorant on their hairline to antiperspirant, whatever, to stop sweating. And so it doesn't, maybe she's doing that.
0: You know this because you watched a doc on them or something?
2: Yeah, of course. I love them.
1: The show, yeah. I just, armpit sweat is like a no-go for me.
0: Yeah, why not go for the from under sweat? Like the, you know what I mean?
2: A swamp sweat?
0: Yeah, your swamp butt.
1: And she's wearing a shirt, so the shirt will catch the sweat. If she really needed to, just like use the shirt. I don't know why she had to use her hand, look at it, and then run it through her hair.
2: That's why I think there's something else on there. I
1: on
2: don't know.
1: Her armpits?
2: Yeah.
3: Was it a tank top?
2: Yeah.
3: To me, it looked like a tank top.
1: Just it's a tank top, but it'll still catch it eventually.
0: It's just this conscious decision that she made. Like, it wasn't like, oh man, I'm sweaty. And then you're just like, okay. Like, you know what I mean? And then rubbing her hair. It was like stop, look, take the fruit of your armpits and put it in your, it's like.
1: It upsets me. I have no further
0: words
1: for it. You
0: pick your nose and you're like, what am I going to do with this? And then you like.
1: Run it through your hair.
0: Yeah, you're like, oh, I'll do that, or I'll eat it, or I'll put it on my boogie wall, or whatever. Like, you're making, like,
3: or
0: if you got, oh, my God, I got a booger on my hand.
3: You're gonna make 20,000 people wait for you to, like, it just, you're in the moment. You're in the heat.
0: So
3: you're already sweaty.
0: You're good with this.
3: I am gotta go. Yeah, I am.
0: Do it.
1: Honestly, the running it.
3: Do it right now?
0: Yes.
1: He's not sweaty enough.
0: He's always sweaty.
3: Do you want me to do it? I'll do it.
1: No,
3: gross.
1: No, no.
0: Go for the Erica.
1: No.
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0: Other People's Problems, OPP for short. You can get them all on the Odyssey app should you want to go back in time.
1: Mm-hmm. Today we have Kara, and she is concerned about her husband's hobby, interest, passion.
0: Kara?
2: Yeah.
0: What's going on?
2: So I'm just feeling really weird about my husband's obsession with the Jonas Brothers. I knew about it before we got married, but I thought, you know, it was his single behavior and it would maybe simmer down once we got married, but it hasn't. And he goes to all their concerts. He basically follows them around the country. And I've offered to go with him, but he's like, the concerts are, you know, his thing, and that I can use the time to do something like I'm interested in.
1: Oh,
0: so, yeah. Okay. Well, I'm glad you said that, because I think a lot of times in relationships, if one of you develops a hobby, the advice that we normally get is, why don't you join him? Like, what if they're so into volleyball, why don't you join his team or pickleball or whatever?
2: Mm-hmm. Definitely not as like into it as he is. Like, I'm not a huge fan, but I just like don't understand why he doesn't want me to go with him.
0: Does he dress up?
3: Well,
2: yeah, I think he does.
0: But I mean, like
2: he takes it like really seriously.
0: Okay.
3: And you said he doesn't want you to go with him?
2: He doesn't. He's like, go do whatever you want to do. And like, it just feels weird to have my husband.
0: Then the next question is,
3: who's he going with?
0: Does he go alone, or does he have a friend that goes with?
2: Occasionally
0: he'll
2: meet up with people who are also like part of this like Jonas Group fan club. Sometimes he'll go by himself.
3: That's the thing.
0: He goes by himself, but I don't want to be weird about this, but aren't there a lot of young women who go to Jonas Brothers? Isn't the bulk?
2: For sure.
0: Like, when I saw Louis Tomlinson, or even when I saw One Direction live, like when I had to go to the bathroom.
3: Yeah.
0: There was no line for the men's room.
3: Right.
0: There were no men there.
3: Jonas Brothers would fall closely under, maybe a little.

0: less than One Direction?
1: I would say less, especially now.
0: But not.
2: You think not it's 70-30?
1: Yeah.
2: 70-30.
1: Yeah.
0: Sure. Yeah. Maybe even 75-25, but.
3: Maybe the bathroom things is a perk. And he's like, well, that's why I like going. I don't have
2: but
3: to
2: you can just stay home and go to your bathroom. There's never a line.
0: Not never.
2: Okay. What are your... It's risen to the level of concern for you that you're sharing this with strangers. Mm-hmm. What do you think is going on there? Do you have any... Do your friends have hypotheses or...
4: I don't really fully tell them about it.
2: Okay, yeah, I guess.
4: I don't know what's going on there. I mean, he did this before we got married, so it's not like it's this like huge change, but I just feel really weird that he doesn't include me, and it really hurts my feelings, and I just... the more time goes on, the weirder it gets to me.
2: Let me get in with the phone number, 303-222-5423. You can text or call. I do think it's healthy in a relationship to have...
0: separate hobbies.
1: Yeah.
2: Yeah.
3: Yeah. Would it be different? Fish is one of these bands too, and like Grateful Dead, right? Where people kind of, you're either in or you're out. Yeah. Right? And you just kind of travel around. Like,
2: but I feel like if you're a Fish head, your spouse is too.
1: Yeah. And you're going with like a group of friends.
0: Yeah. Like Dane's into Fish and into Grateful Dead. And he either invites me.
2: Sorry. You would never go.
0: I went to Dead and Company at the Sphere with him.
3: Oh.
0: But we went with another couple. And then Fish was coming to town or something. Mm-hmm. And he was going to go, but a buddy was going to go with him. Because I was like, I have no interest.
2: But in 30-minute guitar solos. Ugh.
0: It feels different than the Jonas Brothers.
1: Yeah. I agree.
2: Okay.
3: Yeah, but you said he was doing this when you were just dating too. But you just thought...
2: Well, it's a bachelor.
4: I didn't realize like to the extent of it. And I just thought once we got married, he'd include me.
0: I know, but just assuming is where the problem comes in.
2: Well, it does feel, I don't want to say this because I love the Jonas Brothers as well, but it feels a little adolescent, for lack of a better word. Like say, and I don't know that this is happening, but like, say the Jonas Brothers got to play at Wrigley Field in Chicago, someplace that they do, like when they came here and they played Red Rocks, like he would go to that then. You're saying he would go, I'm going to Chicago for a couple of days. Have fun on your own here.
4: Yeah, basically.
3: Well, like back in the day when Fish was starting out, would that have also been adolescent? At the time, like 30 years ago when they were a newer band, and now it's become like people are in their 60s and traveling around and it's normal, but they've been doing it for 30 years. So was that also at one point?
2: So are you making Joe Bro like the next Fish?
3: Well, I don't.
2: People are going to be like,
1: I don't like that comparison.
0: They keep touring. They keep touring.
3: Kevin's got to get a guitar solo in at some point.
0: Hey, they sing his song now.
2: Kevin has a song?
0: Where have you been?
2: Oh my God, listening to good music?
1: How dare you?
2: I think the Jonas Brothers are great. Kevin is just like...
0: Don't disrespect Kevin's like
2: tagging
0: her
2: along.
0: Boyfriend.
2: Okay, sorry. Kara, we're going
0: to...
2: Do I have to be the one who says...
0: What?
2: It's one of two things to me. He's hitting on women while he's there.
0: I don't know.
2: Or he's just overly into dudes. Well, and I'm not being weird like that because I love the Jonas Brothers. But I just, to imagine, it would just seem weird for a man over the age of 30 to go to Joe Bros solo. Tell me I'm wrong. Tell me I'm wrong.
1: The solo part is...
2: It's weird.
1: It's where it gets me.
2: Especially when you have a sig other who would go.
0: But do you get to decide at what point their hobby becomes your hobby?
2: They just want to be with you.
0: No, sure. Like,
3: I don't. Should we put her on hold, man?
2: Yeah. Okay. Hang on, because we're going to say more terrible things. Hey. Okay.
3: Why wouldn't he at least like let her come to one and then be like, I guess you're not into it. You know, like you're not. He's not even giving her. That's what I'm suspicious about. That.
2: I guess I'm overly suspicious of everything and just assume nefarious intentions all the time. But it's like it's just a weird thing to go. No,

0: this is my thing. Like, but, oh, you're playing pickleball. Nope, that's my thing. Look, it's like, wait, who else is in your league? You, like, you'd go, that's weird.
1: We've acknowledged that all of us in the room might be a touch codependent. So I'm trying to remove myself from that.
0: You're right.
1: And be like, but maybe it's just always been his thing. Like, they've clearly dated to the point they got married. Mm. She knew about this. She doesn't get to decide it's a problem now.
2: Or maybe, yeah, maybe he has a history. Like, other women he dated were, like, they got the ick or something. And he's like, well, I'll just keep it separate.
1: Yeah. Yeah. Maybe he screams like a little girl at the shows. Mm.
0: Or it's just like, when you go to, when you've got a way, you've got a ritual. It's like, I'm going to go get this drink. I'm going to get a high, one of the big high noons or whatever. And then she's like, tugging on your sleeve. Wait, is that Kevin? And you're just like, shut up.
1: Right. Or she's like, maybe we can skip the opener and we can go to a dinner before. And he's like, I've got my thing.
0: I have my, but you're married now. You don't have any.
1: I know.
0: You still have things.
1: I know.
0: But, all right, Kara, I want to open the phone lines up for advice as we always do. But I would also like all you little Reddit freaks to call, like, what do you think that is? Or is it just, or am I weird? Mm-hmm. To not include your spouse in something this, it's not like he's into something weird. It's like, I have this taxidermy thing that I do. It's like,
1: and that would
0: he's
1: be a
0: going
1: concern.
0: To Joe Bros.
1: I know.
0: It's huge. And it's like, nope, you don't get to come. That's.
1: I'm trying to not see the bad side.
0: I know, but can we just have a couple people call with it just for fun? Okay. Is it bad? Is it not bad? Should she back off? Or is he allowed to just have his thing? 303-222-5423.
3: It's not your problem. It's theirs. The Slacker Show's OPP.
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3: Westbound C-470 seeing a backup approaching Alameda Parkway due to a crash that's tied up the left lane there. Eastbound C-470 also very heavy from that scene. Things will pick up once you get past Highway 285. Otherwise, slick road slowing you down. I-25 southbound still recovering from an earlier crash. That cleared near Yale Avenue, but you're still seeing delays before 70. It'll get thick again after Santa Fe. Northbound I-25 pretty heavy from Downing past 70 with more slowing heading into Thornton. I-70 eastbound, that'll be solid getting into Wheat Ridge. And then again from I-25 all the way past 225. Westbound 70, you'll be slowing down before you reach Pena. That'll take you past the I-25 merger. Through Aurora, southbound 225 is kind of heavy from 70 getting past 6th Avenue. Northbound 225 will start to move under the speed limit from I-lift to 70. I'm John Yazel, Denver Traffic.
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1: Iconics.
2: Oh, yes, that's right.
1: The Iconics. Anyway, she's like, is this a red flag? Like, why doesn't he want me there? Is he hitting on other women? Like, what? Why does he not want to share his passion with me?
0: Right.
1: Heidi?
3: Hi. Hi.
1: What do you think?
3: I think it's strange that he doesn't want her to go. And the only reason I say this is I went to Rush the other night, and there was two guys in front of me that travel all around, both married, and they both go to just Rush concerts. So I was thinking maybe he has a friend he goes with.
0: A friend or like a...
1: It was a guy friend. It was
0: like,
1: buds.
0: Like, you genuinely think that Kara, you genuinely think her husband might be going with a friend and nothing weird is happening?
3: I wouldn't say that.
0: Okay.
4: Rush, Jonas Brothers, kind of different.
0: I think that, yeah.
1: But it...
3: I think that it's kind of weird that he doesn't, you know, I've been married for 22 years. We've both, like, taken on each other's hobbies.
1: And but is he allowed to have his own? Can he just go, I'm going golfing. I'm going fishing. No, I want to fish too. It's like, no. No.
3: But, no. He's absolutely, like, my husband, like, he loves metal concerts and, you know, like, I like EDM. And so we have our separate hobbies, but I always know who he's going with, what he's doing, pictures from the show.
0: And maybe sometimes you're allowed to go. Like, if you're like, yeah, I'll go to this one, right?
3: Yeah, I'll go to a metal concert and just be like, okay, this sucks, but my husband loves it, and so I'm here.
1: That's why we don't want you to go! Like, if you're just going to go, this sucks, but no, I'm doing it for you, then just don't come.
0: I think there's a difference between, like, I think what you're saying, too, is there's a difference between the secrecy that he's having around it and just knowing it's not her thing.
1: Yeah.
3: Transparency is what great relationships are based on, I feel.
1: I thought it was relations.
0: You annoy me.
1: Thank you, Heidi. Bud?
5: Yay, guys.
1: Yay. What do you think?
5: Just an observation. As soon as you bring, you know, if this is the guy's thing, whatever this is, it's his thing. As soon as you bring somebody else into it that's going to be there the whole time, you have to start making concessions or compensations, and then it's like not his thing anymore.
1: So you're cool with him saying you don't get to be a Jonatic?
5: Say that again?
1: Nothing. I don't want to try to explain the thing.
0: Iconics. But you think it's okay that he does his own thing and it's the Jonas Brothers. He doesn't do it. He goes to their shows and she's not allowed.
5: Like I said, I can't say it's okay or not okay. It's just my observation of
1: but
5: what
1: he is saying. He just doesn't want to say it because it just... If like I was saying, I have a ritual. I'm going to eat this burger here, and then I'm going to go get this drink. Like, I have a ritual, and it's like, oh, wait, I saw there's Chardonnay over here. And it's like, babe, you're coming into my thing.
0: I know, but...
1: You've invited yourself into my world now. Like, I have a way I do this. It's like Ahak coming to Culver's with him, and all of a sudden, don't you want to try a salad? And he's like, what?
0: I think good relationships are like, yeah, I want to be a part of your thing, and maybe you go get whatever you want, and I'm going to do what I want.
6: Yeah, the closest I can think of is, like, for me, my hobby would be basketball, and my wife is not going to come play pickup basketball with me, but we are going to shoot hoops in the driveway, and that is, like, my favorite thing. So I do include
0: her. And she will watch games with you.
6: Yeah,
0: and,
6: so I do still include her, even if she's not ready for, like, the thing, you know. Yeah.
1: Big time.
6: Yeah, okay.
1: Mary?
7: Yay.
1: What do you think Kara should do?
7: I think she needs to run. I think there's two options here. He's either going to those concerts to seek out underage women or girls, or he's going to see other men.
0: I don't think they have to be underage women. There's a lot of 30-year-olds who like them.
7: Underage girls. There's no reason that he doesn't want to invite his wife. Like, why is he being weird about it?
0: The Jonas Brothers.

0: I'm going to give you guys a little bit of a health and life update.
1: Oh, gosh.
0: I don't think I'm going to cry, but all of you did see
2: what
0: me
2: did
0: cry.
2: What did we call these last time?
0: That was a catch-up, wasn't it?
2: Is this a catch-up?
1: I don't know. Because here's the thing.
0: If other people have things to share.
2: Is that for everyone? Oh.
0: Yeah.
1: I mean, if you, like, I don't, my stuff is coming up by the end of the week. I have I have an uneasy feeling, but I have a good feeling.
0: That's good.
1: So.
0: What's that like?
1: Erica,
0: I've been extremely emotional these last, maybe I will cry, these last like 2 weeks especially. It's just like every doctor's appointment, I leave and I'm okay. And then a couple hours later, I'm like, kind of what the fuck? Like, why was this what I was given in life? Because it's really, really scary. And I think the last time, which was really just the first time we talked about it, someone even commented, like, this, you seem very casual about this. And
1: can we real quick update for somebody who has no idea what we're talking about?
0: Yes. I was diagnosed with it's called a trigeminal meningioma. It is a brain tumor that is down in kind of the base of my skull, right among all my nerves, which makes it extremely difficult to remove. But it also makes it extremely scary to let grow. So,
1: and if I may jump on your soapbox, if you feel like something's wrong with you, don't take no from a doctor as an answer, because you knew.
0: I knew. I've known for like almost a year. I asked my doctor point blank, could I have a brain tumor? And she was like,
1: no.
0: Not that she like laughed at me, but she was like, people don't just like casually have brain tumors and come into my office and go, do I have a brain tumor, do you think? So for months, she thought maybe they thought I had migraines. They thought it could be inflammation. And it was not those things, although maybe all the above because of this.
1: Because of that. Yeah. So just be your own advocate. Is the moral of the story here.
0: For sure. And I guess what I'm like, the only reason I'm really talking about this is because I'm looking for anyone who can relate. If you had somehow the same brain tumor, which is super rare. Maybe not entirely uncommon, though. How many people are in this city?
1: There's a lot. And okay. I think, let me give the phone number, 303-222-5423. Say the words again.
0: A trigeminal meningioma.
1: If you know anything about that, text in. Maybe we can create a little group here, because you're at a crossroads.
0: Yeah. I'm at the point where I think last time I talked about this, I was like, maybe radiation's an option. It's just not. Radiation, they don't recommend for someone my age, because they only have studies up to 30 years and they're like, your lifespan should be much more than that. And so it's really surgery is like the highly recommended option from doctors. And like, I don't know about you, but brain surgery is not something that I had on my bucket list or on my bingo card or any of that. And I cry like almost every day thinking about it, because I'm really scared. And because I just like don't want to live my life with complications from it. Right. And I also don't want to die. And those are on the table, I suppose. And doing what we do, like there's risk of me like not being able to continue with my career. And I'm like, what do you do then? But the biggest thing also that I wanted to look for people who have been through is, we're looking into freezing embryos now, because we don't like know what the next few years look like for us. And I never wanted to be in this position. I've talked very openly about like wanting kids, and we did start trying and then we had to stop. And it sucks, but, and that is the best way to put it.
1: Yeah. You know that you said fuck earlier, right?
0: I did.
1: So it seems a little weird for you to like suddenly find discretion. Yeah. It's one of the weirdest things I've ever seen. I just want
3: a poopy situation.
0: It is a poopy situation.
1: I'm like, okay. I don't know how much of this I want to do on the air, but like I've been trying to impart to you. I know this is me on the outside. I feel great about the fact that they're forcing you to brain surgery, because you would have gone down into the weeds of like, here's a sheet of like the pros and cons of radiation and the pros and cons of surgery and blah, blah, blah. And then the wizards are smart, and you've gone to more than one surgeon, and like our buddy Chad hooked you up with somebody who just like your language. And it's like, they took it off the table.
0: Yeah.
1: And like, I'm not trying to make it about me, but like going through what my mom is going mm-hmm. through, there's like one path over here and one path over here. And if it's this path, then there's two paths off of that path. And then mm-hmm. off of this path, there's two more paths. And slowly but surely, they're like, yeah, you can't have that. And as far as these two, you can only have one of these.
0: Right.
1: And it's like, I hate that I don't feel like we have autonomy for her.
0: Mm-hmm.
1: But also look at it like, okay, now I know what I got to do.
0: It
1: now,
0: makes... like, because I technically still have the decision of if I want to watch and wait or if I want to just full steam ahead. And I haven't made that decision. I don't know, although every doctor is like, the sooner the better.
1: Yes, let's get after it.
0: But can you imagine going into a surgery and they go, well, could have a stroke and there goes your career. Like, it just feels crazy. Like, it feels like everything is on the line. And that's what, if someone can give me anything, I'll take it.
1: Yeah.
0: But...
1: because I think the thing about it is they're obligated to tell you everything's on the line. You know what I mean?
0: Yeah, of course.
1: Like they've suggested I replace both my knees and they're like, you know, this is a leg amputation, right? And you're like, I'm sorry, what?
0: What?
1: When you take your knee out, they're technically amputating your leg.
0: Why would they tell you that?
1: Because they have to. Yeah. You know what I'm saying?
0: Yeah,
1: so it's the same thing.
0: Yeah.
1: They're going, you could have a stroke. And it's like, you're not going to. The odds are very, very, very small, but they have
0: we
1: to say that to you.
0: Hit your facial nerve and your face will never look the same.
1: But if you believe in the surgeon, like you have to just, eventually you just have to turn it over and go like, they have to say, we're cutting your leg off. And it's like, but we're not. We are, but we're like going to put in fake parts and then it'll be back to the way it was. And we're going to, we have to tell you worst case. But I mean, I don't want to be the guy who talks you into it.
0: No, and I mean, you won't.
1: No, I know, but I don't want to be one of the voices.
3: Not
1: it's
3: like, listen to you.
0: Yeah. He's not the one.
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0: I have a story about a huge accident caused by a tiny little thing. Teeny tiny.
1: I have a story. Now's a good time to think, do you owe anybody any money?
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1: My story's out of Pennsylvania.
3: Howdy, Inns.
4: There we go.
0: Oh, because he said it, yeah. And you had to say the, oh, that's so cute.
1: There was a woman, she went to see a man because he owed her $50.
0: Okay.
1: So apparently this woman showed up to his home with a shovel.
3: Oh.
1: And she decided to just...
0: With a shovel?
1: With a shovel, yeah. She decided to
0: you
1: cut...
0: You don't start with, like...
3: Asking?
0: No. A spoon?
3: Yeah. No.
1: She cut right to the chase and hit him in the head with the shovel.
4: Oh, my gosh.
0: She didn't just threaten him with a shovel.
1: Yeah.
0: She got after it.
1: Yeah, and then apparently it spilled out. The fight kind of spilled outside. There was another man with her who kind of got in on the fight a little bit. The man defended himself by throwing objects at the woman until the cops arrived. And she was arrested. The victim denied treatment, so I don't know if she didn't get a good... Hit on
0: I'm
1: him
0: sorry,
1: or
0: I give him a shovel. I'm going ahead and...
1: I feel like too, yeah.
0: Ambulance riding my way.
1: Mm-hmm, yeah.
0: Did she get the money?
1: No. And no. We don't even know what charges she's facing. She just kept digging a bigger and bigger hole for herself.
4: Must have been a big shovel then.
1: I don't want to throw dirt on her name, but it's in the story.
0: Do you see how I'm
4: yeah.
0: not? Because I think he's probably got 3 to 5 shovel puns that he wants to get out here, so...
1: Look, you call a spade a spade.
3: Oh. Guys, it's not groundbreaking.
4: Mm-hmm. Ooh. I also think that he just learned about a spade from you recently.
3: Yeah.
4: So.
1: I know what a spade is. I just don't have one.
4: Oh, okay.
1: Just like I know what a...
4: So he was not the woman.
1: I know what those needle-nose pliers are,
0: okay.
1: But I don't have any.
0: All right. Well, my story's out of Poland.
3: Oh.
0: Howdy, Yins.
3: Yeah, I don't know what happens in Poland.
0: So a dude.

0: dude in Poland was driving his truck down the road, driving all fast, when he noticed a spider.
1: A widow spider?
0: A widow spider. However, this man has a little bit of a problem with widow spiders and crashed his car into a fence.
1: Oh, no.
0: Causing lots and lots of damage. Police, SWAT, all of them. They all came because it's a giant fireball, a big accident, a big thing.
2: But is the spider dead?
0: We don't know. No sign of... he walked away with a bloody nose caused by the airbag. And when asked if he'd been drinking, he was like, no, there was a spider in
1: it. There was a little spider.
0: Yeah.
3: You know, at first I wasn't sure your story had legs.
1: Yeah, I knew you were about to do that. I did. He got caught in a web of lies.
3: It's not going to fly.
0: What? Okay.
3: Spiders eat flies.
1: And the flies get caught in the lies. Yeah. In the web.
2: The lies.
3: Those. Oh, it's me.
0: Yeah, go ahead.
3: Those were all the stupid people we could find for today.
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0: Halloween is right around the corner.
1: Oh, God.
0: I've been sampling the candy.
2: Same.
0: Okay, good. Yeah. Good.
2: It's last night, looked at Dane and said, oh, could you please give me a piece of candy? Because he hid it for me. He hid it for me. And then I had a bad day and he got me a piece of candy. I asked him to hide it from me.
1: Yes, don't act like he's a bad dude. No, he's a good dude.
2: He hid it from us both, except I truly don't know where it is.
1: So he goes, when he's going to get it, does he tromp around the house in other areas
2: no,
1: to throw you off?
2: I know what room it's in, but I just have chosen not to discover where it is.
1: You think it's up high? You're not that short.
2: I'm not that short.
1: Like with Erin, you just put it up high and she's never going to get it.
3: That's not true. I climb.
2: She climbs out like a tree. Yeah.
0: Okay. I like the enthusiasm for candy so far, but how well do you think you know the slogans of different candies? The Game Master's back, baby.
1: The Game Master's back!
2: Quick cue. Candies have slogans.
0: Yeah. You know, like a
1: give me a break.
2: Like that? Yeah,
0: well, that's more of a jingle.
2: Yeah.
0: But a lot of them have...
2: Okay.
0: I will take one off of the list. I will give you an example since you did kick it.
1: I just flung my coffee at him. I'm so sorry.
2: Oh,
0: that's just
1: so sorry. It just kind of went away on me.
2: Are you trying to bribe him?
1: No.
0: So that is the...
3: With coffee?
2: True.
0: That's the jingle for Kit Kat. Give me a break. Give me a break.
2: Break.
0: But their slogan is, have a break, have a... Kit Kat.
2: Oh my gosh, I am
1: I'm just going to tell you right now, I got to order the buzzers.
2: Oh wait, did you see something? Sorry, T,

0: We'll get to your game real quick. Did you see that someone said, you know those buttons that you can use to teach your dog how to like speak English to you?
1: Yes.
0: You can record what they say. So we could get a button for each of us and have it say our name, and all we'd have to do is hit it.
2: That's really smart.
0: So the dog talking buttons, you can
1: dog
0: record
1: talking
0: it to
1: buttons?
0: It. Yep.
1: I'm Amazoning those bad boys today.
2: Heck, is this a double game or no?
3: No, this is just the candy slogan challenge. So some of them, I believe, are going to be easier than others. So I don't think we should go like one at a time.
1: You got to scream.
3: I think you got to scream because you're going to fight if someone gets the one. You'll know when you hear it. You'll go, oh, that's too easy.
1: I just want you to know that I have officially changed my name to Matt. Because if I try to think of Slacker,
2: then I'm behind.
1: And it's I'm just going, Matt. Okay?
3: Okay.
1: Want your name to just be your name?
0: Sure.
1: Oh my God, enthusiasm.
0: Sorry, I was yawning.
2: Wow, she really loves him.
0: Okay, wait, so what's your word going to be?
2: I'm going to hopefully say my name.
0: Okay, I may just be a...
3: Okay, some of them will have the name of the candy in the slogan, so I will say blank if it has the name, so I won't obviously
1: give
3: it
1: away. You know, nobody ever talks crap about his games. This one's complicated. Nobody knew that slogan for Kit Kat, but if I were presenting this game, you'd be like, nobody even knows his slogans. You would literally be saying that right now.
0: If we literally miss all of them, then yeah, it was a bad game.
1: Okay, but you're going to tell him that at the end, because I'm just saying, you just never tell him he's wrong. You only
0: because
1: tell me I'm
0: his
1: wrong.
0: His games are good. Thank you.
3: Question one. Mm-hmm. There's no wrong way to eat a blank.
0: Erica. Oreo?
3: Incorrect.
1: There's no.
2: Is that a candy anyway?
3: There's no wrong way question. To eat
1: Are these all candy?
3: Yes, they are all candy.
0: Okay, so they're like. Okay.
3: This is a candy slogan challenge.
1: Because I was thinking.
3: I don't think the game's hard. I think we're dumb.
1: I was thinking at first, we don't read slogans. We just hork. Where he's like, yeah. I was thinking like Klondike bar, but that's not candy. There's no wrong way to eat a.
3: It's in the commercials. It's in the commercials. You saw
1: I'm
3: it yesterday,
1: say,
3: I bet.
1: I'm going to say a Reese's.
3: Oh. There's no wrong way to eat a Reese's.
1: Because
2: that's in the commercial.
1: Because people do the thing that like
2: that's
1: just around that.
0: Oreo like, was a good guess.
1: Also not a candy.
0: Well, I forgot about that part.
1: Okay.
3: Okay, Slacker on the board.
1: Should we take this opportunity?
0: We don't to need check to check our leaderboard.
3: There will be a 10,000 point question at the end.
1: Oh man, okay.
3: Melts in your mouth, not in your hand.
1: I love this.
3: It's on the
0: Wait,
3: board.
0: Do you not know it?
1: It's M&M's.
3: Yeah.
1: Oh, man. Hold on. I just got a text from the bosses. Said we should probably check the leaderboard more often.
3: Okay.
1: With 0 points, we have Aaron.
2: But I've won the last two games, maybe three.
0: Only
2: so.
0: I
1: don't
0: think
1: remember
0: we do
1: it that way.
0: With the 10,000 point question. It's starting to piss me off.
1: Just get that one right. Sit there and do your little Rocky thing and then come out at the end. Mm. No, Muhammad Ali. He did the rope-a-dope and then like, okay.
3: Okay.
1: Anyway, I'm in the lead.
0: We
1: two.
0: Know.
3: Two. Okay. Next question. Taste the rainbow.
2: Aaron, Skittles.
0: I'm just not trying anymore. Just kidding. I couldn't say it fast enough.
1: But that's why you go, ah!
3: That's the easy one, right? Everyone knows that, right?
0: Okay.
3: Yeah, if we went one by one, that'd be, okay. I feel like people will know this one too. Sour,
2: Aaron.
3: Sweet.
2: Oh. Sour Patch Kids.
0: My favorite candy.
3: Sour, sweet, gone. Yes.
1: Mm. Oh my God, never heard that. Have you heard that?
0: Of course.
1: Sour, sweet, gone?
2: Yeah.
0: I also, first they're sour, then they're sweet. Sour, sweet, gone. I think that's usually what they say.
2: Yep.
1: Never heard that.
3: Have you seen the commercials where
1: never.
3: They're like the little Sour Patch
1: I've
3: Kids?
1: I've seen the little characters
3: pull
1: running
3: a prank
1: around.
3: And then they're all nice.
2: Yeah.
3: Okay.
1: No. It's fine.
3: All right.
2: Oh, yeah. Do you want to check the leaderboard?
1: We don't have to.
0: Tied up.
1: The first question was a 10,000 point question. I don't know if he told you that.
3: All right. You're not you when you're hungry.
0: Oh, no. You said it first.
2: Snickers.
3: That is Snickers.
0: Mm.
1: Can we let him say the whole
0: thing? No.
1: It's fine.
2: I feel a lot of pressure.
1: Because I think here's my thing.
2: Okay.
1: Their slogan is also packed with peanuts.
2: I've never heard that.
1: Blank really satisfies. Snickers.
3: Okay. Oh, Snickers satisfies is another.
1: Yeah. Yeah, okay. Packed with peanuts, Snickers.
0: Obviously, you're not you in your

0: hungry.
1: Yeah.
0: Every commercial for Snickers is you're not you and now. You're hungry. Okay, sorry, oh old gosh. Man.
2: Next question. Get the sensation.
3: I recognize it. Ooh. But
4: the sensation. 303-222-5423.
0: Erica. Mm-hmm. Is it Pop Rocks?
2: No, that's a good guess.
3: And Aaron? Jolly Rancher?
2: Incorrect.
3: Ah.
2: Slagger, do you have a
4: Oh man, I know it. Get the sensation.
2: Yes.
4: Oh, I'm going to be so mad.
2: You're going to be very mad when you...
0: I have like another thing I think it is.
2: Go ahead.
0: But...
2: Go ahead.
0: No, but I know it's not because it's not a candy.
2: Oh.
4: Almond Joy.
2: Incorrect. Do you want to throw yours
0: sure.
2: out?
0: Sure. Is it Five Gum?
2: No. But that, okay. It's close. So okay. That's, it's very close. It's like that. It, do you want to... Are
4: yes,
2: we all out?
4: Go ahead.
2: It's the York Peppermint Patty.
4: Oh, get the sensation! Come on! How many more do you have?
2: Let's see. I have two more and then the final
4: okay,
2: question.
4: Here we go.
2: All right. Makes mouths happy. I don't know if I've ever heard this one, but makes mouths happy.
4: Is it Slacker?
0: No.
4: I don't know it. I don't think. Does anybody know it?
3: I don't know if
4: it?
3: I've ever heard that.
4: 303-222-5423. They're not texting fast enough for me to cheat.
3: Well,
0: I could take a guess. Mm,
2: makes mouths happy. Go ahead.
0: Erica, nerds?
2: Mm, very close.
0: Nerd clusters?
2: No, oh. Very, no. It's a good... Okay.
4: Gummy bears?
2: Incorrect.
3: Okay. Aaron?
2: Uh-huh.
3: Shoot, what are they called? Smarties?
2: Incorrect.
0: Erica, sprees.
2: Incorrect.
4: What
2: incorrect.
4: Is it?
2: Makes mouths happy is Twizzlers.
3: Hmm.
0: Oh.
2: Have you ever heard that? I don't know
3: no.
2: if I've heard.
4: I don't think I've heard of it.
0: Because you can okay. fold
4: I think
0: it
4: you're
0: into
4: making a lot
0: smile,
4: of
0: smile, maybe.
3: Oh.
4: Is this the 10,000 point question?
2: No, one more. Okay. And then the 10,000 point.
4: Okay.
2: Unleash your senses.
0: Oh, Erica. Starburst?
3: Dang it.
2: Incorrect.
0: At least I'm playing.
2: Unleash your Give her a point.
4: Mentos?
2: No. This one to me doesn't seem to make sense, but it is Unleash Your Senses.
3: Unleash Your Senses.
4: What is Mentos?
3: I'm going to say like...
4: Oh, I know. Okay.
3: You know it?
4: No, but oh. I think I know Mentos.
3: I want to say it's like... what's like the 100 grand? Something like that.
2: Mm.
4: It's not that.
2: No, it's not that.
4: What is it?
2: It has been said recently, Unleash Your Senses is nerds.
3: Oh.
2: I know, Erica, you were right
0: Dang
2: there.
0: It.
4: Here it is. The leaderboard says Aaron in the lead with 3. Slacker, oh. a close second with 2.9. And,
0: and Erica with a lot of tries.
4: With a goose egg, but the 10,000 point mm-hmm. question is the great equalizer.
2: It is. Are you ready for the 10,000
4: yes.
2: point
3: These
2: question?
3: These have been more difficult than I thought.
0: Yeah.
2: For 10,000 points, keep on sucking.
4: Is it Slacker?
0: Erica? Tootsie Pop?
2: No. Incorrect.
4: No.
2: Okay. Good guess.
4: Sucking.
3: I don't know.
2: Come on, everybody.
3: Aaron, Jolly Rancher?
0: Oh, my God! Yes, who knows that Slacker won?
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14: Westbound C-470 seeing a backup approaching Alameda Parkway still. Got a stall in the center lane after Rooney Road. Eastbound C-470 also heavy through that area. Now we got a crash on westbound 70 after Morrison Road that's blocking two right lanes, causing a bit of a backup there. Traveling through downtown Denver, I-25 southbound. You got delays before 70. Gets thick after Santa Fe all the way down to 470. Northbound I-25 will be slowing from 470. It'll get heavy.

0: from Downing all the way to 70, and then you'll see more slowing into Thornton. Westbound 70, that's solid from Peña to I-25. Eastbound 70, you're going to be on the brakes into Wheat Ridge, and then again from I-25 all the way past 225. And both directions to 225, kind of sluggish coming off I-25 through Aurora. Southbound 225 on the brakes from 70, getting past 6th Avenue, and northbound will be under the speed limit from I-Lift to 70. I'm John Yazel, Denver Traffic.
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0: This is going to sound shocking, but I believe this room is divided on a subject.
1: Definitely is.
0: I don't know where TIAC lands on this. There's a woman who's kind of, I don't know if she's viral about this. She's pregnant. She was getting on a flight and she, if I say demanded, you guys will be mad.
1: Requested
0: that a flight attendant help lift her bag into the overhead bin because, you know, pregnant women.
1: Yeah, and it really depends on like where in the pregnancy you are and what your situation is. Because I think at a certain point you still can, but
0: I didn't know there was a time. I thought we dropped that whole. There was a time in my parents' generation where it was like you shouldn't do things lifting your arms over your head because you could strangle the baby. The umbilical cord could wrap around their neck, and it's like it's not a marionette. It's not attached to your arm,
1: and I don't. I don't think that's the reason anymore. I just think there's like medical stuff that lifting something heavy could.
0: So then maybe don't bring a heavy bag. I don't know how to tell you. Because the flight attendant said,
1: "Oh, I'm so sorry that she's."

0: 35?
1: Any other guesses?
2: I thought it was 20. I don't
0: know. Oh, for Carry On. Ooh, I'm talking checked. I don't know Carry On. Okay.
1: Checked is 50. Oh. There is no weight limit for a Carry On bag because
2: right.
1: You could walk in, that bad boy could be filled with bars of gold and it could weigh 400 pounds. Sure. As long as you can get it over your head and get it in the bin, it flies. So you're saying a flight attendant should be required to, without knowing.
3: Oh, I never said required.
1: But that's all this flight attendant did was say, we're not allowed to lift your bag.
3: Allowed and required are very different things. If you're allowed to lift it, she could go, let me give it a try. She tries to lift it and goes, you know what? I'm not going to be able to do that. Let me get someone else to help you.
2: Mm-hmm.
1: But if that flight attendant just tweaks their back, putting even a regular one up there, then now we're waiting for a new crew member. All 218 souls on that 737.
2: But if they tweak
1: waiting.
2: Their back just by lifting 5 pounds, then maybe they can't provide the help and service.
1: How did it get down to 5 pounds? Well, who's ever had a 5 pound bag?
2: I don't know. You said a little thing.
3: Carry-ons can be real light. But I did look it up. Pregnant women should generally avoid overhead lifting altogether due to shifting center of gravity, loosened ligaments, which is like a whole thing.
1: I get it. And I'm not trying to say it's not a miracle and everything she's doing. It's just, it's like.
3: So you just want her to sit at home and not be able to do anything.
1: I didn't say that, but like, you can't require this. You can't ask that person to step outside their boundaries and the boundaries that like.
3: No. But the rule is you can't, you're not even supposed to ask, right? Like how it is today.
1: Yeah. Cause maybe ask another passenger. Yeah. It's like if you're in the NBA, you don't get to go skiing. You don't.
0: Mm.
3: NBA players are being paid millions of dollars and pregnant women are doing a service.
1: And she's doing a great thing and she's going to have a baby and maybe don't travel during then or ask somebody else to lift the bag.
3: Angry pregnant women or previously pregnant women, please light him up.
1: No, I would help her. If I was on the plane, I do it all the time. Mostly because I'm frustrated with people because they're just standing in the aisle. I'll put that up there. Let me do it. I'll do it for you. But like, I just say as a guy who threw bags for a living, it's a horrifying thing because you see a little bag coming up and you're like, that's going to be 5 pounds. And then you grab it and you're like, holy, they're tipping the thing. They're like, this is a full 50, if not more.
3: Then you can say, I'm unable to help you. Let me help find someone.
0: I'm torn because I remember when my wife was pregnant, there's a certain window where you're not supposed to travel because
1: pressurization,
0: all that, and so
3: like too close to,
0: and so we didn't, like, we did stay home, like we missed a funeral that because of just where she was in the
3: but I don't think this woman was that far along.
1: She was far enough along. It was obvious she was pregnant though.
3: Absolutely. I think after 34 weeks you're not supposed to fly, something like that.
1: We traveled to like,
3: okay. And that was,
1: we might
3: choice.
1: Have broken some rules.
3: Yeah.
0: Yeah.
3: But I totally respect not traveling up like after a certain point, but you also can be visibly pregnant and have a long way to go.
1: All I'm saying is
3: need to continue to live your life.
1: If this job told you you're not allowed to do something, but you as a human feel like you should,
3: I'd probably still do it.
1: Right. But then if you got tweaked and you got, then there's no workers' comp because it's like, were you lifting a bag?
3: Sure.
1: We've told, it's part of the rules of this. Like, all I'm saying is everyone's mad at flight attendants because this flight attendant was like, I can't do it. And it's like, it's just the,
2: which I totally understand. And I
1: rules.
2: Get that. And flight attendants are amazing. We love you.
1: Yes.
2: You guys work hard.
1: Pregnant
2: and
1: women are also amazing. Yeah. I'm not saying anything bad about it.
2: But it seems like there is something missing. You can't just send a pregnant woman on and say, hey, good luck. Like, there should be like maybe an additional service where, like, when you're booking the ticket, where it's like,
3: indicate.
2: I need additional help.
3: It's kind of like older people get assistance. I don't think they even pay for that.
1: Why are you looking at me like that?
3: I just think that you're implying that old people should stay home.
1: I'm not implying that at all.
3: God forbid they want to see the world.
1: No, I'm just saying, like, or just ask a passenger. But you can't, all I'm saying is this woman is like making a case that this flight attendant was lazy. And this room feels a little like, well, they should have helped. And it's like, sure, from some weird moral place, yeah, but if your boss says don't lift bags, then you don't lift bags. Yeah. You just don't.
0: I know it's not the same at all, but we have a thing where if you see someone on the elevator who's trying to get off on our floor, you're

0: supposed to go, who are you? And that's so awkward. Like, I hate doing that, but that's our job, is we're not supposed to let people up here. And it gets really uncomfortable.
1: I'll let anybody up. I'm going to go down right now, and if you're in the vicinity,
2: you're
1: especially
2: annoying.
1: If you're a pregnant person.
2: Oh, my gosh.

0: I think we're far enough along. We're close enough. We're into fall. We're in October. We can talk about Halloween a little bit more, right? We can.
1: Oh yeah. Yeah. We're in it.
0: We can actually say, woo. Like whereas Aaron
1: does it in August.
0: July.
1: Yeah.
0: For sure August. It's wild, right? It's too much.
1: Like August is not fall and I will die on that hill.
0: And you're allowed to die on that hill.
2: I don't really want to die. But...
0: Okay. So can I get a poll of the room? Who likes Halloween? Who's like a Halloween?
3: Yes.
0: Aaron.
4: Yeah.
0: We didn't need your hand. Okay, well, but like,
1: what's your definition of liking Halloween?
0: Like, are you stoked about, is Halloween one of your, or is Halloween a thing that you just get through? Like when you have kids, you're kind of forced towards liking it, even if you've never been a Halloween. I love putting costumes on. Because I grew up always wanting a costume, okay. And my parents would just get me the ones with the little rubber band around just a plastic mask. And you're just like, this is so ratchet.
1: I like Halloween more than I like costumes, I guess. Like, I'm excited about handing out candy. I'm excited. I like seeing the decorations up in the neighborhood. And like, there's a little bit of like community to it.
0: But you're still Christmas over Halloween.
1: Yeah.
0: Okay. Aaron's a little, you like both.
3: I love both. I honestly couldn't pick one. I love them both.
0: Now, Hack, I need your answer, but you'll be disqualified in a minute. You do like Halloween.
4: I do. Yeah. I'm in the stage with the kids and like they really like Halloween. So it's fun. I love the candy. But I don't like dressing up. I don't like wearing costumes. I really don't. Yeah. And I'm a theater guy, which doesn't make any sense, but I hate makeup. I'm very uncomfortable.
0: I have always wanted to like get the full mat, like, or have somebody do the stuff to my face and like just fool everybody. I love Halloween so much.
1: Okay.
0: In that regard, just the dressing up part. The rest of it's just trash. Anyway.
4: Candy?
1: Yeah.
4: No, that's the best part.
0: I don't need the candy. Also, if I want candy, I don't know if you guys know this. All year round, there's a whole aisle in Target, whole aisle in
1: there's
0: Walmart.
1: There's something different about Halloween candy.
3: Yeah.
1: There just is.
4: Mm-hmm. It's packaged different. It's grouped different.
1: Smaller, so you can have three.
4: I didn't say that.
0: Okay, here's why Hack is disqualified. Now I'm taking your love of Halloween and juxtaposing it with your love of dogs.
1: Oh.
0: And since he just can't wait for his dogs to die.
1: Dude, that's not funny. He had one die.
0: I know he did.
1: But he cried a lot.
0: He did cry because it hit him hard. He was very shocked, I think, at how hard it hit.
4: Yeah, yeah. I probably should have had a moment to myself before I came on air.
3: No, I don't
0: know. It was beautiful. I love that you shared with the group. There are people that are now saying Halloween is bad for your dog. And now you have to choose. Do you love your dog more or do you love Halloween more?
1: What makes it bad for your dog?
0: Because we all are into the theater of it all. We want to change the way we look. We want a skeleton in our yard. We want that garage door thing with a big scary clown or whatever. That's all. And we're all like, ooh, scary. Your dog's just like, ah! Ah! Oh my God. They don't understand that it's theater. They're like, holy, that's a huge bone thing. What is going on?
1: Get a dumb dog. Swanson does not know what's going on.
0: Oh my God. Isolate that. Send it to Swanson. That is terrible.
1: We've done so many walks in the neighborhood with all this stuff
0: and
1: out.
0: He doesn't care.
1: And also for the record, I hate the garage things.
0: Right.
1: Couple houses down from us, there's a really cute decorated house, but they've got the weird garage things.
0: Okay.
1: But they're not quite the clowns.
0: It's just something else. It looks like you're still seeing in the garage. Yeah.
1: But no, he doesn't know. He sees the inflatable things and he keeps walking, or better yet, he does what he always does and he plants his feet and he looks at me like I'm dumb. And it's not because he's scared, because it's not.
0: He is scared.
1: He's not stopping.
0: Your dogs are
1: at
0: anxious.
1: Those things.
0: Top scientists have said.
1: That's great.
0: Top dog canine scientists have said, I'm telling you. You have to choose. And Aaron is a dog lover. And your love of Halloween, killing dogs, they're dropping like flies.
3: I disagree.
4: Do you have more reasons why they're bad? I thought of another one.
0: The chocolate?
4: Yes, and the doorbell.
0: Yes.
4: While you're giving it a ding dong, ding dong. It's just freaking out.
0: It's a constant thing. Your dog is stressed to the gills. And you guys are like, but it's my holiday. I love it.
1: Okay, well. Well, Hold on. You can also just stay at your door and let your
0: dog. No one stays at their door.
1: Say hello to any
3: passers. You could if you're truly concerned about your dog.
1: Yeah, and if you have that many trick-or-treaters like I am expecting this year, Swanson will just be a greeting committee. There's no doorbell.
0: Yeah, but he's not going to like it.
4: He should stay at your door.
1: He's going to love it.
0: No, I'm telling you. And he's scared of the big bones. He's scared of the giant wolf
1: thing. I'm going to take videos of us walking by them. He doesn't care.
0: So then you're just saying your dog is an idiot.
1: Or he's so smart he knows it's fake because it doesn't smell.
0: Aaron, you really think your dogs, whatever dogs you happen to be around that particular
3: unbothered.
0: Day.
3: Unbothered. Yeah.
0: It's not true.
1: The only thing Swanson really doesn't like is Dane bought this skeleton dog. And you
3: but
1: can,
3: it's a dog.
1: And it turns on.
0: Hello!
1: And it barks. And he's not allowed to turn it on when I'm not home.
0: Is Erica a terrible dog mom for choosing Halloween over her dog? 303-222-5423.
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0: So I have something to share with the group.
1: Good or bad?
0: Probably good, maybe bad, probably bad. It's not another meeting. Here's what it is. You guys know me. I love technology. I just like run headlong. Like I wanted a Tesla from the beginning because I'm like, one, I didn't have to go to get oil changes, and then like the self drive and just ugh.
1: Okay.
0: Mm-hmm. And every time like there's, do you know how many Meta Quest headsets I have? VR? I do. I have all three.
2: I'm aware.
0: Version one, version two, and version three.
1: I literally don't know what that is.
0: The VR headset.
1: I'm so out of the tech world.
0: It's so fun.
2: When you do Beat Saber, oh, it's so good.
1: Like I've got.
0: Dude, I should just bring it in and make her do it.
1: Sure. Well, I've got OG AirPods that are like 8 years old right now. I'm in need of new ones. Like that's how, and like when I
0: go to Costco, how do you walk past
1: them? I know, but when I go to get new ones, I just want the basics. Dane's like, you can get the noise canceling. I'm like, no, just give me the.
0: My daughter was the same, and she finally.

0: she was like, she washed them or whatever, and she put the Pros in. Because she likes the plastic, not the little rubber mm-hmm. thing.
1: Yeah.
0: Okay. You get used to the rubber, and then the noise canceling works like an MF-er.
2: I also believe it's a safety issue for women with the noise canceling.
3: They have a transparency.
0: Yeah, you have transparency.
2: Okay.
0: You don't
2: okay.
0: have to have it on. So.
1: You can make it just like the plastic ones if you
2: yeah.
1: want.
0: No, but those just sit in your ear weird. You like that?
1: I do. That's like the OG.
2: They don't bother me whatsoever.
0: I know, but a flip phone's the OG, and like, yet you have an iPhone. Like, We've moved past it.
1: I think I have a 12.
0: Okay. Gosh. So do you all accept me for who I am?
2: Sure.
3: Of course.
2: As you are the way you are.
0: And it's okay with you all. I mean, I just said it the other day, and I think Aaron wants to kill me, but like, when the Switch 2 came out,
3: yeah.
0: I bought one and forgot. It's just sitting in a closet.
3: Yeah.
1: The old switcheroo.
0: It
2: concerns me because if you love all this stuff and then you buy it and then you're not, how often are you using those VR sets? How often are you like?
0: I don't use the VR enough, but I think I'm going to again. It's just kind of weird because you need a bigger space for it. And now where the weird little bed in my bedroom where you lay down on the PMF mat and the red light cuts into my.
2: You don't say you were going to use these in the bedroom?
0: The VR set I do use in the bedroom.
2: Okay.
0: Because I have a big space and then I can lock the door. So no, because the worst thing when you've got the VR set headset on, no, it's not for that.
1: Hmm.
2: Yeah.
0: No, it's not for that. Because the worst thing in the world, if you're doing Beat Saber or whatever, you just don't know if somebody else comes into the room. And one, because they're messing with you. But two, you can knock a fool out.
2: Yeah, I believe that.
0: Because you're like, and I've hurt my hand, like going through a haunted house and you don't realize you're up to the edge of your wall. Okay. And then you're like, you try to punch a ghost or whatever. And you're like, ah, son of a.
2: Yeah, this doesn't do anything.
0: It's so fun.
1: Those are my favorite videos when people have the VR headsets on and they just run into walls and stuff. They forget that they're not actually. I love it.
0: Okay.
1: You should film yourself.
0: Okay. I might.
2: He should. You're right. Mm. For once.
0: Chef's kiss. You guys are so good. My fascination with technology has never affected you guys directly.
2: No.
0: But now it has.
2: Oh no. Oh!
0: Today I received.
2: Received.
0: I used a couple connections.
2: Oh.
0: I had to. Yeah.
3: Are they on?
0: I have not set them up.
3: Oh, he doesn't know.
0: I am wearing. It's not that I don't know. I'm the technology guy. I'll set this up in 2 seconds. I also don't. I hate my Instagram name, so I got to think of something else. I didn't hate it at first, but it did come from on high, and now you guys hate it, so whatever. But I am wearing currently, for the people who can't see me, who are just listening to the radio, I'm wearing the new Meta glasses.
2: Mm. I like it.
1: They look good.
0: Do they?
1: Yeah. Glasses are you sure? Guy, yeah.
0: These are.
2: It's giving Stanley Tucci.
3: Yeah.
0: Are they? I thought he had rounder.
2: He
0: I feel like it
2: does.
0: Gives a little Segura.
1: Yeah. Mm. A little. I see Stanley.
0: Here's the thing. These are also transitions.
1: Oh.
0: I had to because I don't want to go outside or like if I'm at Red Rocks.
2: Okay.
0: I want to be like, walking around. I can film. Not film.
1: Mm. Does it film? Shaded if it's on
0: yes like, the cameras are here
1: so no
0: no it okay. doesn't change yes it films just the same.
1: Interesting.
0: And I think it films well at night.
2: What's the plan with them? Why are you saying this is going to impact us?
0: Because I could just be filming you. I'm not, obviously, but like you might have to look at me like this if I'm doing this then like I'm just gonna walk. You have to look at my face like this now.
2: That's fine.
0: You sure?
2: Yeah, I don't.
3: You've worn glasses before. Those really aren't different from the ones that you have worn.
2: These don't bother me, but also I'm a little scared because sometimes off the air we say some crazy stuff.
0: And that's what people will have to hear. They're going to have to hear the things you say because everybody, you know, it's more about T-Hack. I really want to catch him because everybody, you know, it's a T-Hack. I'm like, you don't get it. He is the worst human on planet Earth.
2: No, I don't think
0: and
2: he's
0: I'm gonna
2: a
0: catch
2: bad
0: him.
2: Human. He just has really weird hot takes.
0: He does.
2: And not the ones he listed in his controversial.
0: That was a great list.